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5: When criminal allegations are swirling around a public official, should they stand firm, step aside, or take leave? Does the presumption of innocence mean business as usual? Or does public trust demand more? Should we wait for actual charges or act when the investigation points in a troubling direction? In law, you're innocent until proven guilty. But in public life, perception can sometimes enter the witness box before the trial begins. Balancing Justice host Andre Earl Casey discusses these and other issues on Lawyers Open House with his esteemed colleagues, attorneys at law Mr. Ian Wilkinson Casey, Ms. Marjorie Shaw, and Mr. Craig Carter, on Tuesday, June 30 at 9 p.m. right here on Radio Jamaica 94 FM.
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0: Thank you so much for staying with us in 2022. Camille visited Crystal House Jamaica in Spanish Town, St. Catherine. It's a non-profit organization and they're working to transform the lives of children who come from impoverished homes. And they said they're unique because they provide everything a child needs to focus on their education.
1: Some parents, them probably can pay for whatever, you know, but they don't have the opportunity for sending a child every day at school. They don't have lunch money, they don't have bus fare, so them something kind of stop them.
2: Like many parents in Jamaica and around the world, one of Avia Koch's major concerns has been funding her child's education.
1: The challenges mostly for me was the tuition, mother said, because the basic school you have to pay for like every 3 months, and it's like every month you go up. The cost with tuition, books and everything, I don't want to over-exaggerate. It would have probably cost me around, but I say everything into the product cost me over 50.
2: According to UNICEF, a quarter of Jamaica's children live in poverty. This in turn affects all aspects of their lives, including health, diet, sanitation, and educational outcomes. UNICEF says financial problems are among the main reasons children from the poorest households stop attending school. But what if children and their families didn't have to worry about tuition, meals, transportation, books, or uniforms? At Crystal House Jamaica, this is a reality.
3: We start the day by picking the children up at home, and we give them a nice hot breakfast, they get a nice hot lunch. We give them an afternoon snack. Everything is provided for that child. The parent doesn't have to ever worry that their child cannot be educated.

0: in Jamaica, and everybody has their take on the matter, and that's fine. But we believe here that if we can give them good education, teach them good manners, teach them to respect women, to respect their elders, and so forth, now you have a brand new set of people who will lead the community in a different way, and who will not pick up the gun.
1: Crystal House International is based in Indianapolis in the United States. It's opened 9 schools in the U.S., India, Mexico, South Africa, and Jamaica. The founder is late American philanthropist Crystal Dehan.
0: I met Crystal some 25 years ago when I was in the film industry. She had a company called RCI International. I don't know if you've heard of it. It's a tourism timeshare organization. And they came to Jamaica to shoot a commercial, and I was a production manager on it. And we became friends. I went back to Indianapolis and spent a few months there and got to know this wonderful lady. And then she retired, and I heard that she was building schools in Africa and India, Mexico, and downtown Indianapolis. And I wrote and begged her to consider Jamaica, and she did. And that was back in 2012.
1: Crystal House Jamaica opened 8 years later in 2020. 300 children ages 5 to 9 now attend the school. The 10-acre compound has well-manicured lawns, contemporary architecture, clean, spacious classrooms, audiovisual teaching aids, tablets for each student, a computer lab, a music room, drama room, library, and a resident nurse.
2: We have our computer room now. We have our children from kinder to grade 4 all do IT.
1: Principal Jason Scott is taking me on a tour of the school. He was appointed in August, but has spent 20 years in the public school system. Mr. Scott and every staff member I've met has a common refrain. Crystal House Jamaica is very different from other schools in the country.
2: For example, in our public schools, we'd find that psychosocial support is reserved for a guidance counselor. Here at Crystal House Jamaica, we have resident social workers who work alongside the guidance counselor, provide that type of parenting connection with school, home, and with the students. So we have a whole department. This is not commonplace, especially at the primary level where I would be coming from.
1: Carrie-Anne Thompson is Crystal House Jamaica's lead social worker. Her department visits students' homes and assesses their socioeconomic conditions. To be considered for enrollment, the child or family must live in Portmore or Spanish Town, and the child must be at least 5 years old and on the government's PATH program.
3: What are the circumstances of the children that you've seen in your recruiting, in, you know, finding families and children to enroll into the school?
4: So generally, we find children living below poverty. So that will look like being on the canal. I'm not sure if you're familiar with the canal. So it looks like what some persons will call a gully. So you generally have water flowing through it. So we'll find houses built on the canals. We'll find them not from concrete structure, generally from the board. We'll also find use of zinc. And then you have in one house, you may have 5 children and 1 adult. So you may only have 2 beds or 1 bed, depending on the situation. You'll also find that out of those 5 children, you may only have 1 attending school because the parents can afford to send only 1. And that's with the contribution of the PATH benefits. We find that when we meet our children, they would not have any prior educational experience, or if it is that they had some exposure, it was not consistent because the resources are not there to send the children to school. Social services, not only do we focus on the psychosocial aspect, the healthcare, so we look at healthcare as well. So we look at ensuring that the children are looked after by the doctor. Physical, hearing, dental is done annually because if a child is unwell, then they can't perform well.
1: The school says parents have been very supportive.
5: All the parents, when I say the students, all the parents them appreciate it and respect it because the opportunity where we get from Crystal House, we would never get it in a no school system in Jamaica.
1: Avia Coke lives in Portmore. She's the parent of a grade 2 student at Crystal House Jamaica.
5: Since she's here, confidence turned up. She outspoken. Whenever I do something she don't like, she get her paper

0: call her brother because she can't do much of the spelling. And she will call me and she say, we have some things what we do like you do. Like when me and them have meet, everybody laugh after the house. I say, what about this? I say, leave her alone. I wish she say. So now she say, mommy, me don't like when I dip on the phone too much. Our mommy, me don't like when I this. Our mommy, remember, I come in every evening. I say, I have homework. Them write out them issue. And sometimes I was stressed out. I say, I don't want to hear nothing. I will shut them down. Instead of shutting them down, listen to them. And our ears so me come and learn that. And that make a big difference to me.
1: It's the last day of the academic school year at Crystal House Jamaica. The students are in the auditorium for the end of year show. As a donor-funded institution, CEO Sally Porteous uses her speech to call for greater support from corporate Jamaica.
2: We will need the private sector to assist us financially. And today, I am appealing to them to come forward and play their part in the transformation of Jamaica. What we are doing here is to literally divert young people from choosing a life of crime. This is an opportunity of a lifetime, and we must make it succeed.
1: I am Camille Williams with the final Feel Good Friday feature for Beyond the Headlines for 2022.
3: Okay, guess not. Okay, so that was a special piece that we carried for you, as you can hear, in 2022 by Camille. And before we go into our other piece, let's bridge it by going back to that Hill and Gully song that Mr. Spencer did with his students. As I mentioned, we only had the chance to play a little bit of it before sports, so let's go to all of it and then we go to our other piece.

0: Class dismissed. Now go and be great.
1: Listening there to Dalton Potcover Spencer's version of Hilangoli, a song on the Hilangoli rhythm with his students. All right, now shifting gear now to hear the story of Jada Smith. She's now a registered nurse, but she had to deal with quite a lot before

0: Before she got to that stage, here's Come On White. We first aired this in March last year.
1: Young Jada, very polite, very brilliant, jovial. I love to play. For me, I had like, you know, the toys where like it light up, the dolls, all of those things. So I love interacting because I didn't have any siblings.
2: Meet 23-year-old registered nurse Jada Simon. At just 2 years old, she was adopted from the Maxfield Park Children's Home. But she didn't know this until age 8.
1: I was about 8 years old in grade 4 at the time, and I was on the corridor. I don't remember the exact nature of the situation, but I was outside with a colleague and we were on the corridor and a lot of us, you know, having our snack. And I remember a student blurted, "That's why you don't even know what we might have been, go look for your parents." And I remember I was so embarrassed, but there's a teacher in the class and she had shouted, like, "Why would you say that?" But for me, it's just the nature of what was said and I didn't know what exactly was going on. But I remember I was crying and I couldn't wait to go home because it's just very new to me.
2: So, what happened when Jada got home?
1: And as soon as I got home, my mom was in the kitchen at the time and I said to her, "You know, a colleague made mention that I need to go and look for my parents. I don't even know my real parents to be." And my mom was shocked. You could see in her face like the disappointment. And thereabout, she started to explain to me that, yes, you're adopted. And she started to cry because she felt like she was robbed the opportunity to truly share it with me and I could truly understand it. And the way in which she shared it with me was from a positive light. But the way in which it was introduced, it was just like, that's something bad. You're less than because you're adopted. I just knew that life would be different. It's like at home would be peace. But as soon as I came out of the house, it's chaos.
2: Yes, her life became miserable.
1: It was always a thing. As soon as something wasn't going in favor, "Oh, you're adopted, you don't even know where you might have been. Go and look for them." And I feel like why it really bothered me is because even though there are questions, we don't know the answers. Like, my mom don't know who my biological mother is. My mom don't know who my biological dad is. They don't know why I was given up for adoption. There are times when you'd feel like you belong and there are times when you'd feel like you don't. It was a mixture because I remember it became so bad at one point because at this point it wasn't just a student who had introduced it to me, but other people started doing it. And my mom would like see the parents and say, "Please tell him to leave my child alone."
2: But even though she faced the constant bullying, she excelled in school.
1: Mentally, I would say I was drained, but academically, I did extraordinarily well. And that's how I knew I was poised for greatness, because amidst the obstacles, amidst whatever was going on, I excelled. I remember being first place from grades 1 through 2-6. I was introduced to adoption, like I said, in grade 4. At that time, we had the grade 4 literacy test. I got full mastery, so I was advanced to grade 5. When I was advanced to grade 5, I didn't do grade 5 as a grade. I did the end of term exam, and I was advanced to grade 6.
2: Jada's academic excellence led to her becoming valedictorian for the class of 2013 at Tower Hill Primary School. She sat the grade 6 achievement test and was placed at Mavis Bank High School in St. Andrew. Even though high school should have been a fresh start, she noted that it was like turning a new page in an old book.
1: At this point, you know, like sometimes you're in front of the fan and, you know, you blow and like the fan, the breeze blow the pages, so the old pages start coming back. And yeah, so that's what it was basically like. So I was in class one day in grade 7, and to be honest, everywhere I go, like, I'm always favored. There's somebody who's attracted to me. And I remember that was a social studies teacher for me, that was Miss Afflick. And one day she was going to the canteen and she had asked me, you know, to write the activity on the board. While I was writing, a student from the community, she blurted out, "So why is she get to write on the board? You don't even know who her mother be." So now everybody's seeing Jada just because Jada's adopted. And I remember I started to cry. Like I said, it was a case where I was constantly crying. I don't know. It's just how it's being done. It's never like in a positive light, "Oh, you're adopted."
2: But then her mother decided to act.
1: I remember going home to my mom the day and I cried to her and I was like, "I don't really know if I belong because people don't really see me for Jada. They keep seeing me as, you know, this adopted girl." I remember we were overseas that summer and she said to me, "Jada, you're going to be transferred to St. Jude's High School for Girls." And at that point, I didn't really know what St. Jude's High School for Girls was. I just knew that I'm going to be going to a new school. And it's because she listened to my cry why that had happened. There is no love like a mother's love, mama love. Life at St. Jude's for me was, it was like I was exploring wider thoughts, like their new ex- you know, experiences, the perspectives are just wider. Like even the environment, you know, class would be held at one point, you're walking over to our next point. It's just a big environment, and you just, I just felt free, to be honest.
2: About a year after she was transferred to St. Hugh's High School, Jada sought the Caribbean Secondary Education Certificate, CSEC exam.
1: I transferred in grade 8. They started doing CSECs in grade 9. At that point, I was 13 years old. I started the electronic document preparation management subject, where I got a grade 1. I felt like, wow.
2: 2 years later, Jada sought 8 more subjects.
1: Grade 11, I sought 8 more subjects. I ultimately graduated with 9 CSEC subjects at 15 years old. 3 grade 1s, 3 grade 2s, and I believe 3 grade 3s. That would be 9. I left from St. Hugh's. I was overseas that summer. When I came back in September, I got into Excelsior 6th form. When I even got there, students were in uniform. It was really late when I got in. But I just feel like everything, you know, worked together for your greater good.
2: Jada attained 2 grade 2s and 1 grade 1 in her Caribbean Advanced Proficiency Examination, CAPE subjects. She later applied to the University of Technology to study nursing and was accepted. Jada says she wanted to become a nurse for many reasons, but most notably her deep-seated passion for helping others. She's extremely compassionate, and it's one of the many paths where kindness is a key factor.
1: I knew I wasn't going to do 2 years of sixth form. Like, I just knew I was going to move on. I knew I wanted to be a nurse. I was just worried if I was going to get accepted because I was really young. I know I got the booklet from UTEC and it had said, you know, 18 at point of acceptance. But when I had applied, I was 16. So I was saying, even if they accept me, my birthday, I'm not going to be 18 until a year after. So what had happened was, I remember I got an email that they had accepted me. So I got accepted at point at 16, but my birthday would come and I wouldn't be 17 until July. But then I realized, okay, maybe it's just, you know, God's way of working it out. And I started in August of 2019 at 17 years old.
2: While attending university, she made peace with being adopted.
1: And I realized that the things that used to bother me, like, they become my strengths as I become more self-aware. And so I remember, like, being afraid of people used to tell me that, oh, you're adopted. So now I was telling people I was adopted. I told my friend in college that I was adopted.
2: Jada graduated with a Bachelor of Science degree in August 2023 with first class honors. After graduating, she worked at the Bustamante Hospital for Children for 3 months. Jada now works at the University Hospital of the West Indies. She's encouraging others to be limitless.
1: As much as keep going sounds easy, but it's not as easy as it said. I would just tell you to just keep going. I mean, establishing a relationship with God is really exemplary, because there are times when you yourself, like, your own strength fail you, but His mercies and His grace is sufficient to carry you through. And amidst your circumstances, there is absolutely nothing that He can't take you through. Go through your motions, because without your tests, you really and truly don't get your testimonies. And it's through your obstacles that you do gain strength.
2: Kemon White for Beyond the Headlines.
0: Okay, all right, so that is gonna take us to the end of the program, and really do hope you enjoyed that. I have, who is this now? Hold on, let me just check on my WhatsApp line here. I have Joan saying she enjoyed the song, said nice song. Then Garfield, I think in relation to face, as my eye full of water. Then we have Shane saying, I was sitting a recent NCU ethics course where my group was to present on capital punishment, but I felt something was missing. I bumped into Auntie Faye's YouTube video when she somberly read Jamaica hero George William Gordon's letter to his wife an hour before he was hung. It complimented our presentation. Well, congrats, Auntie Colonel, Auntie Faye. Auntie Colonel, Auntie Faye. Okay. All right then. All right. And let me see. I have some more here. I have heartiest congratulations to Auntie Faye. Continue the good work. God's blessing always. All right, and so many more of those kinds of well wishers, you know, just sending out really good messages to Faye. All right, folks, I am going to leave it there. We are out of time for today and indeed for this week. As always, we thank you so much for being here with us. We ask you to come back to us on Monday. 5 o'clock is news, 5:20 is discussion. It's time for the weekend, and on behalf of the team, producer Camille Williams, production assistant Kemon White, we hope you have a wonderful, wonderful, wonderful weekend. One of these days, I'm going to say, Kenneth, you're going to be having a wonderful weekend. And he's going to say, yeah, man, instead of working.
3: Let me tell you what happened in the week. So I went down to my country, spent a little time on Tuesday.
0: Okay.
3: Hung out with some friends.
0: Ah.
3: Had curry goat and Manish water.
0: Oh.
3: Yes.
0: You couldn't care about some Manish water.
3: Well, you know, say.
0: On a dot
3: next
0: it.
3: Next time.
0: On a dot it.
3: In a jiffy, it was gone. Yeah.
0: So it's good Manish water.
3: Yeah, man. Country right. Manish water.
0: Oh, my gosh. Yeah. It actually is. All right. So you're saying your weekend happened in the week.
3: Yeah. And then, I don't know if because of that, now the week, the rest of the week just fade away, just disappear.
0: Okay. But I'm glad you had a good time.
3: Yeah.
0: And have a good weekend, even if you're working.
3: See
0: you next week.
3: Yeah.
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5: I'm Andre Palmer with JIS Evening News for Friday, June 26. Coming up, confidence in Destination Jamaica remains strong. NHT distributes $2.2 billion under Hurricane Relief Grant Initiative, and Labor Ministry urging persons with disabilities to register with JCPD. The news in detail after the break. School administrators, running a school takes more than dedication. 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Through the SDG Joint Program on Digital Transformation, schools are using the Education Management Information System, EMIS. With EMIS, administrators have digitized tools to support planning and reporting, and the delivery and tracking of healthier school meals, leaving more time to focus on what matters most, teaching and learning. Digital tracking, stronger accountability, healthier nutrition for student success. A message by the United Nations SDG Joint Program on Digital Transformation for Education, a project of the Ministry of Education, Skills, Youth and Information, with funding from the European Union. Now the news. Minister of Tourism Edmund Bartlett is reporting that confidence in Destination Jamaica remains strong despite the challenges created by the passage of Hurricane Melissa. Minister Bartlett says the average airline load for Jamaica is approximately 85%, with some months as high as 92%. He adds that work is underway to expand airlift to Jamaica from new and emerging markets in response to expected reopening of various hotels and resorts.
6: In anticipation of more rooms returning to service, the Ministry of Tourism and the JTB have secured a new wave of air connectivity to support the next phase of recovery and growth. This includes expanded service by Virgin Atlantic from Heathrow to 7 flights weekly, Madam Speaker. British Airways from Gatwick to 4 flights weekly, and Copa Airlines from Panama to 14 flights weekly. It is also including new services from Wingo out of Medellin, Breezes out of Tampa.
5: A new air connectivity agreement was also announced with Guadeloupe, which, according to Minister Bartlett, will open Jamaica to travelers in France. The National Housing Trust, NHT, is reporting that it has paid out some $2.2 billion to homeowners and contributors under its Hurricane Relief Grant Initiative. Assistant General Manager for Corporate Communications and Public Affairs at NHT, Dwayne Burbick, says approximately 5,100 applications have been processed, from about 8,300 applications.
7: The amount for the grant was up to $500,000. So they were used for a combination of things, for buying building material, to pay for workmen. Majority of the people used them to actually effect repairs to roofs that were damaged during the passage of the hurricane. And some of them, especially our NHT mortgagors, used it to assist with their peril insurance claims.
5: The majority of the applications were submitted by residents of Westmoreland, St. James and St. Elizabeth, the three parishes most severely affected by Hurricane Melissa. The Jamaica Agricultural Commodities Regulatory Authority, JACRA, is encouraging nationals in the diaspora to invest in the commodities sector. Acting Director General of JACRA, Wayne Hunter, says that Jamaican spices, cocoa, coconut, and coffee

0: are ideal areas for investment.
1: What we have is a high demand for our ginger, turmeric, as well as pimento. And the diaspora can start at all levels. For example, they can invest in a farm, they could invest in processing, pharmaceutical, nutraceutical.
0: Mr. Hunter was speaking in an interview with JIS News on the marketplace floor at the recently concluded 11th Biennial Jamaica Diaspora Conference in Montego Bay, St. James. And Labor and Social Security Minister Pernell Charles Jr. is again urging members of the disabled community to register with the Jamaica Council for Persons with Disabilities, JCPD. This to identify and address their needs more effectively. Minister Charles maintains that registration will greatly assist in resource allocation, policy making, and providing targeted support services, including tax exemptions, education grants, and assistive aids.
2: The information that we receive through your registration allows us to better design programs for you, to improve the allocation of resources for you. Suppose we were able to get all persons in St. Thomas registered and we realize that we have more people here than we thought. Then the next year, we would be able to make a submission to the Ministry of Finance for more money to help you.
0: Mr. Charles Jr. was speaking at Tuesday's JCPD Town Hall in St. Thomas. That was JIS News. I'm Andre Palmer.
3: It's summer. Amid soaring temperatures and spirits high in anticipation of the annual Independence celebrations, it's a time of year when culture and entertainment climb a little higher on the average social calendar. Add to that World Cup fever, and you've got an unforgettable summer. We're proposing that you add to your itinerary activities that leave you no less entertained, but also better informed about Jamaican culture. We've made a game of it too. You're giving yourself a point for all the local museums you've ever explored. Stay tuned for another edition of the Arts Page. We've been exploring the summer exhibition schedule of every attraction open under the Institute of Jamaica, IOJ, and scoring ourselves accordingly. And can I confess something? I might have gotten a head start in this game. I'm not saying that I cheated, but between the last and ahead of this production, I may have visited a few and seen something for myself. But in all fairness, we didn't say that you couldn't go and brush up on your point potential ahead of each episode, did we? So, no yellow card for me. What we did note are the mentions so far. The National Museum Jamaica, so score one for me. The National Museum West in the Montego Bay Cultural Center, points. Liberty Hall and the Marcus Garvey Multimedia Museum in downtown Kingston. The National Gallery, taking me to three. And the People's Museum of Craft and Technology in Spanish Town. The point standing? Well, I'm a paltry 3 out of 6, but remember we can fix this. And besides, what's yours? We've roped in Jolene Gale. She's Public Relations Manager at the Institute of Jamaica, and she's opened out our perspective on our cultural capital and what's available for our consumption this summer.
4: Aren't you curious about how our music is being curated? Because we all consume music. And at the Jamaica Music Museum, we have now our African to Jamaican Music and Black Creolized Culture exhibition, and it is doing so well. The pieces are curated from a wide array of Jamaican musical history. The Alpha Music School, pieces from contemporary and the past musicians. We have information that runs the gamut of Jamaican musical history, and you should know about your music because music is an expression of societal norms and societal pressures, and cultural identity is expressed through music. So I think you need to know what your music is doing and how it came to be.
3: Okay, noted. We're music big, yes? What else we have?
4: The National History Museum of Jamaica, they have bats. And I know people have reservations about bats, but this exhibition is illuminating what bats do for our natural environment. They are not just things to be afraid of. They are pollinators, they cull harmful insects. They are so instrumental in keeping our environment rich and alive. You need to know about how your natural environment plays into the history of the country, because it is important to know about your cultural identity, but also your historical identity and your natural identity. And that is what we have presented at the Institute of Jamaica, a wide gamut of information and exhibition.

0: questions that will educate you, that will inform you, that will entertain you, let you know what is happening in Jamaica and what it means to be Jamaican. And of course, we welcome all the Batman fans. Come in your t-shirt and your full suit.
1: Public Relations Manager at the Institute of Jamaica, Jolynn Gale. Score time! So we had two new ones today. The exhibition on Bat at the National History Museum of Jamaica and the Jamaica Music Museum. And that is it for this week's edition of the Arts Page. And I am outraged because I don't know if you have, but I have not picked up one additional point. Not from this episode, but it's not over yet. What you say? The ball is round. I suddenly feel like taking a trip to Spanish Town or Mobe before next week. And I suggest that you do something yourself. Hop onto the Institute website. That's instituteofjamaica.org.jm. They have virtual tours, and I feel that counts still, you know. But if you prefer in-person like me, the cost is $100 for students, $200 for teachers, and $600 for regular adult entry. And if you want to see what we got up to, we brought our social media team along, and you can check it out at JIS Voice on IG. So my personal score is still at 3 out of 7, but it's not over until the fat lady sings or the closing ceremony. Join us next week for more. I'm Joy Kelly. 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
2: Excitement, relief, and a celebration swept across homes and schools on Monday as thousands of grade 6 students received their 2026 primary exit profile PEP examinations results, marking for many the end of a challenging yet rewarding journey, one that included overcoming the disruptions caused by Hurricane Melissa. 440 schools across 3 regions in 7 parishes were significantly affected, disrupting learning for more than 12,800 students. So these results, according to Education Minister Dr. Dina Morris-Dixon, demonstrate the resilience of Jamaica's children.
3: Children going through a Category 5 hurricane, they went through lots of trauma. And so we had to focus time on that in terms of the counseling that they required. They still need more counseling, but a lot of work had gone into that. But the key thing is, even in those severely damaged areas, our teachers were able and our principals got school open for exam students very quickly. They prioritized those children even when they had to go into rotation. They ensured that all our children who were doing exams came every day.
2: So here are the numbers. 90% of the 31,565 grade 6 students who sat the PEP examinations were placed in a school of their choice. 24% or 6,896 of them were placed in their first choice, 18% in their second choice, and 16% in their third choice. 3,005 students were placed by proximity, while 121 students were placed manually.
3: Why do you manually place a student? For example, they live in Kingston, they did their exam in Kingston, but their number one choice was a school in Manchester. And there will be other instances where we will actually check to see whether or not it's right or not. So if we see something that looks like a glaring error, we actually do check, and we also check because sometimes parents will mix up some schools, like St. Andrew Technical and St. Andrew High, and they may have made an error there. And so sometimes you can pick it up. And so we do intervene there.
2: Deputy Chief Education Officer for Exams and Assessment, Mariah Ho-Young, gave a more detailed breakdown of the school placement process.
4: So it's a merit-based system. The merit in this case would be the student's performance. So we literally take the student's performance for grades 4, 5, and 6, combine that into a single score called their placement score, and we rank the students from the best performing student down to the not so best performing student, and that is the order in which they are placed. It is 99.5% computerized. It's an algorithm that the data is fed into. So the computer goes down through that order until it has placed before moving to the next child. If the algorithm gets to the 7 school choices and all the spaces have been filled by the time it gets to that rank, and we have also exhausted that proximity list, it means the algorithm is unable to place the student. So it puts that student on a manual list.
2: In terms of overall subject performance, approximately 72% of students were proficient or highly proficient in language arts, up from 69% in 2025, and approximately 69% of students were proficient or highly proficient in mathematics, up from 57% in 2023 and 63% in 2025.
3: The intake into secondary schools

0: As you're seeing, is better than ever. Now we need to make sure that we can take them from this performance to good CSEC scores or good performance in terms of our technical and vocational areas. That's our next goal. But at least we feel we're on our way to fixing at the base level. And then we will continue going forward.
1: For the first time, grade 6 students sat dedicated literacy and numeracy assessments. 79% achieved mastery in literacy and 75% achieved mastery in numeracy.
0: Our plan over the holiday, and the PS and I will talk about a little bit more how we can execute, is to find those children and get all of them tested, because there is a high likelihood that there may be special learning needs, and we need to find out what that is so that we can accommodate them.
1: Congratulations to all grade 6 PEP students, and all the best at your new schools. That's it for this week's feature. Thanks so much for tuning in. Check us out on social media at JIS News on X, JIS Voice on Instagram, at JIS Voice _1 on TikTok, and Jamaica Information Service on Facebook. I'm Jada Francis. Take care.
2: Your taxes hold the key.
3: 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Tax Administration Jamaica, working together to serve you even better.
4: Summer usually means hotter temperatures, and the more prudent among us might also be watching the weather as the hurricane season progresses. This year, expect the usual heat, but also a new arrival, a guest we haven't seen since 2024. Stay tuned for the details on today's Get the Facts. The Caribbean is experiencing a strong El Niño weather event, which officially emerged in early summer and is expected to peak in August. What does this mean for Jamaicans? This means that there is a high probability of below normal rainfall, especially across Jamaica's northern and western parishes, and the public has been warned to brace for prolonged high temperatures, increasing the risk of heat stress. The Jamaica Fire Brigade has already reported an increase in bushfires, and authorities have activated the National Drought Management Committee in preparation. For his part, Principal Director of the Meteorological Services Branch in the Ministry of Water, Environment and Climate Change, Evan Thompson, has committed to getting you prepared with all you need to know.
5: We just need to prepare for drought. We need to prepare for dry conditions, unusually dry conditions, moving into drought. And it's interesting that through the summer period, we normally get some amount of rainfall. So it's really considered part of our rainy season where we are right now. And with less than normal rainfall, we could see that as we move toward September, October, when we expect that kind of a peak that would normally occur, that would fill those aquifers under the ground, and it would also allow us to fill our dams and our reservoirs with the water that we need to take us through the dry season that starts in December, goes through January, February, March. Usually, that's the traditional period.
4: But how it's always been and what is likely to happen are sometimes two different things.
5: What we are seeing is that if rainfall actually is less than normal, we may not get to the levels that will sustain us through the drier period, and then that drier period will be drier than the norm. So we're looking for a super dry period. We could get a drought that rivals the intense drought that we experienced about 4 years ago that went through December, January, February into March. We could see that being repeated. And if that does occur with less than normal rainfall, we're going to have to try and find other sources of water. how else will we get the water that we need, whether the wells will have to provide that for us, whether we have to look to other means, whether modification, or if we're actually going to go to like desalination or, you know, different techniques. So we have to start thinking about what are the possibilities, what are the things we need to go to if we really do have this materializing. Also, householders need to think about rainfall harvesting. When we do get the rainfall, ensure that you save as much of it as possible. Save the rainfall when we do get it so that we can use it if there is nothing in our taps, whether it's going to be runoff from your roofs or if you have some other catchment areas.
4: Principal Director of the Meteorological Services Branch in the Ministry of Water, Environment and Climate Change, Evan Thompson. We've been looking at the El Nino phenomenon, how it's likely to affect us in Jamaica, and how we should prepare. Join us again next week as we explore how El Nino conditions affect hurricane development inside another edition of Get the Facts. I'm Joy Kelly. Thanks for listening.

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2: TP Deco is taking its licensing expo series across the island. We break it down on this week's Tourism Roundup. Tourism business operators, TP Deco is rolling out the 2026 edition of its licensing expo series under the theme Tourism Rebound and Rebuild. TP Deco launched the series on May 12 at the Jamaica Palace Hotel in Portland, then stopped in Outeras on May 28 and the Montego Bay Convention Center on June 9.
3: Kingston and Port Royal, Kingston, that region, Kingston, at the Jamaica Pegasus Hotel on Tuesday, July the 14th. Then we take a break in August, and then we go into September. We're at the Farmer Cruise Ship Pier on September 24th, 2026. Then over to Negril, October the 8th. At the Boardwalk Village in Negril. And then finally, we will be then going to the South Coast on Tuesday, November the 3rd, and we're going to be at the Bridge Sports Complex.
2: TP Deco Licensing, Processing and Registration Manager Cheryl Lewis. Whether you're starting a new project or updating your license and registration documents, the expo puts the information and support in one place. Ms. Lewis says teams from key agencies and partner organizations will be on site to help.
3: Since we're processing the license processing, sometimes they have a challenge with the public health or the fire. Whatever it is, we decide that, okay, we're going to have a one-stop kind of shop thing where we would bring all the different agencies together. Each entity would have their own set-up station, and you can go from one station to the other to speak to them to get first-hand information. If you are having a challenge, we have started the process before and you just want some clarification, they'll be able to have the point person there who they'll be able to interact with and address any concern. Then of course, if you're starting, then they can sit and go with them and to get advice as to how you proceed and what you would need to do.
2: Bring your questions. As the National Environment and Planning Agency, NEPA, the Jamaica Fire Brigade, the Jamaica Constabulary Force Resort Division, and making its first appearance, Tax Administration Jamaica will be at the expo.
3: For persons who would have, say, wanted to renew the application and they haven't renewed the license as yet, they had the opportunity also, because my department is the license processing unit. We process all the applications in Jamaica on behalf of the Jamaica Tourist Board. And so they were able, because now the applications would go through the individual region of the site, the Montego Bay, Orchard, Negril, before it comes to us in Kingston, which is a centralized location. And so we will be there on hand to accept the applications, check them off, collect the payment also, and then we would be able to take them back to Kingston, re-verify everything and do the submission to the Jamaica Tourist Board for their approval.
2: Beyond doing business with the agencies, operators can use the expo to network with other stakeholders in the sector.
3: And it's also a way of socializing their persons from the different agencies, get to meet each other, and also for potential operators or operating systems to meet another operator who they can work closely with, so, you know, to provide something. You can offer me a service or so on.
2: That was TP Deco License Processing and

0: Registration Manager Cheryl Lewis. In our No Jamaica segment, we are heading to Trelawney for Rafting on the Martha Brae. Rafting on the Martha Brae near Falmouth in Trelawney gives visitors a calm river ride through lush scenery. 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That's it for this week's Tourism Roundup. I'm Andre Palmer with studio engineer Andre Sawyers. 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
3: Children nowadays face numerous challenges. Thankfully, the latest primary exit profile PEP results reveal that they're taking them in their stride. I'm Joy Kelly. Let's go Roundabout JA.
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3: Back in the day, you see, when I was doing common entrance up in the hills of St. Mary, I had challenges, yes, but to be honest, they weren't of the caliber that Jamaican students who sat the PEP exam this year faced. Yes, some of us were showing up for school empty-bellied and barefoot on a regular, and I had to walk 5 miles out to the examination center in Gale. Truthfully, those days, my biggest concern was whether or not Master Charlie Bad Bull was also occupying the shortcut I took through his pasture on my way home. In contrast, the kids today have to battle the whatever family and school dynamics we all have to traverse in childhood. Oh, and yes, the aftermath of the strongest Atlantic hurricane making landfall on the island ever. Despite a full slate, the Ministry of Education is reporting that grade 6 students who sat the 2026 PEP examinations have recorded notable improvements in numeracy and literacy. And this isn't a figure just pulled out of the clouds. We're talking about real data in their own academic history. Speaking at a PEP results press conference last Monday, Education Minister Dr. Dana Morris-Dixon reported 79% mastery in literacy compared to 69% in 2024. 17% of students were almost at mastery level, and 4% didn't quite achieve mastery. In relation to numeracy, students recorded 75% mastery compared to 69% in 2024. 18% of students achieved almost mastery, and for 7%, they did not quite master math. And for those who were not quite up to par, there's a plan.
5: In the numeracy and literacy areas, especially the literacy area, you had a small group that was at the lowest level. Our plan over the holiday is to find those children and get all of them tested, because there is a high likelihood that there may be special learning needs, and we need to find out what that is so that we can accommodate them.
3: Education Minister Dr. Dana Morris-Dixon. When we think of the fact that some of our children were preparing for PEP without light, without the internet, without basic school infrastructure, like a roof, look at the fact that Jamaica's top performing student is Jasonia Beadle, a little 11-year-old from Park Mountain Primary and Infant School in St. Elizabeth, one of the worst hit parishes. Congratulations to every single child who sat the 2026 PEP exams. I don't know if you realize how much invisible emotional weight you are carrying,

0: So kudos to you. Whether or not you did as well as you hoped, by simply pushing through and doing the exam, you already tackled and won a considerable challenge.
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0: That's it for today's program. Join us next time when we'll highlight happenings round about JA. Until then, I'm Joy Kelly with studio engineer Joel Samuels. Walk good.
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9: When criminal allegations are swirling around a public official, should they stand firm, step aside, or take leave? Does the presumption of innocence mean business as usual? Or does public trust demand more? Should we wait for actual charges or act when the investigation points in a troubling direction? In law, you're innocent until proven guilty. But in public life, perception can sometimes enter the witness box before the trial begins. Balancing Justice host Andre Earl Casey discusses these and other issues on Lawyers Open House with his esteemed colleagues, attorneys at law Mr. Ian Wilkinson Casey, Ms. Marjorie Shaw, and Mr. Craig Carter, on Tuesday, June 30 at 9 p.m. right here on Radio Jamaica 94 FM.
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13: This is so moving. The love, the closeness.

13 minutes past 8 o'clock on the 94. It's the E Factor Show. Up and running until midnight. Welcome, welcome, one and all, wherever you are, whoever you are. You're here to live your best life on a Friday night. It's all about fun on the 94. Shout out to Mr. G in New York. Mr. G says, shout outs and blessings to everyone. Doreen in Top Mountains and Catherine also in the house. Hey, Doreen, how you doing? Welcome, welcome, welcome. Maxine in Port Antonio. Hi, Maxine. Maxine says yes, she's here and representing and loving the music. Robert Green and the crew. Robert Green, Kenesha Rommel, Bro Bunny and the family from Amelia District in St. Catherine. They're also here. We head to St. Anne to send a shout out to Narissa, who is in Runaway Bay. Narissa says, hey, I'm here and looking forward to having a wonderful time on the E Factor Show. Dawn, the Soca Baby, in the house, doing all sort of stuff. Dawn says, hey, look here, I've turned on my radio, tuned in from 8, and I'll be working out until midnight right here with the E Factor Show. Right now, I'm enjoying the Soca music with the cool

0: Freeze. Dania Galone and McCory go to the Charmaine in Black River also in the house. Doreen in Top Mountain, St. Catherine. Gotta go for a break and we got some more soca music coming your way. Stay tuned.
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0: Listen, I don't know what you're having right now, what you're sipping on. The time is hot, so it could be some water, or it could be some rum and something, whatever it is, man. Well, you know, it's the E Factor show, so the experience requires something, something strong, because we are on a journey until midnight, so you need some fortifications, right? Yes, so whatever you're drinking, whatever you're having, you could be sipping tea, you could be sipping on water, or like my good friend Mr. G in New York, who probably going to the top shelf real soon. It's all good, yeah? Pamela in Stony Hill locked into the 94. Lady Grace, how are you doing, Lady Grace? Hope all is well. Here's a birthday shout out to Mr. John, courtesy of Robert Green, who is always locked in. Likewise, Mr. John, happy birthday to you. Audrey from Garvey Mead in Portmore. Big up yourself, right? Joy and Kayla from Confidence Avenue. Angela Hibbert from Williamsfield in St. Elizabeth. Mr. Christopher Anglin checking us out from Grand Cayman Islands. He's always locked in, always listening to the 94. Colleen from Ellen Street says, yes, man, living the good life. Here's a shout out to Margaret Weiss, a.k.a. Yvette in Burnside Valley, coming from Janice. Margaret, actually it's Pat in Kingston 19. I don't know where I got that from. It's 8:30 on the 94. Gonna go for a break. We'll come back with a little bit of info on what's happening in the world of entertainment. Then we'll follow that up with some reggae music.
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2: Hey, welcome back. It's 8:32 on the 94. Right about now, we got a little bit of info on what's happening in the world of entertainment for you. All right, so you remember Diana King? Well, Diana King's biggest Billboard Hot 100 hit to date, Shy Guy. Yeah, you remember that song by Diana King, Shy Guy? Well, guess what? It has been certified platinum. Yeah, it's certified platinum in the United Kingdom. The certification was issued today by the British phonographic industry, measured the equivalent of 600,000 units in sales and streaming equivalent. Now, Shy Guy peaked at number 2 on the UK singles chart. It topped charts in Finland, Sweden, and in Zimbabwe, and was a top 5 hit in Australia, Ireland, Netherlands, New Zealand, and in Norway. The song was also featured on the soundtrack to the film Bad Boys, as well as her debut album Tougher Than Love, which was released by Work Group, a subsidiary of Sony Music. It's been reported that reggae singer Gramps Morgan, he has joined Steve Marley and Buju Banton's Roots and Rhymes summer tour. Morgan is scheduled to perform on 12 shows beginning on June 26 and ending on July 18. The tour will visit cities including Bethel and Elmont in New York, Cincinnati in Ohio, Boston, Massachusetts, Bridgeport, Connecticut, Dallas, Texas, Huntsville, Alabama, Detroit, Michigan, and Chicago, Illinois. Billboard magazine rolled out its list of 50 best albums of 2026, and so far, among those mentioned is the soul Jamaican reggae artist Runkus. His latest album, Supernova, was listed among albums by mainstream acts including Drake, Harry Styles, Olivia Rodrigo, Kehlani, and Ella Langley. This album was released on May 1. Yes, Supernova. It has 13 tracks, including collaborations with Peter Tosh and Sean Paul. After 16 years in the grill, Dream Weekend is heading east. The festival's 17th staging will run from July 30 through to August 3 in Montego Bay, a shift the organizers are calling the biggest move in the event's history. The lineup for 2026 is stacked with dancehall heavyweights like Alkaline, Tommy Lee Sparta, Skeng, Dexter Dapps, Governor, Chenille Muir, Elephant Man, Armani, and Jamal are all confirmed, with more names and surprises still to be announced. Veteran dancehall superstar Capleton the Fireman released his highly anticipated new album, Heights of Fire, via Swiss independent label Evidence Music. The 12-track project marks Capleton's first full-length album in 16 years and reunites the Fireman with an impressive cast of collaborators, including Damian Marley and Stephen Marley. So Capleton's new album, Heights of Fire, is now out.
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0: belongs.
1: Something special about the garden parish of St. Anne. Especially the hills of St. Anne. Steve Marley.
0: Drum beat steady.
1: The hills of St. Anne.
0: Spirit.

Innocent and that's where we come from. It's 8:45, 8:46 on the, no, not quite. It's 8:45 and a half on the 94. It's the E Factor Show. We got more reggae music for you coming up after the break. In the meantime, shout out to Mark in the UK. Angie, who's sending, Angie says, help me wish my only grandchild, Miss Mahalia Monet MC Morris. She'll be heading

0: to Prize Given. She went to Prize Given this morning.
1: Peace and love.
0: So Andrew says, the aunties are feeling really proud. Philippia and Paige and Glamour Angie. Big up to Mahalia, Monet, Mac Morris, Narissa in St. Anne, Runaway Bay, sipping on some ice cold coffee. Here's a congratulations and shout out to all the PEP awardees at John Mills Primary and Infant School. Big ups to the teachers and parents as well, coming from Annie Ann in Crossroads, and Kareen from Lances Bay in Hanover locked in. Ivan from Curacao, rocking to the 94. So too is Myla in Cayman. Rest Tony in New Jersey. Big up yourself. We'll go for a break and we'll come back with some more reggae music. Stay tuned.
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0: It's a minute past nine on the 94. It's the E Factor Show. Shensia and Protege in collaboration with that one. All the ladies who are looking for something special. And you know, because you know you're special, right? Make up yourself. Elaine in Westmoreland says, hey, I'm here enjoying the show. Sandra from Mullins Road. Sandra says, I'm from St. Andrew, but I love that song by Stephen Marley about St. Anne. August Town representing, courtesy of Rasta Tashai. Big up yourself, Rasta Tashai. We go for a break and we come back with more on the E Factor Show. 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

0: line to talk to us and tell us more about this song and who is the Roaring Lion. So, Keshawn, welcome to the airwaves of Radio Jamaica.
1: Hi, good night.
0: Hey, welcome, welcome.
1: Thank you.
0: Is it you that you are the subject of this song, Roaring Lion?
1: I should think so.
0: Sounds great. So you're a roaring lioness.
1: Yes.
0: All right. I love it. I love it. I love it. All right. Tell us about Keshawn and briefly. Who is Keshawn and how, you know, what drew you to music?
1: Keshawn has been doing music since primary school. Yeah. And she's from St. Anne.
0: You're from St. Anne. Now, why do I get the feeling that I should know who Keshawn is?
1: You should. And I think you do.
0: Wonderful, wonderful. All right, so you say you got involved in music from you were in school.
1: Yeah.
0: Is it what, basic school, prep school, high school?
1: From primary school. I was listening at the Bernie concert.
0: Oh, so when you were supposed to be in school learning, you were writing lyrics and singing songs?
1: No.
0: And impressing everybody?
1: The Bernie concert was actually in our school.
0: Uh-huh.
1: You know, the Bernie Guide Girls?
0: Yeah.
1: Yes. So the Brownie concert, they were cool events.
0: Mm-hmm.
1: And then I recorded my first single when I was in high school. So, but I did attend school. I never called school for any studio or anything.
0: No, and I'm not suggesting that you did. I'm just messing with you to say, you know, when you should be in school, you know, you're busy writing songs and everybody's like, go on, Keshawn.
1: Yeah, it's not best gun.
0: Like the whole away.
1: Yeah.
0: So when did you you know, going to school and you know, you were performing at concerts and stuff like that and all of that, when did you decide to say, you know, I'm gonna take this serious?
1: Well, when I left school.
0: Mm-hmm.
1: When I left school, I decided that this is my thing, because I left school and I started quite a few businesses, and I realize that music is really my thing, you know?
0: Mm-hmm.
1: I do love the entrepreneurship, but music is definitely my thing.
0: Wonderful. All right, yeah. So this collaboration that we're playing, you know, with you and Richie Spice, I mean, it's a big song, you know, Roaring Lion. I mean, who put together the idea, the concept of this song, Roaring Lion, and, you know, make it a reality?
1: Well, I did. I found the rhythm, mm-hmm. and Richie Spice is one of my favorite all-time favorite singers. So I know that the kind of rhythm that he would like. So I found a rhythm that I know would work for him, and I actually like the rhythm also.
0: Mm-hmm.
1: And yeah, that was it. I wrote my part. It was a complete song, because I wrote all the songs on the album to its entirety,
0: mm-hmm.
1: and then I just found the artist that the fitting for each of them, each collaboration, because I do have other collaborations on the album.
0: Yeah.
1: Yeah. But that one specifically, mm-hmm. the Roaring Lion was definitely for him.
0: Right. So the album, Here Comes Keshawn, how many songs are on the album?
1: 13 songs.
0: Do you have a favorite on it, Keshawn? Are all the songs your favorite? But do you have a personal favorite?
1: I do not. It just depends on the mood that I'm in.
0: Uh-huh.
1: It depends, because I knew you'd get a chance to listen through the album. And then, yes, I'd like your feedback.
0: Yeah.
1: But it depends on my mood. Say, me dress up nice and cute and come out of the house, feel like a little gangster.
0: Yeah.
1: Me go play Babylon, because it's kind of up-tempo.
0: Mm-hmm.
1: And then if even miss my mother, me play Mama's Love.
0: Right. All right, so I'm going to put you on the spot now. But suppose you dress up like, you know, a nice, cute, beautiful lady, and you step out and a gentleman say, "Hi, Keshawn, how are you doing? You're looking wonderful. You're looking lovely." Is there a song on the album that speaks to relationship? I mean, man and
1: Baba
0: woman.
1: Roots?
0: Yeah, Baba Roots.
1: For a woman.
0: Ah. Yeah.
1: In case you forgot, listen, Baba Roots is bad.
0: So there's a little lovers rock something for folks who love.
1: Yeah, trust me, the Baba Roots, bad, bad, bad. Mm-hmm. And you know the good thing about this album, the songs, they're all clean.
0: Excellent, excellent.
1: Baba Roots is kind of a wordplay thing.
0: Mm-hmm.
1: Yeah, So.

0: if you're not grown, you're not going to know exactly what I'm talking about.
1: Mm-hmm.
0: You're not going to know.
1: Big people something. Big people something.
0: Yeah.
1: You know, you say the album is an introduction.
0: Mm-hmm.
1: Yeah, tell us about that.
0: Well, it's somewhat Kashan entering into a different genre. Because
1: mm-hmm.
0: I normally do dancehall songs. So, this is me coming into reggae music.
1: Interesting. All right, yeah. So you have another we have another song here from the album with you and Yaxta.
0: Mm-hmm.
1: Changes. What kind of mood should I be in to listen to this song?

0: Kashan featuring Yaxta from the album Here Comes Kashan. What, Kashan? Yeah, you want to put me in a certain mood on the Friday night?
1: Yes, you should be.
0: Right. All right, tell us where we can get the album.
1: The album is on all digital platforms. It went live today.
0: Wonderful. So it's out today, officially out today, and it's on all digital platforms. And, you know, someone listening now, listening to Radio Jamaica 94 FM and listening to the interview with Kashan, and, you know, like what he or she hears, you know, where can they find you on the socials to, you know, find out more about you and check up on what's going on and all them stuff there?
1: It's Kashan_music on Instagram, the same for TikTok. Or you can go on YouTube, type in Kashan Hamilton on Facebook. Yeah.
0: All right, Kashan. We certainly hope you have a whole lot of success with this album. I like the sound. I like what I'm hearing so far. Yeah. And I really want to listen to the album in its entirety because I feel that Baba Roots have some surprises for me.
1: Please do.
0: Yeah. All right, Kashan, have a wonderful weekend and thanks for talking to us. All right.
1: Bye. Thank you.
0: All right. 9:13, it's the E Factor Show. We're inside a segment where we talk to the folks who make the music. Our next guest is online, Lady Songbird. How you doing? Welcome to the E Factor Show. Hello.
2: Good evening.
0: Yes, are you hearing me clearly?
2: I'm hearing you clearly.
0: All right, wonderful. All right, give us a little introduction to you and tell us about yourself, Lady Songbird.
2: Thank you for having me. I'm American born, reggae lover, multi-genre vocalist and musician. This is my first reggae project and I'm very, very excited.
0: Wonderful. You do gospel, jazz, opera, R&B, and as you just mentioned, reggae. And you have a single, a new single, which you say it's your first foray into reggae music.
2: It is. I've been listening to reggae music since I was 2 years old, but this is my first drop. I actually had the opportunity to record my vocals at the biggest and the baddest studio in all of the Caribbean and one of the best in the world, and that's Tuff Gong International. Life-changing moment. I had the opportunity to work on the production side with reggae legacy, Aston Barrett Jr., of course. Aston Barrett Jr. is the son of family man Barrett from the original Wailers, and so I couldn't be more blessed. I'm very grateful.
0: And, you know, you talk about blessings, and, you know, when you talk about blessings, you talk about love. And the single is actually called Talking About Love. Tell us why you named it Talking About Love, and tell us about the single.
2: Sure. A little bit of a funny story. This song is inspired by three different relationships, and everybody in the studio burst out in laughter when I first said that. But I believe what makes us human is that we can all remember the positive things about relationships, right? Here or gone. And so the joke in the studio was each one have a verse, one have the chorus.
0: Interesting. All right, let's allow the listeners to hear

0: That's Lady Songbird with a brand new one, a brand new song, her first reggae song, talking about love. I mean, what? Who are the musicians that worked on this song, Lady Songbird?
1: So, of course, again, it was produced by Ashton Barrett Jr., but the horn section was superior. We had a gentleman by the name of Trumbo Clot, who is there from Jamaica. We had also some Jamaican musicians. I believe they're from Kingston, but it was really, really important for me to have what I call a stamp of authenticity on this project. So all of the musicians that worked on this project are local to Jamaica or even, of course, Jamaican born.
0: Well, I can tell you it has an authentic reggae sound. So that's why I ask you who were the musicians who worked on the project, because it's a nice, crisp, clean reggae sound, reggae feeling. You get a real reggae vibe from it. Yeah, yeah. All right, where can folks get this single, you know, if they want to, this song, Talking About Love by Lady Songbird, where can they get it?
1: So we're dropping the song July 4th, dropping it with a bang. The song will be available on all digital platforms on July 4th.
0: Is there going to be a music video attached to it? Do you have that plan to do a music video?
1: Of course there's going to be a music video anytime I can get back to Jamaica.
0: All right.
1: So that's in the planning stages.
0: Okay. And where can folks follow you on the socials? What are your social media handles?
1: You can follow me on Instagram. I'm at which is THEE Lady Songbird, at the Lady Songbird on Instagram.
0: All right. Following up on Talking About Love, this single, do you have plans to record more reggae material?
1: Absolutely. So this is the first song from my EP project. The EP project will contain 5 different songs. The name of the EP project is Empress Lady. So this is the first one, and I'm actually in the studio now working on more music. By the end of the summer, we will probably be back in Jamaica, back at South Town, my favorite place to record, blessing the people with even more music.
0: All right. Sounds wonderful. All right, Lady Songbird, we'll be looking out and waiting patiently, anticipating more big reggae songs from you.
1: Give thanks.
0: Every time.
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3: When criminal allegations are swirling around a public official, should they stand firm, step aside, or take leave? Does the presumption of innocence mean business as usual? Or does public trust demand more? Should we wait for actual charges or act when the investigation points in a troubling direction? In law, you're innocent until proven guilty. But in public life, perception can sometimes enter the witness box before the trial begins. Balancing Justice host Andre Earl Casey discusses these and other issues on Lawyers Open House with his esteemed colleagues, attorneys at law Mr. Ian Wilkinson Casey, Ms. Marjorie Shaw, and Mr. Craig Carter, on Tuesday, June 30 at 9 p.m. right here on Radio Jamaica 94 FM.
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0: Hey, welcome back. 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
0: Here's Omari. This one is called Winner's Anthem.

0: 9:30. Popcorn says, Kenneth, shout out to all the pretty ladies. Red Rose in the house from Aberdeen. Miss Yvonne from Portland. Marcia from Livermore, from McIntyre Villa in the house.
1: Put it on your main page. Mm-hmm. Tell her that if you're scared, so me put it on the main frame.

Right on cue, Maxine in Toronto says, Kenneth, I've been listening to the E Factor show and I just feel like it's time for my song to be played. So Maxine in Toronto. Time for Makala Pinia. Majur.

So the ladies been messaging me and said, "But Kenneth, only Maxine, what do you know?" So I'm chewing on your Maxine when the pretty too. Big up to Lady Grace, who's a part of the pretty crew. Not because you're near Maxine.

Maxine in Port Antonio, so can I make them go and talk? And Maxine, them run things. So big up to Maxine in Port Antonio and Maxine in Toronto. Jennifer in Medina, Manchester, so me no name Maxine, but my name Jennifer, so big me up too.

Ladies, remember, Mama seen her for work at night. Hope Vocal says, remember the teachings of Mama. What Mama did say to you, ladies.

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Caribbean girl, you know for tip, you know for top. Yeah, them a watch my body like so them a watch a match. Yeah, anything you say, them girl, like 94.5.

from Jersey to Afrobeats rocking you up to 10 o'clock when we have news from the Radio Jamaica News Center. It's 9 minutes before 10. Shout out to Myla in Cayman, who is always locked to the 94. Rastoni in New Jersey. Pauline from Montego Bay in the house. Ian Virtue from Cook Walk in Manchester. Diana, who's checking us out from New Jersey.

Genevieve in New York. Also rocking and holding a vibe with the E Factor show on Radio Jamaica 94 FM. Stay strong, Genevieve. No, it's a difficult time, but hang in there.

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3: Good evening, I'm Deidrean Gordon with the latest Radio Jamaica news. 28 Haitians who arrived illegally in Jamaica Monday morning were sent back to Haiti Thursday night after being processed. The Haitians who landed in the Paisley Gardens area were picked up by Portland police in three different batches and were processed by the police, health department and immigration officials. The group is made up of three children, four females and 21 males. The Portland police is asking persons not to harbor them and to report any strange persons seen in their communities. Tempest flared in the Senate today as the debate on amendments to the Civil Aviation Act was briefly overshadowed by a fiery exchange over the government's third country national arrangement with the United States. Opposition Senator Lambert Brown, who rose to highlight safety concerns during his contribution, pivoted to the recent memorandum, arguing that the government continues to give preference to foreigners while compromising the security of locals. However, his objection was cut short as Senate President Tom Tavares Finson argued that Mr. Brown was offending the standing orders by deviating from the matter at hand.
4: Why are you bringing to Jamaica the most despicable pedophiles and dangerous people
5: Senator Brown, I have to turn off your mic. You heard what you said? Why is the government of Jamaica choosing to bring Rubio's pedophile and despicable people?

0: That is the position of the People's National Party. Well, if that is the position, I want you to state on the record that is the position of the People's National Party, that the Jamaica Labour Party government is bowing to Rubio to bring pedophiles and criminals to Jamaica.
1: I am speaking for Zambia.
0: Let the record show that is the position of the People's National Party. Please have your seat. No, I'm not turning it on. Look here, man, don't start me today at all. Senator Gill.
1: I'm not afraid of you.
0: Afraid of who, me?
1: You're afraid to have what Rubio said.
0: All right, so repeat it. Let me turn on your mic.
1: That's what I want to
0: repeat it.
1: I am saying here.
0: Repeat it.
1: That in choosing to bring the TCN,
0: yes,
1: you are choosing what Rubio said.
2: Senator Lambert Brown during an exchange with Senate President Tom Tavares Vinson. The Jamaica Manufacturers and Exporters Association, JMEA, has joined the church leaders and the civic groups calling on Prime Minister Dr. Andrew Holness to act on the status of Dr. Andrew Wheatley. The JMEA says the Integrity Commission's findings are serious and must be treated with the gravity they deserve. It argues that public office is a position of trust and there cannot be one standard for ordinary citizens and another for elected officials. The association says where serious corruption-related charges are recommended against a holder of high public office, consideration should be given to that person stepping aside from executive duties while the matter is resolved to protect public confidence in the country's institutions. The Integrity Commission has recommended that Dr. Wheatley be charged with 4 offenses, including illicit enrichment over assets allegedly exceeding his lawful earnings by more than $164 million. Dr. Wheatley has denied the allegations. The Financial Investigations Division, in its capacity as Jamaica's Asset Recovery Agency, under the Proceeds of Crime Act POCA, has secured cash forfeiture orders in 2 parish court matters totaling more than $2 million Jamaican dollars, along with foreign currency. More in this report from Halshane Burke.
3: In a statement today, the FID reported that on Wednesday, the St. Anne's Bay Parish Court ordered the forfeiture of cash in the matter involving the authorities and 2 men, Demoy Campbell and Joshua Campbell. In accord

accordance with Section 79 of POCA, the court ordered the forfeiture of sums connected to each respondent along with legal costs. The forfeited sums include $1.2 million Jamaican dollars, $1,800 Canadian dollars and $5 US in relation to Demoy Campbell, and $635,000 Jamaican dollars in relation to Joshua Campbell. The matter arose from a July 2024 operation in St. Anne, during which officers of the JCF's St. Anne's Bay Proactive Investigation Unit searched and discovered $635,000 in a bag in Joshua Campbell's possession. The men offered conflicting explanations about the origin of the funds. Inquiries led officers to a residence in Discovery Bay, St. Anne, where additional cash in Jamaican, Canadian and U.S. currencies was found. Investigators subsequently applied for forfeiture after the men were unable to provide satisfactory proof of the lawful source of the funds. And in another forfeiture case, the Kingston and St. Andrew Parish Court Civil Division on Tuesday ordered the forfeiture of $251,500 Jamaican dollars seized in possession of Peter Manning Jr. The matter emanated from an April 2024 stop of a motor vehicle along Spanish Town Road in Kingston by members of the JCF's Firearms and Narcotics Investigation Division. During the search, officers found cash in a bag inside the vehicle. No contraband was discovered, but Mr. Manning was unable to account for the funds at the time. He later provided a sworn statement indicating that the money was intended for the purchase of marijuana. That disclosure prompted

0: prompted a search of Mr. Manning's residence, during which a quantity of marijuana was found hidden in different sections of the house. The cash was subsequently seized on the poker, and Mr. Manning later consented to its treatment as proceeds of criminal activity, following which the forfeiture order was made. Hal Shane Burke, Radio Jamaica News.
1: That's the latest news on Radio Jamaica. I'm Deidreann Gordon. Good evening.
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8: I'm in Jafford up the microphone now, representing for the E Factor Show with the great Kenneth Reed. Big tune from the 80s and the 90s. Like the song yonder, song yonder, song yonder, song yonder, song there. Right, that's a Kenneth Reed, a Ninja Ford attack. Yeah, man.

10:30. Rocking you to some 80s reggae music inside of the section, the segment of the E Factor show that you, the listeners, have dubbed the Big People segment. That's because we play the foundation music. As you say, these songs will never ever grow old. Castile, ever fresh. Miss Yvonne in Portland say, yes, can it? Them Castile, especially the Barris Hammond songs. Miss Yvonne just love Barris Hammond. Miss Yvonne is just groovy like that, especially when Barris is playing. Dawn says, Kenneth, remind the Pitney them say a bedtime, a Big People settings right now. Dawn, it's time hot, you know, a summertime. Pitney them can't sleep, them restless. So they all want to know what's the excitement. The Big People, what are they excited about right now? I want to go on, pan the radio, make them love it, sir. Big People something. So you have to get them a blight. Summer soon come. Soon summertime and the time hot. Body can't sleep in a hot time. Yeah. Them just want to party and have fun. Don't you? Big up to Camille. Big up to

Rasta Tashai, representing for August Town. Christopher Anglin in the Cayman Islands, representing Flounder Jamaican Flag High in Grand Cayman. Big up yourself, Christopher. Nerissa in Runaway Bay, always locked in, always rocking the 94. Lisa in Florida. Lisa, I said, boy, I cannot love that set. I love that segment, yeah. That segment that just give me a vibe. It's just inspirational. Big up yourself, Lisa. Happy to know that you're enjoying the music. Devon also rocking the 94. Lady Gray says, yes, Kenneth, I like the segment. It's big people something. Charmaine in Black River said, look here, I'll walk on for a night. Not in a nice light. It's a segment, yeah, because the party just started. E-Factor show just started. So Charmaine in Black River says, you've been playing from 8 o'clock, but the party just started. The real music just started playing. Big up yourself, Charmaine. Charmaine says, I played some of her favorite Bob Marley's. John, the boss for the segment from Sandy Bay. John said, look here now, look here right now. I beat people something right now. Yes, big people music on the radio, Jamaica 94 FM. These music remind us of the good days, the good music that can never steal them ever fresh. John said, big up all the people them right now, because you know a big people something that great music I play right now. Mr. G in New York City. I must tell you, ladies and gentlemen, Mr. G said, all right, put aside the sock sock. Last week, it was what, sock sock settings? Mr. G said, we're back to the top shelf. NEC and all these things. Wine and all them something there. I look over one corner and I look like me see Ray and his nephews alongside Hennessy and some cranberry and some Dama Perignon. I went out of blue black buckle there, Mr. G. I want to go on this. Mr. G said top settings of this segment deserves our top settings. Maxine in Toronto. Maxine says, big up to all the teachers. School is out. I can bleach all night. So Maxine, free paper bun. No, it's not bun. She have license. She says she can bleach all night because school is out. Yes, she's not there, Jamaica. Big up yourself, Maxine. Man from London says he's in the house too. Big up yourself, man from London. All right, we're going to go for a break. When we come back, it's going to be time for the 90s reggae. Angela in Williams Field. Angela said, Kenneth, 50 and over. 50 people, 50 and over. Segment this. You know, Angela, I'm not going to tell you that I disagree or agree, because I know folks are listening who are under 50 and loving these songs, yeah?

0: 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FM.
1: When criminal allegations are swirling around a public official, should they stand firm, step aside, or take leave? Does the presumption of innocence mean business as usual? Or does public trust demand more? Should we wait for actual charges or act when the investigation points in a troubling direction? In law, you're innocent until proven guilty. But in public life, perception can sometimes enter the witness box before the trial begins. Balancing Justice host Andre Earl KC discusses these and other issues on Lawyers Open House with his esteemed colleagues, attorneys at law Mr. Ian Wilkinson KC, Ms. Marjorie Shaw, and Mr. Craig Carter, on Tuesday, June 30 at 9 p.m. right here on Radio Jamaica 94 FM.
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It's Radio Jamaica 94 FM, the E Factor Show, taking you through the decades. We're inside a segment that you, the listeners, have dubbed Big People Segment. And so we dropped some 80s earlier, and now we drop some 90s on you. Sanchez with a medley of our love songs coming at you to close off this segment. Now, you know,

0: Listeners, Radio Jamaica family, would you know that a prominent listener, a very popular listener, is celebrating his birthday and is attempting to hide it from us because he says, you know, Kenneth, I don't want to load up things. I don't want nobody to load up my thing. I want to keep it low key. I just want to ease myself on all my meds and just relax and just go and enjoy the birthday. But I don't want to load up thing. I don't want to really know still. So would you all join me in wishing John from Sandy Bay in Hanover happy birthday, anniversary, everything in a one. He's celebrating another year around the sun and the moon and the stars. But him say I keep it low-key. Kind of want to drink no whole of alcohol and him just want to ease and drink some non-alcoholic thing on it. Him nobody want to get a top shelf. Him just a whole of meds and go and ease himself. Big up yourself, John from Sandy Bay. You know the respect all and everything, right? Big up yourself. Man from London say, yeah, the music, these songs, tell me about the days gone by. I love them singing. Man from Plowden. Man from Plowden said he says he's sending birthday greetings to godson Travis, who is celebrating his birthday on the 26th. Yeah, special greetings to Travis from your mom. Elna Grayson of Bounty Hall Primary School in Trelawney. Christopher Anglin in the Grand Cayman Islands said, John, you can't go on hide the birthday, but we have big you up CMA, so big up yourself for your birthday. That's coming from Christopher Anglin in the Grand Cayman Islands. Christopher said, John, nobody go on hide. You could have gone, you could have hide little more. We have a big you up. The Domino Players at Fenton Shop in Canaan Heights are rocking to the 94 while they are attempting to drop some six love. Shotman, Full Block, Rocket, the original guest man from the common. Lady Grace says, happy birthday, John. Carl in the UK says, big up yourself, John. John, yes, man, we'll talk up the things, man, make you, to, so that the listeners and your radio friends can tell you happy birthday. Boy, I hide it. Boy, I keep it low key. I could have, what are you? Sure. Big up to all the people hanging out in Sophia's yard. You know, the people always hang out at Sophia's yard. I know Sophia cook a big pot of food and them just love go over there, go eat off the food in a Sophia's yard. We're talking about Dalton, Davian, Abigail, Ali, and Alex, and also Shelly Ann and Gerald alongside Sophia. Mark in the UK, Joy and Kayla from Confidence Avenue, Maxine in Toronto, Donnie in Brooklyn, New York. Narissa says, tell him happy birthday, Defi McKinney. So Narissa says to tell John happy birthday. Narissa said, tell him happy birthday, Defi McKinney. You're the one, John, no. Enough respect to everyone. Thanks. That's from John. You could have told me about you want to keep it low key and make me nothing load it up. How are you? Charmaine in Black River. Charmaine says, tell John we not hide birthday around here. So him for big up himself. How you mean big up yourself, John? All right, we're going to go for a break and come right back at you. We've got some 90s dancehall music lined up for you. It is 4 minutes past 11 right here on Radio Jamaica 94 FM. It's the E-Factor Show. Soon come.
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2: When criminal allegations are swirling around a public official, should they stand firm, step aside, or take leave? Does the presumption of innocence mean business as usual? Or does public trust demand more? Should we wait for actual charges or act when the investigation points in a troubling direction? In law, you're innocent until proven guilty. But in public life, perception can sometimes enter the witness box before the trial begins. Balancing Justice host Andre Earl Casey discusses these and other issues on Lawyers Open House with his esteemed colleagues, attorneys at law Mr. Ian Wilkinson Casey, Ms. Marjorie Shaw, and Mr. Craig Carter on Tuesday, June 30 at 9 p.m. right here on Radio Jamaica 94 FM.
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6: Hey, we're back. Welcome back. John Maxine in Toronto says to big you up on your birthday. One more year upon them, John. What do you mean? John says, enough respect to everyone for wishing him happy birthday. He says, thanks for all the wishes and kind words. But in the meantime, 90s dancehall coming at you. Do you remember this movie, Dancehall Queen?

Outside.

0: whatever your memories are, you can sing out loud. No one will disturb you. No one can say anything. But that's where I have to put the pause on that one, because it's, the clock is telling me it's 11:30. A little bit of 90s dance all there to jog your memory and take you back down memory lanes, to take you back down those lanes, those avenues, when you used to party on a Friday night, on a Saturday night, even on a Thursday night, on a Wednesday. You know, you could go out and have fun anytime. I'm laughing because Kay in St. Andrew says, she lip on her head top. Head top, she said. Think of yourself, Kay. I'm happy that you're still able to balance by your head top to these songs, right? Mr. G says, look, he's disturbing the entire New York because he has the Radio Jamaica playing loud, loud, loud in the Big Apple. Dawn said, look here, before the time run out, tell John happy birthday for me. One more year upon them, John. That's coming from Dawn. Doreen in Kingston says, look here, Kenneth, you're for glad some older because, and I will leave it right there. Doreen said, show me a bigger man now, I say, Kenneth, because I had a show, you see. Big up yourself, Doreen. Gotta go for a break, right, and come back right back at you with the final segment. It's the E Factor Show on Radio Jamaica 94 FM. Stay tuned, keep it locked. Soon come back.
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0: Hey, welcome back. We got some 90s hip-hop and pop music to close out the E-Factor for this Friday. Speaking of rain, you know, I see where the

0: Met Office is forecasting that we might get some a little bit of shower over the weekend. It's so hot all over, so you know, I'm sure you wouldn't mind getting some rains, right? You wouldn't mind getting rain. You wouldn't mind it raining, right? Miss Yvonne in Portland say, yes, Kenneth Midday, I wouldn't mind the rain. Cause it's hot all over summertime.
1: Me, I'm super fly, super duper fly, super duper fly. 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

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Having a big six at the curb, that's woke. Especially if it got the fully equipped kit on it, it's woke. Like, you know what I mean?

clock on the wall says it's 11:46 right here in Kingston City, Radio Jamaica 94 FM. Almost time for me to pack up my little bundle, as Maxine in Toronto and Charmaine in Black River like to remind me, take a look at things them, put me look at things them together, and take with myself. I'll do that in just a bit. But thank you for your company. Thank you for being a part of the E-Factor experience. We'll do it from 8 p.m. until midnight on a Friday. All the folks who got their party on and the music reminded them that they had moves they didn't remember that they had. And so they are stretched and moved this way and that way and had a good time. All the folks who went to their liquor cabinet. All right, let me go to the fridge and drink some water. Or you put on a kettle and had some tea. It's all good. Whatever you can drink, whatever it is that you can manage, that's all good, right? Just as long as you're locked to the 94 and having fun. All right, I'll be back with you tomorrow. I'll be back to spend a little time with you tomorrow so we can have some more fun, right? And of course, further on the strong end of the weekend, you know, we do our thing. A different kind of vibe, different kind of thing on a Sunday morning. We got that in the mix too, all being well. So got a few more songs to drop on you. And

0: know you're sleeping. 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
1: Yeah. You know what? 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
0: Can you green? Can you green? Can you green?
1: Play on, play that. Play on, play that. Yo, Trey, drop the verse.

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0: Will your mouth still remember the taste of my love? Will your eyes still smile from your cheek?

Okay, of course, we're inside the Night Stalker program. I am Kemar Genius, and of course, we're going to be here until 5 a.m. I want to say a bless up to those of you who are joining in for the first time. Bless up yourselves, all right?

for the always present tease for a night's talk of family. Bless up yourselves wherever you got it locked. Wanna say bless up to Joy and Kayla of Confidence Avenue. Bellina in Kingston, bless up yourself. Also to Nerissa in Runaway Bay. Bless up yourself. St. Anne family, bless up, bless up, bless up. Wanna say bless up to the man Derek over there in Peckham, London. Elaine of Westmoreland, how you doing? Yvonne of Portland, wanna say bless up to you. Chevs, Silent Hill, Maxine Port Antonio, she's on board. Bless up yourself. Lorraine over there in the UK. Good morning to you. Good morning, good morning. I want to say bless up to our friends and family around here in Bogwalk. Jeanette, Robert, Kenisha. Well, family, bless up yourselves, all right? And of course, our friends and family out there in St. Thomas. I want to say bless up to Babette. Lights in St. Thomas, also to Marva. Stanton's Keem, Spring Garden, got it locked in at this time. Rowan over there in Connecticut, bless up yourself. Gonna drop some more R&B music for you.

0: nothing I'm left to do. 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And that's a whole lot of love.
1: I want to say bless up now to Angela, Ibert, Arva, Williams, Feel, Saint, Bess. Got it locked in. That's just too bitter for words. Joy in Kingston.

Okay, so it's now 3 minutes after 1 o'clock. Gonna tiptoe with some of these dancehall music for you. What you say? Are you ready? What I say, bless up to those of you who are just joining in. What I say, bless up to the man Myla over there in Grand Cayman. Got it locked. Bless up yourself. Pam and Derek, all the way in Broken Earth. Bless up yourself. Rockefeller from Purple Island. Bless up, bless up, bless up, bless up.

Okay, so it's now 29 minutes before 2 o'clock here on Radio Jamaica 94FM. As you know, we're inside the Night Stalker program. Guess who I book up on the WhatsApp line? One of my favorite producers, you know. Daniel Lee, bless up yourself. Bless up, bless up, bless up. Wanna say bless up to Jennifer over there in Connecticut, CT in the house. Also wanna say bless up to Corrine over there in the Bronx. Bless up yourself. Can't there's out there in 9 Mile Bull Bay. How you doing? Sorry about that, man. I'll see you text later, alright?

So it's now 14 minutes before 2 o'clock here on Radio Jamaica 94 FM. Please bear in mind, at 2 o'clock until 3 o'clock, it's an hour of your request for your 10 of the songs you'd like to hear next. Also, the name of the artist. Okay, what I say, bless it now to Bob's around there, Anata Bay, St. Mary, got a lot. Also, sending sending love, strength, and blessings to Gabriella and Isabella. Also, want to say, bless up to the man, Tree Center, Marchtown. Bless up to Walker in Sudbury, Ontario, Canada. Bless up yourself.

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I say bless up now to Jacqueline of Brian P. It's Clarendon, there goes your song of choice. And when I looked into your long and lasting love. 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
0: 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The great Ari Belafonte. 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

0: girl, a beautiful.
1: Okay, I want to say good morning now to Candace out there in 9 Miles Bull Bay. Here's your song of choice at 24 minutes after 2 o'clock.

0: Okay, so that one, Sacrifice, was requested by Bird Cup off Linston. Sending our greetings to Miss Clayty, Baby D, Triple S, Triple X, and Estella of Tangle River. Here we are with another song of choice.
1: Honey, you are my shining star. Don't you go away.
0: Wanna say bless up now to Elvin of Cambridge, St. James. Here we go.

0: Rowan over there in CT, Connecticut.
1: Let's play. 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
0: saying us to bless up to Ken over there in the Grand Cayman Island.
1: Walked away, but his smile never dimmed. Said, I'm gonna be.
0: So, Ken over there in Grand Cayman, bless up yourself.
1: I'm gonna be.
0: Coming in from Rowan over there in Connecticut.

0: was just like me. And the cats in the cradle and the silver spoon.
1: It's so funny. Oh my God. Rowan over there in Connecticut, bless her for this one. Also, bless up to Ken over there in Grand Cayman. Boy, this song is so funny. Oh my God, we just can't seem to find enough time to do what we want to do and share time with those who really want to share and spend time with. Okay, so that's what I get from that one. Okay, here we go with another song of choice. Here we go with another song of choice. 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Let's go with this one. I'm not so sure, but let's go.

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It is nice. I like that right there. Let's go with another song of choice. Here we go. Wanna say bless up now to Dean in Kingston. Here's your song of choice.

Want to say good morning now to Joy and Kayla of Confidence Avenue. Here comes your song of choice.

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1: Today, to those of you who are celebrating your birthdays today, tomorrow, sometime this month, or for the rest of this month, and if it's coming up, then happy birthday when it comes. If it has passed, then happy belated birthday.

0: yeah.
1: Wanna say happy birthday to Elaine Thompson Era.
0: I know.
1: When it comes on the 28th of this month.
0: Tonight.
1: So she'll be celebrating her birthday Sunday.
0: And I know
1: this Sunday.
0: Somebody's gonna celebrate.
1: So that's tomorrow, right?
0: Somewhere. I know.
1: And of course, want to say congratulations to
0: put on my dance.
1: Miss Elaine Thompson Hira.
0: Hit the door and go out and step the whole night through.
2: Step in the name of love.
1: They say, Elaine, just being Elaine.
0: Name of love.
1: Then I'm 10.91 for the win, Anna.
0: Yeah. Clap in the name of love.
1: Zagreb.
0: Gonna step
2: in the name of love.
1: They say it's Elaine Thompson's Hira for the fastest time.
2: In the name of love.
0: See, I know there's somebody
1: since 2023.
0: A champagne.
1: Congratulations to you.
0: Somewhere. And you can be sure that
1: birthday greetings also coming in from Dean in Kingston.
0: Nine until the day. Oh, one thing.
2: One thing's for sure.
1: Happy birthday to Bird Cup of Linstead when it comes.
2: Then I'ma hit the door.
1: That's going to be next week.

0: Wanna say happy belated birthday to Atoy.
1: Everybody's grooving.
0: Over there in London, he's back in London. Atoy, you're back in London.
2: Regina and George Daniels,
0: also known as Cooler.
2: Here we love.
0: What you say?
2: DJ Wayne Williams.
0: Thanks to your family and friends.
2: Spin this one, baby.
0: Atoy saying thanks to my family and friends who took the time out.
2: Most talented man in the world.
0: To wish me happy birthday while I was in Jamaica last Sunday.
2: Oh,
0: I'm back in London.
2: And all my-
0: it's so hot over here. Boy, oh boy, it's hot in Jamaica also.

Want to say bless up to those of you who are just joining in. And for those of you who are joining in for the first time, I am Kemar Genius, and this is the Night Stalker program. 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
1: Wanna say bless up to Mark over there in the UK. Also to Big Tree Family of Marchman Road. Bagamout of Falmouth. Shulani Family, what a go on. Anova Family, what's good? Wanna say bless up now to Pamela of Stony Hill. Diana in New Jersey. Good morning. Walker over there in Sudbury, Canada. Blessings and more blessings. Also want to say bless up now to the man Virgo of Tankwell. Claudette over there in the UK. Good morning to you. Red Rose of Aberdeen, St. Elizabeth. Sister Enrique Brown.

Oh my God, look at the time. 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
1: Baby, keep on running and you won't.
0: Wanna say bless up to those of you who are just joining in. And for those of you who's got it locked from then until now.
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0: one. I said, bless up now to Corrine on the JOB. Says she's busy working on
1: everything.
0: Busy working and enjoying the music.
1: Wondering if the dreams that I.
0: Desreen Roach, bless up yourself all the way from Arden.
1: Caught in between.
0: Saint Elizabeth.
1: You and me.
0: I also want to say a bless up to Doreen.
1: Finally a better understanding. Every day you keep forgetting what's mine.
0: Sending happy wedding anniversary to Mr. and Mistress Deborah and Newton Wellington in St. Catherine.
1: All of our lives.
0: Okay, so they celebrated their wedding anniversary yesterday. More blessings to you from Auntie Doris.

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0: 26 minutes now, 4 or 5 o'clock here on Radio Jamaica 94 FM. As you know, we're inside the Night Stalker. We're going to be here on till 5 a.m. So we're on the wrapping up side of things. I hope you all are enjoying the music. Hope you're enjoying our company here on the Night Stalker. Wanna say good morning now to June Ram, Marcy Ram of San Gwenite.
1: Goodness and mercy.
0: Bless up yourself. Corrine over there in the Bronx, good morning once more to you. Pearlina of Sherlock Crescent. Also wanna say bless up once more to the man Mark Myrie. Knowing that we're playing Mark Myrie right now. And Morgan Heritage.

want to say good morning to Auntie Sonia over there in Central Village. Got it locked. Good morning to you. Also to the boss lady Dawn down there in Zanzibar, Clarendon. You need to shake off that thing. The flu need to fly away. Nerissa of Runaway Bay, good morning once more to you. Tony and Judith of Palmetto Gardens. Blessings to you. Sassy Carleen of Lambert, Manchester says, enjoy. Nerissa says she's up and enjoying.

Derek over there in Peckham, London says, enjoy. Red Rose of Aberdeen, good morning once more to you. Joy of Confidence Avenue says, I'm enjoying the music, Kimar.

Please bear in mind, later on at 9 p.m. until midnight, I'll be inside for the ignition. So we have 7 minutes remaining together.

wanna say bless up once more to Jackie Lane of Brian Peace. Good morning to you. Christine of Bloomfield, New Jersey. Bev, down there in Duncan, Trelawney.

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19: Let me tell you a story about a boll weevil. Now, some of you may not know, but a boll weevil is an insect, and it's found mostly where cotton grows. But now, where they come from, nobody really knows. But this is the way

The story goes, now the farmer said to the boll weevil, say, I see you on the square. The boll weevil said to the farmer, say, yep, my whole darn family's here. We gotta have a home. Gotta have a home. Then the farmer said to the boll weevil, said, why'd you pick my farm? And the boll weevil just laughed at the farmer and said, well, we ain't gonna do you much harm, but we're looking for home. Then the boll weevil spotted him a lightning bug. And he said, hey, I'd like to make a trade with you. Because you see, if I was a lightning bug, I said, oh, I'd search the whole night through, just searching for home. Oh, I'd have me plenty of homes. Then the boll weevil called the farmer and said, you better sell your old machines. Because when I'm through with your cotton, so you can't even buy gasoline. I'm gonna take me a home. You gotta have a home. And the boll weevil said to the farmer, said, farmer, I'd like to wish you well. And the farmer said to the boll weevil, yeah, I wish that you was in

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1: Shadrach, Meshach, Abednego.
2: Yeah. Brooke Benton coming at you this morning. That one called Shadrach. Yeah, Sunday Sounds on a Saturday. Why not? Good morning. Welcome. Glad to be back with you and to go back down memory lane, as we do on a Saturday morning. To all the regulars, welcome back. If you're a first timer, hope it's not your last time here. Glad to have you with us. And yeah, we're sharing Brooke Benton this morning, kiddo.

0: Learning the hard way. That's what we call being in the friend zone. 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Brooke Benton coming at you.
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knowing you stand by me through good and bad makes all the difference.

0: My True Confession, Brooke Benton. Yeah, that's a song that Little John made a hit off. Hey, I got one more for you. Gotta sneak it in because, yeah, I want to. You'll enjoy it, I promise. In the meantime, let me remind you they're protecting your rights and securing our future. Time by the Consumer Affairs Commission is 5:30. So the Brata from Brooke Benton as we close off this chapter. Man, I wish it would rain. Huh? Days are so hot. Talk about climate change. How about some rainy nights in Jamaica?
1: Hovering by my suitcase, trying to find a warm place to spend the night.

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0: Wishes for horses, I'd be a champion jockey. 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Lord, I wish it would rain. Rainy nights. Scorching nights, that's what we've been having. As the dread says, seem like the sun come down closer this year. Man, I wish it would rain. Huh? Let me say good morning to you. Lovely lady Bernetta from Davidton. Thanks for being here. You too, Perlene, out of Sherlock Crescent. Welcome back to you, Brother Maurice in Birmingham, and I hope the family is doing well. To you, Robert Green, and your clan in Lucky Valley District. Good morning, one and all. Mrs. Belinfanti in Brighton. Omar and Simone in Portmore. CC and Joe Blaine. Christiana, hope you're having a beautiful birthday start, and that it will get better from here on in. Good morning, Lennox. Brother Andy, kindred members at Container Bar, and of course, Mr. Case at Case Bar. Shoot, big up yourself. Madge, checking in from Boca Raton, Florida. Good morning, Maxine. Abu Dhabi is in the house. You're looking lovely, Maxine, by the way. Good morning, Peckham, London. My namesake. And your connections back on the rock, Bridget, Brother Bonnie of Chovy Avenue, Washington Gardens, Mrs. Barbara Forbes, Huenden, German from Rum Lane, Heart of Kingston. And we extend the condolences to Lorna and her family off Sharp Road. We'll be laying her father to rest today. Lorna, take heart. We love you, girl. Treasure those memories. Brother Derek in Peckham, blessings on you and yours. Thanks for being here as always. We properly appreciate you. Jenny in the Bahamas, heart of love, my friend. Carlene from Lambert, Manchester. How are things? Maisie in West Palm Beach. Good morning, Babs, out of Annotto Bay. And hope all is well for you and yours. I'll check out the new project a little while from now. Thanks for sharing. Desreen Roach and your grandson Ajani out of Horton, St. Elizabeth. Good morning to you. And we say good morning as well. And happy birthday, Soraya Blackwood, from your mommy Faye, daddy Romario, grandma Vinette, sister Aliana, auntie Aliyah, out of Belfield in Manchester. They all love you. Good morning, Jennifer. How's Connecticut doing this morning? Uncle Ranny from Rattrap out of Westmoreland. Good morning, Jacqueline. Brian Peace Clarendon and the Browns and all your other connections. Welcome back. Good to have you here. Yes, I did enjoy a bit of a rest, Sharon. You noticed, yes, and indeed, it was quite a bit of a refresher. Good morning, Angie White. Glad to be back. Thanks for the welcome. Good morning, Marie out of Mandeville. Hope you'll have a beautiful weekend. You too, Lorraine in the UK, Doreen from Top Mountain, St. Catherine, Arlene in the Bronx. Indeed. Wow. What is that story, Arlene? Man, we've got to talk about those things. Good morning, Dale Pinto, out of the U.S. Bless up, my brother, to you and yours. Good morning. Confidence Avenue crew, represented by Joy and Kayla. Good morning to you, Narissa. Welcome back. Hope Runaway Bay is holding firm. Enjoying some of that cool breeze. Sister Henrietta Brown from Maypen. Lady Grace, good morning to you and yours as well. Blessings in abundance. Sybil out of Maryland. Tony and Judith, one of my favorite couples. Yes, they enjoy Brooke Benton. Good morning to you both. And glad you're loving the music. Rohan from Connecticut. Yvonne Wellington from the Barbara Green Road, Southfield. Your husband and the kids. Good morning, Sonia and Dev Clark from Dutch Hill Trelawney. Good morning, Jenny and Lorraine. Good morning, Maureen Bent. Connor Bush. Good morning, Brother O'Brien Bent out of Southfield. Senti as well a representative this morning. Good morning to you all. Indeed. Duncan Trelawney. How you doing, Bev? Smarty dress and smarty pants. West Palm Beach is here. Good morning, Brother John, out of Sandy Bay, Hanover. Glad you're enjoying as we send love to the elegant funeral service staff in Spurtree, Manchester. Mr. T out of Chicago, making the connections. Earl from Guardsman Metaverse, Maypen, Clarendon is here. Brother Linval, the man from Plowden, out of the Dixon clan with us. Good morning, Peaches. Roswell Clarendon, Laverne Johnson, how you been, Teach? Good morning to you and your mom, Miss Cherry, your sister Shireen and Bartons, your other sisters, Janet and Georgia, and your brother Morris, hope they're all doing well. Thelma in Thornton, Thelma Brown, always around as Third World sings. Rest of you, hang on, we're coming back. Gotta take care of some business and get back to the music. Hold on.
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1: 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Ready, steady.
2: Back to the Jamaican songbook. Jenny, Jenny.
3: Where did you go?
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2: This is Laura Lakin.
3: Where did you go?
2: I should send this to her.

Wishful thinking, what a world, if only, but sad to say, isn't to be. Sol Jamaica SRL, operators of Texaco Service Station, star of the Jamaican Road. 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This is Owen Gray, Twist So Fine.

Yeah, sometimes it's best to keep your good thing to yourself. 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That's the title of that one from Al T. Joe. Where'd you go? 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We're going out with this one from the Marvels. 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

0: Yeah, go on. 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
0: Thanks to the Met Service of Jamaica for the weather forecasts for the weekend. Beginning with a local forecast, there is a weak trough and a low-level jet stream impacting Jamaica. Both of these features are expected to continue through to early next week. So this morning will be mostly sunny. It will become windy, especially across northern parishes. This afternoon, isolated showers and possible thunderstorms across south central and western parishes, with windy conditions especially across most parishes, and tonight will become fair. The maximum temperature expected for Kingston is 33 degrees, while for Montego Bay it's 34 degrees today. Here's your three-day forecast now. Beginning tomorrow, Sunday, look for isolated morning showers across eastern parishes. Otherwise, it will be partly cloudy. Elsewhere, mostly sunny. And we're looking for some isolated afternoon showers on Sunday across central and western parishes. Otherwise, partly cloudy conditions with windy conditions across most parishes. Monday and Tuesday will bring mostly sunny conditions in the morning, becoming windy near coastal and hilly areas, with some shower activity developing across western parishes in the afternoon. Elsewhere, there's a ridge across the Gulf of Mexico, a tropical wave across the southwestern Caribbean, one approaching the eastern Caribbean, and another in the central tropical Atlantic. Busy, busy. Here's what's happening on the marine scene now for inshore areas along the north coast. Conditions will have clear skies and strong easterly winds averaging 2.0 meters waves. And for inshore along the south coast, look for clear skies. Expect some winds, strong easterly winds, in fact, becoming southeasterly in the afternoon, wave heights 2 meters. For those on the Pedro Bank or heading there, partly cloudy conditions with strong easterly winds today, waves 2.5 meter height, and an amber alert is in effect for strong winds and large waves throughout the period. Along the Morant Bank, you'll have partly cloudy conditions, strong easterly winds, and 2 meter high waves. Reminding you, a weak trough and a low-level jet stream are presently impacting all zones. The outlook for 6 o'clock Sunday through to 6 a.m. Monday. Both features expected to persist into early next week. The low-level jet stream is expected to bring moderate to strong easterly winds of up to 25 knots across both inshore and offshore areas. And an amber alert remains in effect for strong winds and large waves, particularly during the afternoon hours. So, Pedro Bank, strong winds, large waves. Those are your warning messages. And that is our weather forecast.
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7: Soundscaping. Painting or enhancing an image in one's mind with the sole use of sound.

Time for us to get the groove on again as we jump back into the music with our groove of the day. Clear was a tight outfit, yet they flew under the radar a bit. Overall, great sound, and I do love their percussions. Running back to you is a Woody Cunningham composition from Clear's third album, License to Dream, released on Atlantic in 1981. Issued as a 7-inch single in the US with License to Dream as the B-side, it peaked at number 69 on Billboard's R&B Soul Singles chart. Clear is formed in New York back in 1972. They had evolved through the Jam Band and the Pipeline, briefly Hard Rock for Columbia Records, before working with Patrick Adams and Greg Carmichael as the Universal Robot Band. By 1978, they had consolidated as Clear, with Woody Cunningham on drums and lead vocals, Norman Durham on bass and keys, Richard Lee on the gits, Paul Crutchfield on percussion, signing to Atlantic and releasing two albums in 1 year, 1979. The albums I Love to Dance and Winners, landing an R&B dance entry. In fact, a couple of them, including Tonight's the Night, Good Time, which reached number 33 on the R&B chart, and Keep Your Body Working, number 60 on the R&B and number 54 on the dance chart, as well as Winners, which hit number 23 on the R&B chart. License to Dream, 1981, became their commercial high watermark. It reached number 13 on Billboard's Top Soul Albums and number 81 on the Pop Albums chart. Production is credited to Clear and Dennis King. Album personnel including on keys and vocals, Terry Dolphin, Eric Rarbor, Isabel Coles, Yvette Flowers, Janice Pendarvis, and others. The campaign's lead, Get Tough, hit number 15 on the R&B and number 5 on the dance chart. And after License to Dream, they issued Get Ready the following year and Taste the Music, which hit number 31 on the R&B albums chart, followed by Intimate Connection the following year, produced by Yumir Diodato. That one reached number 49 on the R&B albums chart. A couple of other albums, including another produced by Diodato, some singles, Take Your Heart Away. The group wound down shortly thereafter, 1985. This is the one we picked for you. Running back to you, Clear.

Love me some percussion. Ain't no Paulina Da Costa, but it'll do. Add some music of Clear. Groove of the day this morning. And the track is Running Back to You. Don't run, you can drive. Nissan is the innovation that excites. Talking about Fidelity Motors, home of Nissan, is now 15 minutes after 6 o'clock. Hang around, 6:30, we take a look at your day through our Starscope. Let's run back to this track.

on the Groove Line with the group Heat Wave. Say good morning and extending great wishes to Jillian Castro. Happy birthday, Jilly. 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
6: 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Leo, you may have a creative idea that's worth pursuing. It's time to get to work. Virgo, it might feel like the kind of day where you want to stay home. Sometimes you just need to be in your own little bubble. Libra, you'll find the day to be best for an important meeting or appointment, or for fulfilling an obligation. Scorpio, use the day for shopping and running errands. It'll be one less thing that's on your to-do list. Sagittarius, set aside time to do something good for yourself and your body. Capricorn, today demands peace and quiet, or at the very least, a good nap. Aquarius, you've probably been very busy with responsibilities as of late, but you should still have a social life. Get out and mingle. Pisces, if you have a financial goal that you're working toward, you may be getting another step closer to it today.

0: 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You have a way of making people feel seen. However, you tend to be very selective about who you let in. You only reveal your full self to a few trusted people. You pay close attention to your inner voice when determining which relationships are right for you. This helps to ensure that the connections you create will provide you with the safety and security that you need. This year, your primary focus will be about improving your life and your well-being as much as possible.
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1: It's 25 minutes now before 7 o'clock, and we'd love to extend condolences to the family of Ovenal Powell. Ovenal Powell of Newport, Manchester, died on May 12, leaving 5 children, 3 stepchildren, 17 grandchildren, a sister, 2 brothers, and other relatives. The body of Ovenal Powell leaves Delapenis Funeral Home in Mandeville to the Mandeville Baptist Church on Saturday, that's today, June 27, for funeral service at 10:30 this morning. Interment will be in the Melrose Cemetery, Williamsfield, Manchester.

0: Step into a vibrant celebration of culture where rhythm meets community on the Indian Talent Parade with Dr. Winston Tolan. 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
1: 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It is. Thank you so much, Singa. Let's keep singing.

0: Yeah, it keeps growing. Music from The Temptations. The sound of Motown right there for you. It's growing.
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0: It's 28 degrees. I swear, I looked a while ago, it said 27. Now it's already 28 degrees. Man. Time for Music in the Caribbean Beat. We're going back to one of the darlings of the genre. This is Calypso Rose. Come, let me jump. Yeah.

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8: I'm gringo.
9: Talking to me?
8: Yep. So you want a showdown, huh?
9: Sure, man.
6: Derek, we're

The man that knows that he knows. Ken Booth. Just another girl. Saying good morning to Jennifer out of Medina, Manchester. Good morning as well to a toy, a.k.a. London. Morning, Bubbles. How's Brighton doing? Bless up yourself. Saying good morning as well to Red Rose from Aberdeen, St. Elizabeth. Angela in Williamsfield, St. Elizabeth. Good morning to you and the clan. Happy birthday to your son, Renardo. Pick up yourself, Renardo Findlay. Love from Mommy and LJ. Say good morning as well to Doreen out of Pembroke. Pembroke Hall, Kingston 20 Massive. Good morning to you, Myla out of Cayman Island. I see you, Angie. Is that your girl? Your granddaughter. Young girl like you. What you doing with grandkids? Congratulations to her. Sister Henrietta Brown, good morning. And of course, your boy, Lenroy Bashford from Barbican. Stay safe, Lenny. Good morning to you too, Teacher Arlene. Thanks for always being here. Buckner and Marcy out of Philadelphia. Dahlia from East Kingston. Morning, Dahlia Sterling. 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Ken Booth and Dub. I tell you, dubbing is a must.

Not just another girl. She's a special one. Mama Connie. Good morning, Mama Connie. Out of Victoria, Clarendon. And your family sending love from the North Coast. Morning, Elaine. Take care of her. She's special to me. Good morning, Marcia in Islington. And your sister, Sharna Campbell. Your mommy, Barbara Walton. Your brother, Michael in Ontario. Hope they're all doing well. Good morning, Erica. Love to the family and friends at Little Greendale. And your grandson, Antoine Francis. Hope you had a great birthday, Antoine. Mrs. Dotlin Gordon at Avon Park. That's off Walks Road, St. Catherine.

This is what we called back in the day a 12-inch. Another name for it was a disco. It wasn't just a place we danced. It was the name of an extended song like this one. Ken Boo, the disco mix. As they say, version galore. We give you by the score.

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0: Aragon's Music, Quiet Place, 1968 recording this one. As we send love to the family of Tony Green, word has come that Tony Green has gone on to join the Ancestors. Rest in peace, one of my favorite saxophonists, formerly of Lloyd Parks and We the People Band. Of course, touring extensively with Dee Brown and others. Rest well, Tony Green.
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0: It's 7:45. Make that 7:46 now. Huh? BBC World News, coming up at the top of the hour.

0: and solidarity to help neighbours, friends, family members and even strangers.
1: In the latest attack on Russian strategic infrastructure, Ukraine says it hit a plant on the Volga that produces critical weaponry Moscow uses to launch ballistic missiles into Ukraine. From Ukraine, Sarah Rainsford reports.
2: Volodymyr Zelensky says Ukraine used its long-range Flamingo missiles to target what he called a key Russian defense plant in Volgograd, the Titan Barikado factory that makes missile launch systems used to attack Ukraine. The regional Russian governor there has reported fires at what he called only an enterprise and damage to production facilities. In recent weeks, Ukraine has been intensifying its missile and drone launches against Russia in what it calls a campaign to pressure Moscow into accepting peace talks.
1: South Korea says it scrambled fighter jets as a precaution after more than 10 Chinese and Russian military aircraft entered and left its air defense zone. A senior military official said the planes were detected before they entered the zone, but they did not violate South Korean airspace. World News from the BBC. Tens of millions of people across Europe are experiencing another day of extreme heat, with temperatures widely expected to top 35 degrees Celsius in many places. The heat wave, which has been linked to dozens of deaths in Western Europe, is moving further east. Darren Bett has more.
3: In France, after records were broken earlier in the week, there's been disruption to transport and power plants, while many schools have closed and public events cancelled. Some areas banned the sale of alcohol. It's a similar picture in Italy, where the health ministry has issued a red alert in 18 cities, including Rome and Venice. June temperature records have been broken in Switzerland and Luxembourg, the Netherlands and Belgium. The area of high pressure or heat dome that has brought the extreme temperatures is moving east, allowing temperatures in the UK and Western Europe to fall, with more comfortable days and nights ahead.
1: Reports from Nigeria say gunmen suspected to be members of criminal gangs have killed 17 farmers in the northwestern state of Zamfara. A local official told the French news agency the attackers, riding on motorcycles, stormed Tunga Buhure village, opened fire and abducted an unknown number of people. Greece has launched a scheme to pay fishermen to catch an invasive species of poisonous fish that harms marine ecosystems and the fishing industry and could threaten public health. The silver-cheeked toadfish is native to the Indian and Pacific Oceans, but entered the Mediterranean through the Suez Canal in the early 2000s. A parade of thousands of scooters drivers is travelling through Rome to celebrate 80 years since the invention of one of Italy's best-known exports, the Vespa. Created just after the Second World War by Piaggio, an aeroplane maker, it provided cheap, mass-produced transport able to cope with Italy's ruined roads. The name meaning wasp comes from its pressed steel body. BBC News.
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4: 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Stay tuned. Don't touch that dial.
5: When criminal allegations are swirling around a public official, should they stand firm, step aside, or take leave? Does the presumption of innocence mean business as usual? Or does public trust demand more? Should we wait for actual charges or act when the investigation points in a troubling direction? In law, you're innocent until proven guilty. But in public life, perception can sometimes enter the witness box before the trial begins. Balancing Justice host Andre Earl Casey discusses these and other issues on Lawyers Open House with his esteemed colleagues, attorneys at law Mr. Ian Wilkinson Casey, Ms. Marjorie Shaw, and Mr. Craig Carter on Tuesday, June 30 at 9 p.m. right here on Radio Jamaica 94 FM.
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0: One of my favorite tools, pliers, pinchers, in fact. Lift it up. Again. 14 now before we hit the 9 spot. We're checking out shortly. But before we go, gotta remind you that the big transformation day is coming up on Tuesday. 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And they'll be providing services. 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Where? In Westmoreland, out west at the Landilo School of Special Ed. And it's on Tuesday coming, June 30 at 10 o'clock. So seniors, roll out. Youngsters, take grandma and grandpa and uncle and auntie. Let them access their rights, their future.
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Just You and I, Eddie Rabbit, featuring Crystal Gayle on that there song. As we pack it up now, thank you so much for being here. Thanks for the welcome back, those of you who extended good wishes, and for all your messages, truly appreciate. You have a great weekend. Be safe, and if you can, come out tomorrow evening. Randy Williams, those in the corporate area, will be crowning the Miss Kingston and St. Andrew Festival Queen.

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5: When criminal allegations are swirling around a public official, should they stand firm, step aside, or take leave? Does the presumption of innocence mean business as usual? Or does public trust demand more? Should we wait for actual charges or act when the investigation points in a troubling direction? In law, you're innocent until proven guilty. But in public life, perception can sometimes enter the witness box before the trial begins. Balancing Justice host Andre Earl Casey discusses these and other issues on Lawyers Open House with his esteemed colleagues, attorneys at law Mr. Ian Wilkinson Casey, Ms. Marjorie Shaw, and Mr. Craig Carter on Tuesday, June 30 at 9 p.m. right here on Radio Jamaica 94 FM.
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2: When criminal allegations are swirling around a public official, should they stand firm, step aside, or take leave? Does the presumption of innocence mean business as usual? Or does public trust demand more? Should we wait for actual charges or act when the investigation points in a troubling direction? In law, you're innocent until proven guilty. But in public life, perception can sometimes enter the witness box before the trial begins. Balancing Justice host Andre Earl Casey discusses these and other issues on Lawyers Open House with his esteemed colleagues, attorneys at law Mr. Ian Wilkinson Casey, Ms. Marjorie Shaw, and Mr. Craig Carter, on Tuesday, June 30 at 9 p.m. right here on Radio Jamaica 94 FM.
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0: Hey, good morning to you. Welcome to The Frontline. It's another Saturday morning, and Kenneth Reed here with you, keeping you company until midday with some music to help you get your Saturday morning advanced and sort out what do you have to sort out, right? Whatever you have to do, we'll be here to provide the music as to give you a little energy, a little bit more energy. Take care of whatever you have to take care of, right? Good morning to all the folks who are up and running with us. Narissa in Runaway Bay. Hi, Narissa, how you doing? Miss Yvonne in Portland. Robert Green and the crew. Yeah, Robert Green alongside Kenesha Ramel, Bro Bunny, and the family from St. Catherine. Obita District in St. Catherine. Marie Houghton in Hanover. Man from Plowden. Sending happy birthday to Mrs. Jennifer Hibbert, wife of Dennis Hibbert. Arlene in the Bronx. Jennifer in Connecticut. Jennifer in Medina, Manchester.
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0: 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Hope Vocals reminding you that you're a warrior.

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3: When criminal allegations are swirling around a public official, should they stand firm, step aside, or take leave? Does the presumption of innocence mean business as usual? Or does public trust demand more? Should we wait for actual charges or act when the investigation points in a troubling direction? In law, you're innocent until proven guilty. But in public life, perception can sometimes enter the witness box before the trial begins. Balancing Justice host Andre Earl Casey discusses these and other issues on Lawyers Open House with his esteemed colleagues, attorneys at law Mr. Ian Wilkinson Casey, Ms. Marjorie Shaw, and Mr. Craig Carter on Tuesday, June 30 at 9 p.m. right here on Radio Jamaica 94 FM.
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0: Once upon a time, a girl encountered a prince, and she kept waiting for him ever since. She told him for her, there would never be another. Can you remember?
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10 a.m. on the 94. It's the Frontline coming at you on a Saturday morning. Barris Hammond, Tanya Stevens, followed by Richie Stevens, closing out this segment of reggae music. Lorraine in the UK says, yeah, she's loving it. In Virtue, rocking along with the Frontline. Here's a birthday shout out to Jamoy Roach from Haughton. Greetings coming from Desireen Roach. Lady Grace in the place, rocking along with the 94. Shout out to Pauline Foster Turner. She'll be celebrating her Nuff Nuff birthday tomorrow. So it's a pre-birthday shout out, and it's coming from the JCF batch of March 21st, 1977, with lots of love. Squaddy, that's what they say. Wayne in Brampton at work, but he's working with the 94 also, and enjoying the music. Also, here's another birthday shout out. It's coming from, it's birthday greetings to brother Gilbert James from Clover and the family. May God continue to bless and guide. Yvonne in Morton Park is on board with the Frontline. So too is John in Sandy Bay, Hanover. Good morning to you, John. John says, hey, rocking along with the Big 94 and enjoying the music. George in Melbourne, Australia.

0: George is telling me that well, last week at Jamaica, we celebrated Father's Day. On their side of the Atlantic, they will be observing Father's Day on the first Sunday in September. All right, that's cool. That's interesting. George in Orlando saying congratulations to little Jay Shaw passing his exams, and it's coming from the Orlando, Florida family. Christine from Bogue Hill in Montego Bay also rocking to the 94. Here's a shout out and greetings to Sharon Francis from Daveyton, Manchester. Greetings coming from Norman from Daveyton, Manchester, with lots of enough respect. All right, we're going to take a break, and we come back, we got more music lined up for you on the front line. It's Radio Jamaica 94 FM. Hey, Maxine in Toronto, how you doing?
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0: Hey, welcome back. 5 minutes past 10. We continue with more music. This time we got Afrobeats for you in this segment. Here's Libyanka. Ooh.

0: 10:14 and a half on the 94. It's the front line. Gotta hit the brakes and take care of a little business. Before that, though, let me take time out to say hi to Lorraine one more time in the UK, Myla in the Cayman Islands, Yvonne from Curacao. Greetings going out to Dimples in Brooklyn, coming from Nivea in Spanish Town. Debbie from Farmington in Connecticut, sending shout-outs to her sister Dee in Ocho Rios and all her friends in Free Hill District in St. Anne. Mrs. Janet Bowes in Bushy Park, rocking to the 94. Angela Hibbert in Williams Field, sending a happy birthday to her son, Renardo Findlay, who's celebrating his birthday today. Of course, that's from Mom Angela Hibbert, and brother LJ sending the birthday blessings with lots and lots of love. We got more Afrobeats coming at you after this break.
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3: Kenneth Reed.

That's Afro B. Melanin. It's 10:30 on the 94. Good morning to Miss Yvonne in Portland, who just loves Afro beats. Red Rose in St. Elizabeth, Aberdeen, St.

0: Carmel from Gregory Park. Carmen says, while she's enjoying the Afrobeats, could I please send some shout-outs for her? So let me do as Carmen instructed. Carmen says, please wish the following persons happy wedding anniversaries. Mr. Andrew, otherwise known as Archie, and Margaret, Maggie, Holness, today being their day. Also, belated wedding anniversary to Mr. Isaac and Daphne Jagan, who celebrated 44 years of marriage. Please wish Anne Richards happy birthday today, coming from the St. Mary's the Virgin family, and the MU from Carmen in Gregory Park. Cheryl in Shelburne, Canada. Danielle Lee. As if she doesn't have enough to do, but she's up and working out with the front line. Good morning, Danielle. Big up yourself. All right, we got more music coming up after the break. It's 10:32 on the 94. It's the front line on a Saturday morning.
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2: When criminal allegations are swirling around a public official, should they stand firm, step aside, or take leave? Does the presumption of innocence mean business as usual? Or does public trust demand more? Should we wait for actual charges or act when the investigation points in a troubling direction? In law, you're innocent until proven guilty. But in public life, perception can sometimes enter the witness box before the trial begins. Balancing Justice host Andre Earl KC discusses these and other issues on Lawyers Open House with his esteemed colleagues, attorneys at law Mr. Ian Wilkinson KC, Ms. Marjorie Shaw, and Mr. Craig Carter, on Tuesday, June 30 at 9 p.m. right here on Radio Jamaica 94 FM.
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the scene. The bag is a nice tease. 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I'm sorry, yes, take. You only get one take. 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

0: Good morning to Angie in Bulbe. You know, Angie was here on a Thursday for the farmer's market in the yard. And Angie is accusing me of hiding from her. You know, Angie, to be honest, I wasn't hiding, but it was Daniil Lee, our producer, who kept me locked away in the studios and instructed me not to come out of the studio. So if you're to put any blame on anyone for not seeing me, Angie, it's our producer, Daniil Lee, who gave me strict instructions not to leave the studio on Thursday. So whenever you meet her again, please take it up with her, all right? Jennifer in Connecticut, sending birthday wishes to Shirley Blair in Miami. Happy birthday, Shirley, coming from your children, grandchildren, and of course, Jennifer in Connecticut, wishing you a fabulous day. Mrs. Janet Bowe sending get well greetings and to a retired special woman, Sergeant Johnson, aka M1 of Newtown Housing Scheme in Hayes, Clarendon. With lots of love to you, coming from Mrs. Janet Bowes, your longtime friend and the Bowes family. Shout out to Dawn in the place, rocking with the front line. Janet from Maypen also in the house. Going to take a break and we're coming right back at you with some more music. Stay tuned.
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4: 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This is

Hey, that's Bruno Mars. Song titled Something Serious. Good morning to all the folks hanging out in Sophia's Yard in Brayhead. Dalton, Davian, Gerald, and Shelly Ann. Also, Abigail, Allie, and Alex. Here's a happy 10th birthday greetings to Elise Pusey of New Ground District in Limehall, St. Anne. So happy 10th birthday greetings to Elise Pusey of New Ground District in Limehall, St. Anne. Wishing her all that God has to offer her and his blessings on her life. Coming from her mother, Monique, sister, Alicia, grandparents, aunts, uncles, cousins, and friends.

0: Big up to Shireen, Nita, Michael, Charlie, Sister, Miss Dasa, Pavan, Lenky, Audrey, Vashti, Shakay, Kaylon, and they're in McDonald. They're rocking to the front line on the 94. Pam and Derek from Brockenhurst also rocking. Hey, this time signal is brought to you by the Jamaica Social Investment Fund, the JSIF, through the GOJ's National Energy Poverty Reduction Project, NEPRP. The time by JSIF is 11 a.m.
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3: When criminal allegations are swirling around a public official, should they stand firm, step aside, or take leave? Does the presumption of innocence mean business as usual? Or does public trust demand more? Should we wait for actual charges or act when the investigation points in a troubling direction? In law, you're innocent until proven guilty. But in public life, perception can sometimes enter the witness box before the trial begins. Balancing Justice host Andre Earl KC discusses these and other issues on Lawyers Open House with his esteemed colleagues, attorneys at law Mr. Ian Wilkinson KC, Ms. Marjorie Shaw, and Mr. Craig Carter on Tuesday, June 30 at 9 p.m. right here on Radio Jamaica 94 FM.
4: 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We go beyond the challenges to celebrate innovation, enterprise, and the spirit that keeps our communities strong. 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
3: When criminal allegations are swirling around a public official, should they stand firm, step aside, or take leave? Does the presumption of innocence mean business as usual? Or does public trust demand more? Should we wait for actual charges or act when the investigation points in a troubling direction? In law, you're innocent until proven guilty. But in public life, perception can sometimes enter the witness box before the trial begins. Balancing Justice host Andre Earl KC discusses these and other issues on Lawyers Open House with his esteemed colleagues, attorneys at law Mr. Ian Wilkinson KC, Ms. Marjorie Shaw, and Mr. Craig Carter on Tuesday, June 30 at 9 p.m. right here on Radio Jamaica 94 FM.
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0: Hey, welcome back to the front line. 11:32 on the 94. Just as I promised, a replay of this one from Mariah Carey featuring Shenseea. Sugar Sweet. Hey, good morning to Tanya, Prince, Sean, Harry, Romaine, Tashika, and Auntie Jean, courtesy of Karen in Somerset. Also, Sister Henrietta in Maypen. Oh, Hopal in Heartease. Hopal says she's sending birthday shout out to her cousin, Tiffany, aka Brandy, in Newhall, Manchester. And of course, the greetings coming from Opal. Miss Melva in Collinson, rocking to the 94. And a shout out to Dorothy Grant, also called Vincy, of Bayhead, Brayhead, and Port St. Lucie, locked into the 94 all the

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Good afternoon, I'm Deidrean Gordon with the Midday News. Two persons died on the PJ Patterson Highway early this morning after their vehicle crashed and burst into flames. Their bodies were burned beyond recognition. Their identities have not been ascertained. It's reported that about 3:45, a white Toyota Noah van was traveling easterly on to the toll gate to Mandeville leg of the highway. While negotiating a right curve, the vehicle left the road and crashed onto a concrete retaining wall to the left of the thoroughfare, then burst into flames. The charred remains of the driver and passenger were found in the front seats. Retired U.S. soldier, 48-year-old Emil Tracy has been sentenced to 22 years behind bars for the murder of 43-year-old Mason Craig Sr. Tracy pleaded guilty to murder and illegal possession of a firearm when he appeared in the Portland Circuit Court on Thursday. He was sentenced to 22 years for murder and 8 years for illegal possession of firearm. The sentences are to run concurrently. It's reported that on October 9, 2022, Sr. was at his home at Hart Hill District in Portland when a car drove up to his house and the occupant called out to him. When he went outside to respond to the visitor, he was shot and the vehicle sped off. The investigation into the murder led the police to Tracy, who was intimately involved with the Sr.'s wife, resulting in his arrest and charge. The Jamaica Teachers Association, JTA, is voicing grave concern over what it says are the deplorable and hazardous conditions under which students and teachers in sections of Western Jamaica continue to teach and learn 8 months after the passage of Hurricane Melissa. The assessment follows site visits carried out last week by a team from the JTA, accompanied by its colleagues from the American Federation of Teachers. The JTA says the group visited schools across Westmoreland, St. Elizabeth, and St. James. JTA President Mark Malava says what was observed

0: was deeply troubling.
1: Students and teachers remain confined to cramped tents that are unbearably hot, poorly ventilated, and wholly unfit for meaningful teaching and learning. In a few spaces, mold was observed, posing a potential threat to the health, well-being, and safety of students and staff. Quite frankly, some of the conditions witnessed were appalling and represented an egregious failure to provide safe and suitable learning and working environments for students and teachers.
0: Mr. Malava says the JTA does recognize the enormity of the recovery effort and appreciates the challenges associated with restoring damaged infrastructure.
1: However, 8 months after the passage of Hurricane Melissa, these challenges can no longer serve as a justification for students and teachers being subjected to conditions that are unsafe, undignified, and inimical to effective teaching and learning. The passage of time demands a far greater sense of urgency and responsiveness from the relevant authorities.
0: JTA President Mark Malava. And Mr. Malava says the Jamaica Teachers Association is not satisfied with the pace of repairs to schools. He says the process has been painfully slow, and in many instances, construction activities appear to be going at a rate that gives little confidence that school plans will be ready for the commencement of the new academic year. Mr. Malava says the JTA has shared its concerns with the Ministry of Education.
1: This concern is further compounded by the fact that Jamaica is now in another hurricane season, yet critical repairs remain incomplete, raising serious questions about the resilience of the education system and its ability to withstand another significant weather event. Consequently, the JTA has written to the Ministry of Education, Skills, Youth and Information for a second time, once again highlighting these serious concerns and demanding that urgent and decisive measures be implemented to alleviate the unacceptable learning and working conditions.
0: JTA President Mark Malava. The Jamaica Hotel and Tourist Association, JHTA, believes the concerns of stakeholders on the impending general consumption tax on tourism-related activities are not being taken seriously by the government. The measure will raise the rate from 10% to 15%, effective April 1, 2027. President of the JHTA, Christopher Jarrett, says several requests for a meeting with Minister of Finance, Favour Williams, to discuss the tax have been met with silence. Mr. Jarrett has previously stated that the tourism sector was already operating in a highly competitive global environment and warned that a tax increase would raise costs. Speaking with Radio Jamaica News earlier this week, Mr. Jarrett said he was surprised that there had been no feedback from the finance minister.
2: I want to think she's very busy, but we are feeling a little disrespected, if you will. I think that we have not had, we have sought audience with her, and we have made our requests formally and through the media as well. I'm sure she would have heard our objection to the tax, and so we still seek to have audience with her. And are hopeful that that will happen sooner than later.
0: President of the Jamaica Hotel and Tourist Association, Christopher Jarrett. As the region grapples with the climate change and more intense weather activities, Mayor of Kingston, Andrew Swaby, has called for urgent regional action to counter the effects of these systems. Mayor Swaby was addressing the 15th annual Caribbean Urban Forum held in Kingston this week. He challenged the Caribbean leaders, planners and policymakers and practitioners to move beyond discussion and toward implementation. He urged each participating city and organization to commit to at least one adaptation or resilience measure within the next 6 months.
3: Our local governments provide the catalyst for achieving sustainable development and robust disaster resilience. It is the closest level of governance to the people. And the local authorities possesses the unique contextual knowledge required to translate global sustainability goals into impactful community-led actions. By strengthening their institutional capacity, resources, and decision-making processes, local government presents us a critical platform for building truly resilient, equitable, and future-ready cities.
0: Mayor of Kingston, Andrew Swaybe. As regulations governing civil aviation evolve, the Senate has passed the Civil Aviation Amendment Act to address the gaps that have emerged in Jamaica's system. In marshalling the bill, Minister of Education and Information, Dr. Dina Morris-Dixon, said the amendments will ensure greater oversight of the aviation industry. Dr. Morris-Dixon added that the new legislation will avoid any adverse findings by the International Civil Aviation Organization for failing to apply updated standards in the civil aviation legislative framework.
4: We're trying to strengthen Jamaica's legislative framework for aviation safety oversight, enhance the legal framework governing aircraft accident and incident investigations, facilitate the implementation of elements of the Chicago Convention concerning the transfer of certain functions and duties relating to interchanged, leased, and chartered aircraft, support the implementation of contemporary aviation safety management principles, provide the necessary legislative authority for consequential amendments to the Civil Aviation Regulations of 2012 and the Civil Aviation Air Transport Licensing Regulations 1966. We're also updating the monetary penalties contained in the Act.
0: Senator Morris-Dixon says a lack of compliance will have serious economic consequences for the country.
4: In 2024, Jamaica welcomed 4.5 million visitors to our country, including 2.9 million stopover visitors, and generated approximately $4.3 billion in tourism earnings. The stopover segment depends substantially on safe, reliable, and expanding air access. Any material erosion of confidence in Jamaica's aviation oversight system could therefore influence airline decisions on routes, frequency on future expansion, increased insurance, leasing and financing costs,

0: education, entertainment, agriculture, small businesses, everywhere.
1: Education Minister Dr. Dana Morris-Dixon. Now, Trinidad and Tobago has launched a nationwide humanitarian relief effort for earthquake-ravaged Venezuela. The Twin Island state says it is currently coordinating with domestic stakeholders and the authorities in Venezuela to ensure the safe and early transport and delivery of all relief items in response to the unfolding humanitarian crisis. The death toll from Wednesday's earthquake has climbed to 920. The Venezuelan authorities say 3,360 people have been injured and 3,007 others affected by the disaster. In the meantime, rescue efforts are continuing for a third day. Venezuela's acting president, Delcy Rodriguez, says she is hopeful that teams will find survivors. She says more than 172 people are trapped. A newborn baby is among the survivors who have been rescued from the debris. To end the newscast, here are the main points. Two persons die in fiery crash along PJ Patterson Highway this morning. Retired U.S. soldier sentenced to 22 years for murder in Portland. Jamaica Teachers Association voices concern over hazardous conditions at hurricane-affected schools. And Trinidad and Tobago launches humanitarian relief effort for earthquake-ravaged Venezuela. That is the Midday News on Radio Jamaica. I'm Deidre Ann Gordon. Good afternoon.
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3: We have been requested to announce the deaths of Lenore George Allen, Biggie, and O'Neill Jr. Donaldson, Neil. Lenore George Allen, late of Greenmount, Manchester, died on June 18, leaving sisters Daisy, Maud, Yulee, and other relatives. The body of Lenore George Allen leaves Morgan's Funeral Home to Mile Gully Seventh-day Adventist Church, Manchester, on Sunday, June 28, for funeral service at 11 a.m., interment at Greenmount, Manchester. O'Neill Jr. Donaldson, late of Lot 49, Warner Street, Port Maria, St. Mary, died on May 2, leaving dear friend Ariana, parents Annabelle and Owen, two siblings, and other relatives. The body of O'Neill Jr. Donaldson leaves Wellington Funeral Home to Grace Christian Ministry, Port Maria, Palmer's Park, Port Maria, St. Mary, on Saturday, July 4, for funeral service at 11 a.m., interment in the Whitehall Cemetery, St. Mary.
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0: I'm looking at my guests right now. I see some very intelligent, bold, ambitious. Listen, this week is a good week and we're going to have fun today. But remember, this is a program that airs each and every week from 12:15 to 1 p.m. Some of the things that we do is the clubhouse, fresh and fun time, the food smart tips, the spotlight segment, the financial tip of the week, and the kids know your rights segment, where the children will learn little about them rights and, you know, be informed. So remember, listeners, please WhatsApp. Let me know where you're listening from today. I know last week we had a lot of listeners, and I know this week is going to be more massive. So I want to know where you're listening from, and I want to know if your grandchildren, your child, your son, your grandnephew, anybody where they're beside you, listen. So I'm going to ask my guests to introduce themselves. I'm going to start to my right.
1: Good morning, everyone. My name is Brenna Beckford. I am 11 years old, and I go to Shortwood Practicing Primary and Infant School, and this is my last year.
0: Okay, nice.
2: My name is Carol Welch, and I am 9 years old.
0: And which school do you attend?
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0: Okay, great.
3: Hi, my name is Nata Pallet. I am 9 years old. I attend KWSI Primary Infant School.
0: Repeat the school again?
3: KWSI Primary Infant School.
0: Okay, listeners, my guests, them bright, and I be a top school them come from. So I'll be playing a game, we soon come.

0: Okay, remember, please to send in on WhatsApp where you're listening from. I want to know where you're listening from. Okay, from me hear that instrumental or that little jingle. Da-da-da. It's games time. Are we ready for the game, guys?
1: Yes.
0: Are we? One person me hear answer. Are we ready for the game?
1: Yes.
0: Okay, great. So this game is a true and false game. So I'm going to ask a question or I'm going to, no, not ask a question. I'm going to say a statement. And then the first person to raise your hand, I'm going to ask the person to answer. Cool? When you ready? Mm-hmm. Ready?
1: Yes.
0: All right. On the mark, get set, go. All right. Number one, what animal says meow? Okay, a cat. Correct. What color is milk? Wait, put on the hand again. What color is milk? Okay, that's you again.
2: White.
0: You not sure? Mm-hmm. All right. Good job. Number three. What do cows drink? Or what does cow drink? Go ahead. Water. In some people that say milk, you know. How many letters are in the word radio?
1: Five.
0: You are definitely correct. Who was the very first Prime Minister of Jamaica? Go ahead. Who's coming? I'm going to give you 5 more seconds. I bet you when I tell you, I'm going to know who. Sir Alexander Bustamante. Wow. What is the name of the star closest to the earth?
2: The sun.
0: Correct. If an electric car is traveling from Kingston to Montego Bay, which way is the smoke blowing?
2: It's an electric car, so it won't blow any smoke.
0: Good job. Clap him. I was wondering what he was going to say for that one, you know. Okay. What does caterpillar turn into? Or what do caterpillar turn into?
1: Butterfly.
0: A butterfly. Good job. Which is heavier? A pound of feathers or a pound of gold?

0: Gold? Sure?
1: No, they're both the same weight.
0: They're both the same weight. Good job. I'm not hear from you. How many wheels are on a tricycle?
1: Three.
0: Repeat?
1: Three.
0: You're correct. Wait. Give her a try. How many legs does a spider have?
1: Eight.
0: Good job. All right, so this we're continuing now. I just wanted to hear her voice. Cool. And she correct on the first, right now. All right. How many colors are traditionally in a rainbow?
1: Seven.
0: Good job. What is the nickname for the Jamaica national football team?
1: Reggae boys.
0: Listen, am I winning, you know? What are the three colors on the national flag of Jamaica?
1: Green, yellow, and black.
0: Repeat, let the listeners hear.
1: Green, yellow, and black.
0: Green, yellow. I'll take the yellow, but it's gold. I'll take it. All right, last question. How many bones does shark have in their entire body? All right, giving you 5 seconds.
1: 260.
0: No. All right, so you see sharks, no, they are built of cartilage. They don't have bones, but they are built of cartilage. Good. So we learned something, right?
1: Mm-hmm.
0: Tum. All right, good job. Put your hands together for yourselves, guys. All right, so I see Jennifer locking in. I see Lloyd from California. I see Yvonne. I see Dahlia. Me and my grandchildren, Damian, Demani are listening. Okay, lovely. I see each and everybody coming out. It is a good look. We're going to take a break. This is the Children's Own Clubhouse right here on Radio Jamaica 94 FM.

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0: And again, if you're just joining us, this is the Children's Own Clubhouse right here on Radio Jamaica 94 FM. I want to big up my listeners. I want to big up Fergie from Georgia. Thank you for listening. I want to big up my taxi driver from Keelitz. That's Garrett. Big up yourself. I want to big up Colleen Browning from Portland. Thank you, guys. Dahlia from Geisel. All of these wonderful people that is locking into Radio Jamaica 94. It's good that we have people who enjoy the show, you know. And to Miss Dahlia and her grandchildren, big up on herself. And continue to enjoy the program. It's time for Spotlight segment, where we will be reasoning with my guests. I'll be reasoning. And I want my... Pretend like we're there at lunchtime and we are eat KFC, we are eat burger, we just a reason. Already?
1: Yeah.
0: Alright, guys. So, I want to know who I'm speaking to. So, I want you to tell me. I want you to describe yourself using three words. And I want to start with Brianna for this one.
1: So, I'm bold, strong, and loving.
0: Okay, great. Hario, go ahead.
2: I am respectful, responsible, and intelligent.
0: Okay, Nisha, go ahead.
3: I am smart, intelligent, and hardworking.
0: Okay, alright. Alright. You see the first thing, no listeners. I be a big words them come with today, you know. Big words. I'm telling you, each week my guest comes from Brightening Town. I don't know where part of Jamaica that is from, but that is the 15th parish of Jamaica. Okay? All right. And I remember one day, listeners, to hear you, so bring up the mic, turn them out. Okay, great? Yes, good. So, Kerry, I heard that you're a monitor. So, tell me about your responsibilities, and does the children at your school obey you whenever you speak to them?
2: As a class monitor, I help keep order in my class and help other people not get in trouble.
0: Okay, and they listen to you, right?
2: They listen to me.
0: Okay, great. Brianna, the question is for you also, but I know that you are a prefect at your school. So tell me about some of the responsibilities as a prefect that you have

0: same for Kira. Does the children listen to you?
1: So I have a day in the week where I have more responsibilities, where I go to the gate and help the kids, and on the rest of the weeks I go to my class that I am assigned to, but not all the time the kids listen to me.
0: Okay, and what do you do when they don't listen to you?
1: I can give them demerit.
0: Alright, memorize it. Demerit? So demerit gives at primary school?
1: Yes.
0: It's the first I know this. I thought it was in high school only, but I learned something new today. Neja, I heard that you are a good dancer and is a member of your school dance club. Do you specialize in any particular type of dance?
2: Yes, I am a good dancer. I do specialize in a particular dance. I'm still exploring all of the dances, but mostly I love reggae.
0: Okay, so you're bad like that? Alright, I love how you're humble. Good job. Brianna, back to you. You will be starting a new school September. Which school is it and what are you looking forward to?
1: So the school that I will be going September is Oberlin High School, and I'm looking forward to make my parents proud and myself.
0: Okay, great. Kira, I understand that you play chess. What about chess do you love? I don't know how to play chess, you know, and I've ever tried to wonder how does chess play? What about chess do you like?
3: I choose chess because I enjoy problem solving and planning ahead.
0: Oh, so you like, and I think that was the same response from the last time when somebody liked chess also and came on show. So you choose it because you like to what again? Okay, great. Okay, cool. Brianna, if you were supposed to be a principal for your school or your school that you will be attending soon, what is the very first rule you would abolish? Let me not say for the school that you will be going, but the school that you're at, if you're supposed to be the principal there, what rule would you abolish?
1: The rule that I would abolish is no short skirts and no tight pants.
0: Oh, no short. Oh, so you want to pin them wear short skirt?
1: No.
0: No, the question I'm asking. So there are rules at the school, right?
1: Mm-hmm.
0: And which one of them you would have said, in a really work, you would have changed? Like you would have said, it really make no sense. That rule I can pass by. Which rule at your school now that maybe the principal give or the teacher give to say this can't happen? Which one of them would I say we need to take out as a principal?
1: I'll say if you come late, you'll get detention.
0: Listen, I don't want Brianna to become my teacher. Because what if me was staying on the bed 20 more minutes later? I joke me a make, but I understand where you're going. Neja, what about you? If you're supposed to be a principal, which rule at your school you would abolish?
2: The rule at my school I would abolish is to let the students play. Instead of you letting them stay in class and they cannot, when it's time to play for them.
0: Okay, so when it's time to play, you will give them the opportunity to play and not to stay in the class. Okay, I get you. Kira, what about you?
3: The one I would abolish is complete ban on phones and tablets. I would replace it with a rule that would make them be allowed to use their phones responsibly.
0: Okay, all right. Sir Producer, I'm requesting a debate next week because, yes, listen to me. You see the man not even cut, the man come and him tell you, say, we can change a rule here and we can make it, them use it. Listen, Sir Producer, I want a debate next week and I want Kira be on my team. Cool?

0: Right, cool. Okay, which social media platform are you mostly on, Nasia, and why?
1: What social media platform I am mostly on is YouTube and Snapchat because they're more kids friendly.
0: Snapchat? Oh, I am just learning some. Snapchat is kid friendly? I never know. I never used that app before. I joke, me use it, but I never know that it was kids friendly. But great. And so what are some of the things that you watch on YouTube?
1: Mostly my pep videos.
0: Yes.
1: I did my pep Wednesday. And so at the time, like when I have my little baby brother with me, me and him would watch like some little shows. And so at the time, okay. I just watch like little stuff.
0: Okay. So guys, I me alone watch My Story Animated. Oh, all right. You see, Brianna said no. So me and Brianna in the okay. What about you, Brianna? Which social media platform you mostly use?
2: I'm mostly on TikTok because I learn new things on it. And I laugh, and it's very entertainment.
0: And that's true, you know, because I notice anything when I type in, like if I wonder if I can type in how to jump over the moon, because anything when I type in and ask TikTok, them, yes. So I'm wondering, I need to ask TikTok now how to jump over the moon, because I've been hearing the story, so they call jump over the moon. And I really want to know how it go for you. Kara, which platform do you use mostly?
3: YouTube's. I use YouTube, but only in my free time because I have a lot of studying to do.
0: Okay, and you're a businessman. You're busy, right? Cool. Okay, I have a last question or a last thing that I want to hear from you for this part of the segment. I'm going to start with Nasia. If you were I want you to. So there are some children listening to the program now. What advice would you give to children your age listening right now?
1: Okay, so what advice I would give to children that is my age is to work hard but also play sometimes.
0: Okay, great. Kara, what about you?
3: I keep focused and try your best.
0: Okay, Brianna?
2: I would say go to school, do your best, and don't follow friends.
0: Okay, great. And I love that's lovely. Guys, listeners, they are doing so well. They are doing so well, and I'm proud of you guys. Pat yourself on the shoulders. Good job. We'll be taking a break, but I want to big up Sherry, Nita, Michael. Big up on yourself. Shay K, Audrey, Vashti, Kellon. All on in a Clarendon, big up on yourself, and thanks for listening. Tara, that attends the Emmanuel Christian Academy, and her mom, good job. Thank you for listening. Continue for enjoying the show. Continue big up yourself. Sophia and the yard in Brayhead listening, big up on yourself. Shellyan, Dalton, Davian, Abigail, Ali, Alex, big up on yourself. We'll be taking a break. This is the Children's Own Clubhouse.
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0: It's time for our financial tip of this week.
1: This week's financial tip. Teach your child the difference between needs and wants. Items such as school supplies, food, and clothes are needs. And items such as treats or toys are wants. Allow children to manage their savings on their own so they experience the feeling of making a transaction. And that was your financial tip of the week.

0: Welcome, welcome, welcome back, welcome back. It is the Children's Own Clubhouse. Cairo want to make a big up. Cairo asked me to make a big up, and so I gave him the opportunity for making big up.
1: Kevin Welch, big up yourself.
0: Kevin Welch, big up yourself from the decks of the great Cairo. Brianna, you have anybody you want big up? Big up them.
2: Big up Cavani Hall.
0: Cavani Hall from the decks of Brianna, big up yourself. Naja?
3: Big up Mrs. Jones.
0: Mrs. Jones from the decks of Naja, big up yourself. All right, they make them big up and they make them statement. Angela, thank you for clocking in. We are happy to have you with us. Okay, guys, so, you know, it's time for Kids Know You're Right segment. Miss Priscilla Duhaney from Hear the Children Cry should be here with us, but we're not getting her. So we're going to continue the conversation. Cool?
2: Okay.
0: Okay, so I have a question that I wanted to ask, and I'm going to start with Cairo. If you could erase one specific invention from human history so it never existed, what are you getting rid of? I'm going to tell you mine first. Can I tell you mine?
2: Yes.
0: Chocolate.
4: It killed too much dog.
0: Who?
4: Dog. It killed too much dog.
0: Oh, so you're saying that you're agreeing with me, right, Cairo? Okay, yes. So the invention that I would put aside is chocolate. And as him say, it killed too much dog. Not that alone, you know, but chocolate not to eat. I joke me on me. That's my opinion. Yeah, but that would be my invention that I would probably make stay and never exist. Cool? What about you, Brianna?
2: I would say cigarette because it kills people before time.
0: And you see, I wasn't thinking like that. I was thinking about my belly. And you see, listeners, I tell you, see them come from Brightening Town. Cigarette, right? Because me always I wonder, why upon the box it say, it
2: have like,
0: yeah, and it's still a sell, right? We never wonder that yet.
2: Yeah.
0: Naja, what about you?
3: I would like to erase guts.
0: Repeat?
3: I would like to erase guts.
0: Goods?
3: Guns.
0: Guns, right. So tell me, why you don't erase the guns?
3: Because people are getting them and they're killing persons, and they're also killing persons that are innocent.
0: Okay, that's good, and that's something too. If you, oh my God, Cairo, what about you?
1: I would stop people from using guns because it makes the population of the world go down.
0: Yeah, so it decreases the population, and we don't want that. We want the future lawyers and the doctors to live and enjoy life, right? We want a Jamaica to live, work, raise families, and do business. If you were supposed to have a superpower, what would it be, Brianna?
2: It would be reverse time.
0: Reverse time. Why?
2: Because like sometimes when I feel like I did something wrong,
0: right?
2: I want to reverse time and go back to do it.
0: Whoa! And I wish I could. That's true, true, so true. Cairo, what about you?
1: I would like to be able to fly so I can fly to school.
0: Fly to school. All right. Naja?
3: I would wish I could be invisible so half the time I could hide from
0: That's mom. What I was going to say. Invisible. Right? I would want to be so invisible. What is the biggest source of stress or pressure for children right now? Is it school? Is it sports? Is it social media? I'm going to start with Cairo.
1: It would be school because people who are doing PEP, it might be stressful for them, even if because they don't know if they'll have a good grade or not.
0: Okay, so I was having a conversation with you earlier, Cairo, and I understand that you did the grade 4 PEP. How was it for you?
1: It was kind of difficult, but easy for the literacy.
0: Okay, it was easy for the literacy, but okay, I understand. Brianna, leading up to your examination, your PEP examination, how was it?
2: It was challenging.
0: Was challenging. Right. What about it was challenging?
2: The maths was...
0: Before you continue, Brianna, you see, every week I have this problem. Finally, somebody. Finally, me have somebody. Maths are done.
2: Yes.
0: Oh, my God.
2: Very.
0: Listen, you see, every week when we come, either them favorite... No, I'm not either, but their favorite subject is mathematics. And for the first in history, me have somebody who agree with me. Clap yourself, Brianna. Thank you. Me have a friend in need. Right. Kyra, what about you? What about your PEP exam was hard? You said literacy was easy. Did you do anything else? Did you do maths?
1: I did math, but the math was kind of hard in a way.
0: Okay, but you love maths, right? You look like some...
1: No.
0: All right, let's see if you have a next friend again. Naja, what about you?
3: Okay, so the literacy was easy, but the mathematics, it was kind of hard.
0: Okay, but we're still going to pass the maths, right? We're still going to get the hundreds and the thousands and the 10,000 and the 100,000 and the 1 mil and the 3 mils. We'll get some grade where nobody can get in a lifetime. Cool? Because we have to pass, right? And we believe in God. What's your dream job, Cairo?
1: To be an engineer.
0: Oh, so you know, engineer make enough money though, Cairo. And you know, me I say,

0: When you turn the engineer, I go want 100,000. Cool?
1: No, I'll give you no money.
0: Brianna, what about you?
2: I have two jobs in mind.
0: Yes.
2: So I have teaching,
0: yes,
2: and chef.
0: Okay, teaching and chef. Say, you're going to be a teacher, we can cook, right?
2: Yes.
0: Okay, good, good, good. Naja, what about you?
3: My dream job is to become a doctor.
0: Doctor. Any type of doctor?
3: Well, I would like to become a doctor that would take care of the babies.
0: Oh, a pediatrician, right? Okay, great. Great. I see we're going to have a lot of doctors. Good job, guys. And I see that your future is going to be, I see the lawyers, I see the engineers, I see the doctors. And why me did feel like Cairo got turned? Why me feel like Cairo is an aspiring prime minister of Jamaica? So, producer, remember next week I need a debate, because Cairo have to be on my team, and Naja have to be on my team, and Brianna have to be on my team, right?
2: Right.
0: Good job, guys. Pat yourselves on the shoulder. You did awesome. Okay, we are wrapping up the Children's Own Clubhouse for this week. I want to big up Janet Garden. I want to big up Robert. I want to big up Kenisha. Big up yourself. Always locking into Radio Jamaica 94.

My wonderful guests, my brilliant guests, and I know you guys are going to continue to do well. Pat on yourself on the shoulder again. Good job. Thank you to all the listeners. Thank you to each and everybody. This is the Children's Own Clubhouse on Radio Jamaica 94 FM. Keep on locking. Make sure on the day you're 12. 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I am Akeef Nugent. I am signing out.

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4: When criminal allegations are swirling around a public official, should they stand firm, step aside, or take leave? Does the presumption of innocence mean business as usual? Or does public trust demand more? Should we wait for actual charges or act when the investigation points in a troubling direction? In law, you're innocent until proven guilty. But in public life, perception can sometimes enter the witness box before the trial begins. Balancing Justice host Andre Earl Casey discusses these and other issues on Lawyers Open House with his esteemed colleagues, attorneys at law Mr. Ian Wilkinson Casey, Ms. Marjorie Shaw, and Mr. Craig Carter on Tuesday, June 30 at 9 p.m. right here on Radio Jamaica 94 FM.
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0: Yeah, get ready. 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

They do to speak, no fit to resonate, I'm on a different frequency. I don't think it's necessary. I'll be damned if there's somebody that could do like me. Man, I be like Musana coming off the right wing. I got to your defender, you no need to tell me. I'm a horse, finesse.

0: Coming to you live from the National Stadium. It's all about the JTA Sagicor National Athletics Championships. I don't know why Keys laughing at me, you know, because Keys know how this thing here work. In this world of live broadcasts, sometimes we don't know this too. What about, are we at this? Are we at this? Are we at this? And sometimes we pass the test, and sometimes we fail. Are we passing the test today, though?
1: You're more than passing the test. 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We happy to have the two live crew here with us this afternoon.
0: I almost thought he was going to say after this, and to our viewers on OneSpotMedia.com.

0: or Sharika Jacksons, and of course we can't talk about legends. I want to talk about the Asafa Powells and the Johan Blakes, and of course
1: the U Saint Leopold.
0: So we're going to talk about everything that the competition, what the organizers are hoping to achieve from this one, special events that are happening here for this afternoon, and everything else in between. So to give you a little bit more info on it, we're showcasing speed, we're showcasing strength, we're showcasing skill, we're showcasing determination. And for those who are here, if you are not here, you need to be here. But for those who are here, they would have seen a little bit of that on the track already, because as so many little man and him are running up, and you know when they run and they hand them go up so, and the head hole up in the sky, and you know you fight it, but you got to make it to the finish line.
2: To beat the lactic acid. But just to point out, Adrian, that this is day two action. So today we have 45 finals contesting. A number of them have already passed, but this is day two of activities. And it's, as you shared earlier, it's not too late to come to the National Stadium here in Kingston, Jamaica. Just $500 for adults, $300 for students. So we're encouraging persons to come on down to the National Stadium and come and experience the best primary school meet in the country, because it really all starts here.
0: By the way, I know you guys know the voice, but let me officially introduce who my partner is in crime for this afternoon. Mr. Javon Keys, Manager of Corporate Communications at Sagicor. Also, my general, Juan Keys, one up. See you.
2: I just want listeners to know that I was going to step out and Adrian bad me up.
0: I'm bringing it back.
2: So is a bad up, stand up right there going on. But thank you so very much for having me on. And of course, we can't wait for you to hear from a number of other persons who are going to be sharing during this broadcast. We're excited to have Radio Jamaica here with us today.
0: So we're covering a lot of age groups. We're talking about under 9, under 11, under 13, under 15. Had I known about this competition when I was maybe under 9 or under 12 and 13 or so?
2: Boy, Adrian,
0: maybe
2: no
0: I could have been.
2: No, not push it. But of course, I know you have a track and field mindset,
0: right?
2: And we have some track and field stars that are going to join us shortly for discussions, and some people who have some records, and some people who have some national championships under their belt. But Adrian, maybe we can have you running in the sponsors race,
0: you know,
2: a little later.
0: I don't
2: on.
0: Like this. What he's trying to say is that I'm not good,
2: no,
0: and I have my medals and certificates to prove it. You know, Tuesday he was on Daytime Live and we spoke, right? And I told him, like, anytime you guys decide to have a three-legged race, it's over for y'all. It done.
2: But Deidre,
0: you see, you don't have a lima spoon, an egg and spoon, or in at the sack, you know, we used to jump in at the potato sack. It's
2: yeah, but it's a novelty sports day thing you had to deal with, a real sports day we had to deal with, right? So a real, real something.
0: Because your leg never tie with a next leg yet, and you have to make it down the 100 meter, and then you don't understand what time it is.
2: Yeah, but tell you what, Deidre, what's gonna happen is that we're gonna invite the Jamaicans who are listening to come on to the National Stadium and see you participate in our sponsors race. It's a little probably a little 60 meters. You know, we're not pressure you.
0: Jeff, you want me to drop on my face?
2: You know, you want me load up your business, because we know so you're trading or Deidre, and you're training and you're getting the body ready for the track and things going on. So I'm not going to load up your business, but ladies and gentlemen, I think she's ready for the track.
0: I think so. As long as my competitors are not faster than me, I'm great. So you need to have them do a test run first, because I have to win. I have a reputation. I have a reputation, Keys, so you're not going to mush up my business.
2: Nah, I'm not
0: going
2: to
0: all right, we're not going to mush up the business of the day either. So you're going to stay with us here on Radio Jamaica as we take you through the day's proceedings. It's Radio Jamaica 2 Live Crew. We're here until 5 o'clock this afternoon. The meet continues for the rest of the afternoon.
2: Absolutely.
0: It is not too late. You can still get here. $500, you say?
2: $500 for adults, students in school gear, $300, and come on down and see what's happening here at the National Stadium.
0: All right, that's it. Soon come.

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0: at the National Stadium for the JTA Sagicor National Athletics Championships. Opening ceremony taking place, by the way. We just had to pause for a moment for the national anthem. And while looking down on the field, you know, I'm searching for my parish people. We're all there, all representatives. I see Westville and Trelawney, St. James, St. Mary. Who is that? All right. I miss somebody. That's St. Thomas. All right, there we go. St. Elizabeth, St. Catherine, St. Anne. St. Andrew over there, that's Portland. I see Manchester. I see Kingston. Who that down there? So Clarendon and Hanover. All representatives here from right across the 14 parishes. But jumping right back here to Kingston with Shanoia Douglas, a championship patron who is going to be taking us through her journey, part of what it means for her to be a patron at this year's event. Hi, Shanoia. How are you?
1: Hi, I'm okay. How are you?
0: You're good. You're all right?
1: Yeah, man, I'm good.
0: Let me see if your microphone on and popping. Yes, it is on and popping.
1: Yeah, I'm good. I'm great, actually.
0: What does an event like this mean for you?
1: It means a lot because just interacting with these young athletes and showing and seeing how excited they are about running and meeting me in general is just a crazy feeling. It's just good.
0: Mm-hmm. Serving as a patron, how do you take such a task, such a role? You see yourself as a mentor to these kids. I mean, a couple of years ago, you were in some of their shoes.
1: Yeah, a couple of years ago, I was just like them. And I have to come out of my shell a little bit to come around them, be as energetic as them. Guys, I'm not that old, but I kind of feel old because I can't keep up with their energy out there. It's just crazy out there. I realize that a lot of them look up to me, and that's just a feeling that I love. It makes me want to do better, and being around them is just a great feeling.
0: Shanoia says she feel old. And me look like me need to go home because if Shanoia feels old, what am I?
1: No,
0: history?
1: The energy out there is crazy. At one point, I got stuck in Kingston. I was going to the parish tent, and I went to Kingston, and I couldn't move for a hot minute. I was signing autographs. They were touching me. I had to come around. I had to give everybody their individual attention to make them feel as special as they are. And it was just, when I left there, I was just tired. And come like, everyone, I parished them already.
0: So is that kind of nostalgic for you when you were their age and you probably looked up to someone? Who did you look up to? Did you get that same kind of feeling like, wow, you know, somebody did this for me, so now I am now this for them?
1: Sadly, I didn't get that experience, but...
0: Oh.
1: Yeah, but I feel like I felt the same as them, that I try to put myself in their situation to give them individual attention. Like this, hey, Shanoia, I say, hey, baby. You know, I have to give them, I have to make them feel
0: special,
1: seen.
0: Right.
1: Like, you know? Mm-hmm. Yeah.
0: So how important do you view an initiative like this, though, providing the opportunity for these young athletes to showcase their talent? And this is like a developmental opportunity for them to transition into greater things as they progress throughout their athletics career.
1: I think this meet is a great idea. Some who are just passionate about the sport, and this is giving them opportunity as a stepping stone to pick and refuse where they want to go, are not in a case where they don't have a choice to pick and they have to settle for what they got. They have a choice where they can pick and refuse the school they want to go to. And this is like a stepping stone for the big stage. So when they decide to step into high school and compete, they can say, oh, I competed here before under pressure, and this is not the first, and I have a little idea of how to manage it.
0: Mm-hmm. Do you have a message that you want to give to not only students who are listening, but maybe coaches or supporters of athletics? I mean, that's a big thing for us here in Jamaica. It's one of the things that bring us together as a nation. The messaging that you'd like to share with maybe the students or even parents about allowing their children to be part of extracurricular activities like these?
1: Send them out, let them try. I think y'all will send them out because being home with and you want clean and they're running, and mom, I'm hungry or whatever, you know that you're going to say, well, I'm going to play or something like that. So you're going to send Jamaicans to Jamaicans, they're going to say, go pramper or something like that. Mm-hmm. But constantly sending them out, being very supportive, not because they're not winning at the time. It would soon develop into something because you can get a lot of out of sports, leadership, discipline. And for the athletes, never give up. Continue doing your best. Continue training. Sometimes you have to be your own motivator, but continue being motivated and just try your best because only your best is good enough.
0: But speaking of the sending them out, though, you were sent out. You got the chance to do what you love. You got the nurturing and the care and the honing of your skills. And I mean, me see how be a things, you know.
1: Mash it be up. A little record and little.
0: Yeah. And I mean, my name like I call it little. Let me take it back. Undo, Control Z, pure big things. No little things around here. I mean, looking at what you've been able to accomplish throughout your journey, how is that for you? How has it been for you?
1: It's been great because I have a really supportive family. They don't miss nothing, not one race. And they've been supportive from the get-go. And even when I was not winning races, they were supportive. Even when I had to leave special, where I couldn't make special occasions, they didn't make me feel any way. They were supportive. I was like, before the event come up, they were like, I also have to check Shania's schedule. Mm-hmm. I have that level of support. Mm-hmm. And I think that was like a major help for me because I had that positive. Mm-hmm. Yeah.
0: When you see what can happen when you have that kind of support and you put the work in and you do the training, and I know it's a lot and people think it's all glitz and glam when you're collecting your medal.
1: It's not.
0: But wake up early and the eating and the working out and this and that. Aspirations from the sport, what do you want to achieve? Do you want to be among the greats who have done it representing Jamaica?
1: Definitely.
0: Here?
1: That's why I continue working as hard as I am, because I want to be up there. I want to be remembered as one of the greats as I grew up hearing of Merlin Atty, Shelly Ann, Usain, Sharika, all of those nice athletes and the upcoming athletes, because I'm still hearing of so Ovi, Christopher Taylor,
0: right,
1: Seville, and then I started hearing of Christine recently. Mm-hmm. Yeah, just
0: and then there's gonna be Shanoya,
1: Rochelle Clayton,
0: you're right.
1: All these great athletes. And then I will be there eventually.
0: And any plans to probably go to college? I know a lot of kids transition to college first and then go pro, or you're still thinking about that? Are you not ready to unleash your plans yet?
1: I'm not ready to unleash it yet. Isn't it just in a development? But don't worry. Don't worry.
0: It's a come.
1: I'm taking a lot of time because I can't rush anything, isn't it?
0: That's true.
1: I just want to make the right decision for me, and I don't want to make a hasty decision where I will regret it later on. Mm-hmm. So there's no rush in me figuring out what I have to do. I'm just taking it step by step.
0: All right, for those who want to follow you on your social media, how them can follow you to see what you've been up to and know when the things them are dropped so them can get the exclusive from
1: you? Yes, man, because I'm telling you a big thing. Go follow me on social media. It's the Shania Douglas. And that's in TikTok.
0: Well,
1: like
0: you said, the, you know, when you put the pun it, it's serious, you know, the.
1: Guys, me manifest it. It's the Shania Douglas. It's S-H-E-E. 2E, Shania Douglas on Instagram, and the Shania Douglas on TikTok.
0: All right, Shania, you over there a dance and them something too?
1: I have two left foot, guys, but me try a thing.
0: Well, the left foot enough for you can run. That's enough, oh Lord, and that's enough. No. Thank you, Shania. Have a good one, all right?
1: Thank you.
0: All right, speaking there with our patron for this year's staging of the championship, Shania Douglas. Remember to follow her, the with two E's, Shania Douglas, on Instagram and TikTok. Soon come.
2: 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FM. 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The time at the Ministry of Justice and Constitutional Affairs is
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4: When criminal allegations are swirling around a public official, should they stand firm, step aside, or take leave? Does the presumption of innocence mean business as usual? Or does public trust demand more? Should we wait for actual charges or act when the investigation points in a troubling direction? In law, you're innocent until proven guilty. But in public life? Perception can sometimes enter the witness box before the trial begins. Balancing Justice host Andre Earl KC discusses these and other issues on Lawyers Open.

0: Address with his esteemed colleagues, attorneys at law Mr. Ian Wilkinson Casey, Ms. Marjorie Shaw, and Mr. Craig Carter, on Tuesday, June 30 at 9 p.m. right here on Radio Jamaica 94 FM.
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0: 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FM. Jamaica, food, yeah. I make we enjoy life. Feel safe at night. Jamaica, good. Jamaica, stop the killing and give up the guns. Just live good now.
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0: And I do have a chairman of the National Sports Committee, Jamaica Teachers Association, Winston Robinson, here with us this afternoon. Hi, Winston. Why are you looking at me? Can I say your name?
1: Yeah, I am looking.
0: You're sure?
1: I am still trying to catch my breath.
0: Okay. Oh, you were running, you were just participating in a race? Or no. You're running up and down to get things done?
1: All of that.
0: All of that.
1: And it was also coming upstairs.
0: Oh, you climbed all those stairs. Yes. But you got a good workout. Your steps in for the day is good. By the time you're done, we have on your smartwatch to go register.
1: Yes,
0: you do your steps for the day, man.
1: Definitely.
0: You exercise for the normal.
1: No. I play football every now and then.
0: Every now and then. Yes. Well, thank God for today.
1: I don't try to play. I actually play football every now and then. Unlike some other person who would try to.
0: Try to. Which yes. side are your side?
1: France. The French connection is real.
0: All right. We now go. We now go bother trouble you. Then can't go on. Then can't go on. But let's take it back to these championships. The competition is underway right now. How important is this event, especially being that the Jamaican calendar is full of sporting events and it's for athletes too, as a development league?
1: Well, to answer that question, I would point you to our tagline. It all starts here. And then I would reference our theme, which is the unearthing of Jamaica's world beaters. Somebody once said to me that you can't start building a house from the top.
0: That's true.
1: So, you know, you have to start at grassroots. And, you know, the JTA and SAGICOR, we understand the value of nation building.
0: Mm-hmm.
1: So this is our contribution in this aspect, because I'm sure both entities would also contribute to nation building in other aspects, but this is our contribution. And as sports-wise, we also want to talk to you about behavior modification. So there are many persons who think that sports is just to compete, but also studies have shown that how it impacts behavior.
0: It does.
1: Yes.
0: Do tell.
1: Well, you'll find that when a child is actively and engaged, they tend to do less of the unlikelies.
0: That's true, because them too busy, they don't have the time for the foolishness.
1: Because sometimes that is what causes that problem.
0: You know, I was thinking of it from the perspective of other life skills too, because if you're actively engaged in sports, it means that you have to go to training on time, you have to follow certain, you know, guidelines and rules and stuff.
1: There you go. Mm-hmm. So
0: it is not just a one case thing,
1: you know, it is multifaceted. So when you talk about discipline, you know, when you talk about resilience. And I'm happy to say to you that, you know, our patient, Shania Douglas, who epitomized that resilience, because she was one who did not actually make it to this championship. I will also inform you that this championship that you're seeing here, this is the combination of what started at the DA level.
0: Mm-hmm.
1: And the JTA of 78 DAs, districts, associations. So what happened is that those schools within those districts association, they would participate to see which school is the best. And from that, they will pick the best athletes to represent their DA and compete in what is now known as the Paris Championships. And from the Paris Championships, they will pick the best. And that is what you are seeing here. And so everybody here is a winner.
0: And I was looking and I'm seeing representatives from all the parishes.
1: All 14 parishes.
0: All 14 parishes. Full representation.
1: Yes,
0: here.
1: Yes, ma'am. I am happy to report to you that this year we have seen 930 athletes from all 14 parishes.
0: Awesome.
1: Yeah, because each parish will get a maximum of 80 athletes.
0: You ever find a situation where you have so many good athletes that is topping probably the 80 and you prefer to make a little bit of room to accommodate a little bit more than you plan for?
1: You see, what happened is that when they are going through, then it will eliminate.
0: Yes. So you're getting the best of the best of the best.
1: From each parish.
0: From each parish. And the ones who are not there yet, not to say they're not good, but they need a little bit more development to push them over the edge, so maybe next year they can try again.
1: And that is the case all the time. I would also say to you that our data is saying to us that 75%

0: of Jamaica's Olympian and gold medalists comes through this meet.
1: Look at that.
0: Yeah, so that is why we can put up our hand and say it's our start here.
1: Yes, I can. And a lot of people will see them when they're collecting the awards on the World Championship stage and the Olympic stages and stuff, the national trials and so forth. But there was a lot of work that was done from the beginning
0: yes,
1: in order to get them to that level. And this right here is the beginning that we're talking about.
0: It is. It is. Because the East Championship, I will say it to you, and I can boast that, you know, this is the one that gives these students that opportunity, because we go into every nooks and cranny of Jamaica. Mm-hmm. Because of the way the system is set up is that we are giving some of those schools who cannot find it to go to that primary championship,
1: mm-hmm.
0: they will get an opportunity, even that one athlete who is good enough to be here, will be here.
1: Will be here. All right, what are you hoping from this year's staging of the event before we go?
0: Well, we're hoping for a good one, incident-free. We want to see our athletes, because it is all about them enjoying themselves. And also, we want to, and this is a normal feature of it, where we have our athletes, some of them get what we call scholarships,
1: mm-hmm, mm-hmm.
0: And this is something that is somewhat not highlighted enough. And given what had happened during Hurricane Melissa,
1: mm-hmm.
0: where we know what happened with that, and some of our students at least are living in less than ideal situations,
1: right.
0: So when these scholarships comes about now, and these students, these athletes, they are removed from that less than ideal situation, it now gives ease to those student athletes, and it also helps their family. So I am happy to report that these championships also improve the lives of our athletes and their parents.
1: So far so good since the 2 days we've been here?
0: 2 days, yeah. I mean, there's no major incident reported, and the athletes, they are having fun. You know, it is just a little hot.
1: Mm-hmm.
0: So they're drinking the water and the rehydration. You know, so we have to keep replenishing.
1: All right. Hope you're drinking your water too, because I know you're probably running back all the way down these steps and maybe have to come up for something else at some point. So keep hydrated yourself.
0: Yes, man. And I must use this opportunity to say thanks to my committee, which is the National Sports Committee. They have been doing an awesome job. They are the one who made this special possible.
1: All right, have a good one. Winston Robinson, chairman of the National Sports Committee, coming to you live from the National Stadium. It is not too late, guys. There is still a lot more to happen for the rest of the afternoon. So if you're still on your way, yes, do come on over and enjoy the rest of the day's activities. Soon come.
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3: Hi, I'm Shanoia Douglas, and the 2200-meter World Championship silver medalist, patron of this year's JTA Sagicor National Athletics Championships. 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
4: When criminal allegations are swirling around a public official, should they stand firm, step aside, or take leave? Does the presumption of innocence mean business as usual? Or does public trust demand more? Should we wait for actual charges or act when the investigation points in a troubling direction? In law, you're innocent until proven guilty. But in public life? Perception can sometimes enter the witness box before the trial begins. Balancing Justice host Andre Earl KC discusses these and other issues on Lawyers Open House with his esteemed colleagues, attorneys at law Mr. Ian Wilkinson KC, Ms. Marjorie Shaw, and Mr. Craig Carter on Tuesday, June 30 at 9 p.m. right here on Radio Jamaica 94 FM.
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1: Oh. Back to Showtime, guys. Back to Showtime. Thank you guys so much for staying with us here on Radio Jamaica 94 FM. A reminder, we're coming to you live from the National Stadium. It's the JTA Sagicord National Athletics Championships. And I'm rejoined by a familiar voice, a familiar face, with the RJ Aquino Communications Group, Javon Keys, Manager of Corporate Communications at Sagicord. Now, we still see you on TV.
2: Because
1: quiz
2: time.
1: After still keep. And I'm after come and look for us.
2: But always happy.
1: In
2: always
1: another happy. Capacity, wearing another hat. Sagicord, always known for supporting initiatives that are about nation building and development and upliftment of not just our young ones, but right across the board, from the baby to the old lady.
2: Absolutely. I mean,

0: Sagittarius, wise financial thinking for life, that's our mantra, and we've always been very keen on supporting the youth, which is why we have a number of programs across our financial group, because we're known for life insurance, yes, but we are a full service financial group, and the JTA Sagittarius National Athletics Championships, in fact, is one of our longest partnerships. We have been on board for this event for 40 of the 41 years. Mm. So this is something that's a very, very important part of the calendar for us at Sagittarius Group Jamaica.
1: That's a long relationship, you know. Some relationships don't even last the 40, the four, much less put the zero upon the end of it. So absolutely. 40 years, obviously there's something that's been happening right with this one.
0: Certainly, and the Sagittarius Foundation is very, very proud to be on board with this event. I mean, our strong partnership with the JTA has been consistently growing from strength to strength. And I mean, this year, for instance, we have pumped into this event more than $16 million. Mm-hmm. So it's an initiative that's a really, really important to us at Sagittarius Foundation and as a group overall.
1: How does this help to align? How does it align, really? The partnership align with your overall commitment to nation building and developing our young minds?
0: So with Sagittarius Foundation, one of our pillars is education and youth as well as sports. And this initiative ties in all of that, because on the track, yes, we're fostering the development of our athletes. These are some of the youngest athletes amongst us. Many of them, this is their first opportunity to get to participate on the national stage representing their parishes. They're not representing schools, mm-hmm. They're representing their parishes. From an education standpoint as well, our champion boy and girl, or in some cases boys and girls, depending on the scores, mm-hmm. will also walk away with full scholarships to go to high school.
1: Awesome.
0: So that together, when you look at community development, and Sagittarius is big on that, when we think about enriching our youth, because when you look at this championship, it's not just on the track, but they are also engaged in personal development. They're engaged in interpersonal skills, and it helps with it helps them to also appreciate what they will do when they get to the national stage as athletes. So we're fostering that from now. We provide lunch for them. We provide transportation. We provide gears for them. Mm. So it is a full experience that we're really invested in, because we're really big on youth development.
1: I'm sure for some of these kids too, they probably would have just seen the national stadium on television, yes. Never having an opportunity to actually be here. They see it on TV. They see their favorites on television at the national stadium, not having the experience and not even being part of a sporting event themselves, even within their community areas and stuff like that. So being here, that must be something special for them.
0: It is, and to know that it's a series of events that's brought them to this level, because just to let our listeners know that when it comes to the JTA Sagittarius National

0: parish level, mm-hmm. and then it's the best of the parishes that make their way here. And for many of them, as you said, it's their first time coming to the National Stadium, first time running on a Chevron track, mm-hmm. a synthetic track. So it's a big experience for them. And also getting to see our patron this year, who's Shanoia Douglas, mm-hmm. our sprint double national champion, Karifta Games standout, under 2200 meters record holder for Jamaica. So, I mean, it is very, very exciting for athletes, and you can see it everywhere in the stadium.
1: Shanoia was sharing her experience visiting the many tents, because I love the fact too that you have covered areas for all the parishes in the stands.
0: So and they're all not labored as well.
1: All

0: sentiment is quite the same across the board. They are super excited getting the opportunity to be in the National Stadium, getting to represent their parishes. Many of them are super excited getting the opportunity to come to Kingston. For many of them, it's their first time coming to Kingston. And the reality for me personally is that I also participated in this event many moons ago.
1: Kids.
0: So I know what it's like coming from a small school like Davis Primary School in Old Harbour, on the outskirts of Old Harbour, to come to the National Stadium for one of the first times to experience this, and that is how meaningful it is for them, because they'll never forget it.
1: This is a learning moment for me. I don't know you to be involved in track and field. You're the academics guy. What do you know about running?
0: That's for another story, Deja. Another story. But my San Diego people know.
1: So, you're athlete too?
0: Yes.
1: Lord Jesus, multifaceted, I see. Awesome. What are you hoping other corporate companies take away from an event like this? I know Sagicor, they've aligned themselves with this championship. Are you looking for further partnerships to continue this?
0: Absolutely. We cannot do this alone. And Jamaica's track and field, I'd say, depends on this meet and more of us coming together to do it. So yes, Sagicor Foundation particularly has been a major partner in this event. As we said, for this year, it's a $16 million contribution to this event from the foundation. But we cannot do it alone. We have to appreciate that more than 40,000 athletes have participated in this event over the years. And many of the big names, more than 75% of athletes representing Jamaica on the national stage, they have passed through this event. We cannot afford to see this event decline in any way. So we're encouraging more Jamaicans to come on board, help us to continue this event, grow it from strength to strength. So please reach out to the JT and see how you can partner with us to make this event even bigger and better.
1: And any partnerships that you'd want to maybe highlight for this year's staging of the event?
0: Well, this year, of course, we are so happy that the JTA Cooperative Credit Union continues to be on board. Atlas Protection Limited, Coldfield Manufacturing, and they're known for their brand Big Joe. GC Foster College and a number of the other teachers' colleges, including Shortwood Teachers College, St. Joseph's Teachers College, and Michael Foundation, they've come on board to provide accommodation, because remember, all the parishes are represented and not all will be able to travel back and forth each day. So the students are able to lodge at those institutions, and we thank them so very much. We also thank Continental Baking Company. We know them as National, as well as Mother's Enterprise, the Jamaica Observer Limited. We thank them so very much for their kind partnership, helping us to spread the message. And Whistling Frog, which is an advertising agency, and they've come on board, as always, to help us to get the word out there. So we say thank you so very much to all our kind sponsors and partners, as well as Track Alert. They've been providing coverage for us as well, bringing it all across the world, like you are here too, in Jamaica. And we say thank you so very much to them for their support.
1: I know that we're active in the event now. Yesterday was one part of it. Today is day two. You're thinking ahead. Okay, now we've executed. We're basically closing out the day in a matter of hours. The mindset now is, what do we do next year? Already there?
0: No, Deidre, yeah, push it now. But of course, we always think about what we're doing.
1: Thinking ahead, of course.
0: And the reality is, for us at Sagicor, and you know us for the Sagicor Sigma Run, we're always already thinking about that and what we're doing for beneficiaries or five schools that we raise funds for. In the same way we do that, we're also thinking about how can we grow this event. And every year we do try to do it bigger and better. So of course, it may mean that we need to look at more opportunities for our patrons, more opportunities for student athletes. But again, this is really the JTA's brainchild and event, and we'll support the JTA in helping to realize that vision. But for us, the important thing is helping to ensure that we enrich these students, we enrich them in a way that they can also go forward and do well and represent Jamaica in an exceptional way. And for us, we're proud of that legacy that continues here at the JTA Sagicor National Athletics Championship.
1: Can I throw an idea out there? You're probably going to shut it down real quick, but I'm just going to put it out there to say, if you don't ask, you won't know. You know, it's all about the youth and developing them into superstars. What about when we reach a particular age?
0: All right, Deidre. I think, Master, we need a break now, because Deidre. So here's what we probably are going to do, ladies and gentlemen.
1: I have a seniors championship, Sagicor brainchild, and you know, me, Flowers, Akela, the old foot them, you know what I mean?
0: So here's what we're going to do. We're going to talk to the J3s, you know, and see what them can do. But I mean, I feel like that is Sagicor's ministry. Unless we're gonna, but we guess what? It's our ministry, you know, because we can provide some life insurance and some health insurance for you you run.
1: Because after these races, we're going to need something.
0: Absolutely.
1: So we'll
0: sign you up for some life and health insurance before, and then we'll talk to the J3s and see how them can probably put
1: Luckily, I do have my life insurance with Sagicor already, so I'm covered.
0: Wise financial decisions for life.
1: I knew you'd say that. Thank you so much, Manager of Corporate Communications at Sagicor Group, Javon, Mr. Javon Keys. Can I call you? Can I? Do-

0: call you Keys?
1: You can call me anything, Deidre.
0: Thank you so much. Have a rest. Enjoy the rest of your afternoon.
1: Thank you so very much for having me.
0: Soon come, guys. Stay with us.
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6: This is your home for the

0: Here we go. You see, I had my whole thing going on. I didn't know, so me do it over door. Me, I got to do it over. And I won. And I what? And I what? And I what? And I what? Yep. Winston Smith, liaison officer for the Jamaica Teachers Association. You say it up on TikTok, yeah?
1: I do.
0: So you must see it. And I what?
1: Yes, but I mean, I don't know how to do those dancing. I just simply scroll through, mm-hmm. entertain myself by watching. As a matter of fact, you know, most of the time I spend on TikTok is actually to learn how to do things.
0: Okay. Yes. Oh, so you're not watching the Anawars and all the crazy stuff on there?
1: No, I watch them and I listen to you when you come on and say, all right, this is Deidre.
0: Oh.
1: RGR Communications.
0: So you've seen me on the ticket.
1: Yes,
0: I do. The tickety-talkety.
1: Yes, the tickety-talkety.
0: How are you doing this afternoon?
1: I'm doing good, and I'm particularly excited about the event and how things have unfolded over the last 2 days, mm-hmm. day and a half into the culminating session. It's looking good, and I'm particularly pleased.
0: Well, what about it that's really like a standout moment for you? All just right, the coming together of the event?
1: The coming together, yes. But the inclusion of the students with special needs. Mm. And just to give a greater clarity for persons who think, when we say special needs, from an educator's point of view, it is any student who requires that kind of special attention. It's not just confined to those who are wheelchair bound.
0: Right.
1: We have intellectual disability and so forth. So we cater to these children, and part of the focus this year was to showcase these children and give them an opportunity to be seen out there on the wider scale, to say, hey, we are being inclusive and provide an opportunity for these children to show to Jamaica that they do have skills, abilities and talents and can take on the rigors of track and field meet.
0: I mean, we do have international competitions that are geared towards members of the community with special needs. So why not have them be a part of what is the training ground to be able to transition just the same?
1: Exactly. And this year we are using this as a test to see how well we'll fit them into our program, mm-hmm. so that we can expand next year. And based on the report I've gotten, because unfortunately I was not able to view the race itself. When I came out, they were lining up. By the time I'm sitting there, something has came up I had to attend to. When I returned, the race was already run. But the report I'm getting from my team is that it was very good, and the participation, the involvement, it was lovely. I was talking to the athletes as I made my way up here, and they were very excited, and they were all showing me their medals and how proud they feel to know that they have been provided the opportunity, thanks to President Mark Malava and the sports committee who embraced the idea.
0: That would have been my next question, hearing from them to see what,
1: yes.
0: you know, it's like, how they feel being a part of it, because sometimes you can feel like you're the odd one out, and you're not a part of what the wider audience is able to enjoy, and having a special need doesn't take away from your ability, you know what I mean?
1: So definitely
0: I know they must feel that pride,
1: yes,
0: and joy.
1: They're buoyed by it, and they're smiling, they're showing off their medals, and one is saying that, boy, the race was rigged because he thinks he should have won, but because the other guys are taller. But, you know, it's all a part of the fun and games, and I'm happy that they are comfortable, mm-hmm. to be here, mm-hmm. and you're enjoying the moment.
0: Awesome. But it takes a lot to have an event like this come to fruition. We're talking about the support from schools,
1: yes.
0: and parents and even the wider community. So what would you say to them in terms of always being able to provide that support to have the championship continue?
1: All right. We could look at it from a very simple point of view to say, if you don't have a ticket, you don't have a chance.
0: True.
1: What we are saying to our parents, not every student, not every child is going to be the teacher extraordinaire, nor will they be the pilot or the lawyer, etc. But every child has the ability to perform one way or the other. We are saying to parents, here is an opportunity at no cost to you in reality to give your child a chance to showcase their talent, to come and participate. This event will propel them into the future. It will give them a chance to be seen by the world,
0: mm-hmm.
1: because nowadays with social media, everything goes everywhere.
0: True.
1: And you'll never can tell what opportunities will be afforded them. And we're saying to parents, listen, join with what we're doing. Let your child participate in PE, track and field meet at school, because that's where it begins, you know. The first level is at PE or mm-hmm. sports day at primary school.
0: Mm-hmm.
1: Then we move on to the district level, to the parish level, and then to the national level. So it's a gradual process, but it has to start at the domestic school first.
0: Mm-hmm.
1: And we are saying to parents, support the school, support the initiatives of the various schools so that they can now move on to this level.
0: But you know what, too? I think we're also far gone from what traditional careers are like. When we were growing up, when I was growing up at least, you're either a police or a teacher, you work in a bank, or you're a lawyer, you're
1: yes,
0: a doctor.
1: Yes.
0: But there are so many other avenues for students or, you know, persons to be able to excel in other disciplines, and sports is one of those disciplines that we've seen a lot of Jamaicans yes. excel in and yes. have made careers out of. So even an event like this can probably be the push towards a future career path.
1: Most definitely, and that is why we are saying to Corporate Jamaica, come on board and support the JTA. Sagicor is doing a wonderful job. They have been with us for 40 years now. 40, we're

0: in the 41st edition. So you can imagine. We're saying though that SagiCorps and the JTA need more help. We're asking Corporate Jamaica. We're pleading with Corporate Jamaica. And sometimes for it feels a little, you know, off when we look at the kind of support that our track and field athletes get when they reach the apex of their career. Mm-hmm. But yet nobody, or the kind of support that we need at the grassroots level is not there. I was doing a little research on the history of Jamaica's athletics and the progress over time. When we look at it, before we start to have this serious push from the JTA in terms of the JTA SagiCorps meet, which really started off 40 years ago in a real earnest way, Jamaica's athletics wasn't doing that well. Mm-hmm. One or two persons would break through. But after we now start this sport program, this track and field meet, over time, we have seen the growth in Jamaica's athletics, right? Usain Bolt, that we talk so much about, and yes, he deserves every single bit of accolade. He's a legend, but he started right here.
1: Right.
0: Veronica Campbell started right here. Fraser Price started right here. And there are many other, Oblique Seville, the list goes on. And I said to somebody, even Kieran Stewart, record showed that Kieran ran 400 meters here. Mm-hmm. As a matter of fact, if my memory is correct, Kieran still has the 400 meter record. All started here. Mm-hmm. And we're saying to Jamaica, come on board, support the sports program within the JTA, and watch Jamaica's legacy be maintained, mm-hmm. protected, and improve over time.
1: As a matter of fact, because of the names that you've mentioned, and because we've seen the growth in the sport itself and the industry of track and field itself, that should be the incentive or the reason why you want to jump on board, because it's been manifesting throughout the year. So it's not like you're saying it and it's not really happening. You're seeing it in person.
0: This is a success story, mm-hmm. evident right before our very eyes. Every single year, our patron this year is still in high school, but she's a world recognized athlete.
1: True.
0: And believe me, when I talked to Shanoia said, I didn't qualify to get here. Or she didn't, no, not qualify. She wasn't able to run at the championship. But she participated in the parish and the district meet. Mm-hmm. So when we asked her, she was overjoyed to come. Right. And I was very, very happy to have her. Right? And to be honest with you, I was down there with her. You'll believe that both of us are in the same teenage category. Because I cannot behave like that when I'm around my children. When I'm around children, I behave like them.
1: Yeah. What are you hoping the kids take away from this, though?
0: The possibility that exists. The opportunities that are here for them, and that they'll recognize that apart from just athletics, it teaches them life skill, how to compete vigorously but be friendly. Rivalry doesn't mean enemy. Teamwork, because in order for us, for the respective parish to win, it requires students from all over the parish who have never seen or met each other prior to this. So it promotes friendship, camaraderie, that will augur well for them, mm-hmm. as they grow into adults. I remember the working world requires people to work as teams,
1: right.
0: In teams, and to bring people with diverse background into one area for them to work in a unified way. And that is what we're trying to inculcate in our students.
1: And also to the students who may not have made it to the national level, because there are many other athletes who are still good, and there are people who never made it at this stage but go on to be success stories themselves, like a Shanoia, who never got to come to the championships but performed in the division.
0: So we
1: level.
0: Tell them the hope is not lost. Mm-hmm. And once you have started, maintain the focus, keep on trying, because your breakthrough will come. You never fail until you have stopped trying. And that is what we want our students to learn.
1: I'm so happy you said that, because I'm going to try again. So what I had said before and I was dismissed, I'm going to say it again. So you see, when I was in high school.
0: Yes.
1: Right? You see the three-legged.
0: The three-legged race?
1: The three-legged, no? Wrap it up? Pack it up? All right, sorry. Yeah, I mean, I did what I could. I've been trying since Tuesday with keys, you know. And every time I bring it up, Una shut me down.
0: Oh, my.
1: And I said, no trigger. All right, everything good still. All right, still.
0: So.
1: You see, when I develop my own discipline somewhere else, and the three-legged race become an Olympic sport.
0: You will definitely be in that race.
1: I'm going to be in that race. he's looking at

0: Look at Javon is looking at me like we're here again. When it becomes an Olympic sport, remember we see what do you call it something what they do with the hip hop and the breakdancing. If breakdancing can be an Olympic sport, my three-legged race can be an Olympic sport.
1: Well, if curling can be an Olympic sport.
0: Okay.
1: If curling can be an Olympic sport. Three-legged race should be an Olympic sport.
0: And we're starting it today.
1: And we stand with you on
0: petition
1: that.
0: Petition today.
1: It should be a part of it.
0: It should be. Thank you so much for your support.
1: Thank you very much. And
0: that is you signing the petition, first name on the list.
1: Thank you very much for having me and all the best.
0: Thank you so much, Vincent Smith, liaison officer for the Jamaica Teachers Association. You heard it here first. This is Breaking News on Radio Jamaica 94 FM. A joke.
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2: This is your home for the hits.

darlings, you know we can't have an event titled JTA Sagicore National Athletics Championships and not hear from president of the JTA, right? We hear from him, you know. But we hear from him in another capacity. I'm sure you heard from him in the midday news talking about the situation in the West with the kids. It's the hurricane season. We want to ensure that the children are in a learning environment that is conducive to learning. But separate and apart from that, there's also an event like this, the JTA Sagicore Championships, that showcases another talent.

0: talent, another side, another aspect of the holistic development of our children, because education is good, but then the extracurriculars also play a part because it has its own lessons. And so we have the president of the DJTA, Mr. Mark, I'm going to do this on purpose, Mr. Malabvo. Mr. Malabver. Tell me some call it wrong if you're bad. I'm being deliberate now. Mr. Malava, how are you, sir?
1: I'm fine. How are you?
0: I am good. Nice to see you on the outside. Dare I say, having fun today?
1: I'm having so much fun. I enjoy watching that.
2: They are doing so well. I am really proud of them. I love watching them. Of course, they are from all the parishes, and you know, it's a grassroots sort of event. You know, this is something that we do every year as part of the JTA. Many people don't know or understand or appreciate it, that the JTA does far more than just advocacy. Mm-hmm. We are a progressive union. And we recognize our responsibility to the country, our responsibility to the students. You know, this is over 40 years. This event has been around. SAGICOR has been a wonderful partner in all of that, you know, and we just continue to grow from strength to strength. Many people seem to understand, to recognize ISA, Boys and Girls Champ, but that's not where it all begins. It begins here. Many of the athletes that you're seeing at ISA Championships came up through the JTA SAGICOR National Championships. Mm-hmm. Virtually every athlete in Jamaica that is at the professional level, their stamping ground was the JTA SAGICOR National Championships.
0: You hear Jamaica Teachers Association, we're thinking classrooms, we're just thinking chalkboard, yes, and chalk and dust, yeah, and those things. Yeah. But then teaching is so multifaceted that it's not just happening in classrooms,
2: yeah,
0: it's happening outside on, yeah, your tennis courts, on your netball courts, on your field events. I big up my teacher, my PE teacher, yes, to this day, my, yes, big friend, Miss Nelson.
2: Yeah.
0: Yeah, still impactful in my life. Yeah.
2: So here's where we are. Our philosophy is that, you know, education is STEAMS. And the reason why I say STEAMS is, and some people say STEAM and the first S versus the last S, mm-hmm, but it also symbolizes sports. We tend to not recognize that education is holistic, holistic development, because, you know, not everybody is necessarily going to be an engineer, not everybody is going to be something like that. But we must provide every opportunity for a child to realize their true potential. Some will be athletes, and some will be great athletes. Yeah, but we must provide that sort of playing field. My only regret is that, you know, as a country, we need to invest more in sports. We need to. I would love to see every parish have a stadium. Something like a catching hall, sort of stadium where we can nurture talent. We get talent from all walks of life, everywhere across this country, and we need to provide opportunities for that.
0: And obviously, it's something that has been working well, because we've seen other Caribbean countries, because of what we've been able to do over the years, mm-hmm, they would also send their better performing, yeah, athletes to be a part of our system to develop them too.
2: Indeed, indeed. And even here, we have a team from Trinidad. Mm. They came in and they are part of the championships. One of the things that we also did for the first time this year, in terms of, because we believe in holistic development, is that we had a special needs, a student with special needs race. So they were invited, they came and they performed, and I was delighted to watch them run.
0: The importance of involving, yeah, students with special needs, talk about that.
2: Yeah, it's certainly very important to us. You know, for too long, here's where we are. We, over the years, the education system has somewhat treated special needs somewhat like an outside child of the education system. We need to bring them more into the fold of the education system. And I believe the JTA is playing its part, mm-hmm, by involving them in these type of events, for them to showcase their own talent. And the crowd, the spectators were delighted to watch them.
0: And I got a clarification a little bit earlier when we talk about special needs. It's not necessarily children who are maybe confined to a wheelchair or using a walking stick.
2: No.
0: It's right across the board. And sometimes those kids

0: are not necessarily confined to a specific institution that exactly. caters to students with those kind of needs.
1: Exactly.
0: They need to be incorporated exactly. in the regular fabric of the normal institutions just the same, so we retrofit our institutions to be able to accommodate them.
1: Absolutely, mm. absolutely. It's something that we should do. From the JTA standpoint, we have been pushing that agenda hard. We do have a special needs committee that have been mandated to do certain things. And even here, they are very heavily involved in terms of helping with the organization of those events, because these students come with unique needs. We went through the entire gamut as to whether we should use the starter gun versus a whistle, all of that, just to get it right.
0: Just to get it right, and you've got it right, because yeah. based on the feedback I'm getting, they're very much excited. The only thing is that who should I win versus who lose?
1: Yeah, exactly. it has been good. It has been fun.
0: Awesome.
1: It has been exciting.
0: And as we speak of partnerships, most important partnership is the one with SagiCore, 40 years strong. Talk to me about
1: yeah,
0: that.
1: SagiCore, SagiCore dates back to Blue Cross. That's how
0: I used to be on Blue Cross,
1: yeah.
0: you know.
1: Used to be, yeah.
0: My father, at least, was yeah. on Blue Cross, yeah. and I was on it.
1: And it started out with Blue Cross. When Blue Cross became SagiCore, they continued the partnership. They have done remarkably well in terms of standing by us. I mean, everybody knows SagiCore and what SagiCore has done in terms of being in the corporate world. They are a giant, and they continue to support sports in this way, particularly at the grassroots level. I mean, it's not you don't have much fanfare with this type of thing. I mean, all the fanfare is reserved for Issa Boys and Girls Chance, mm-hmm. but this is the grassroots. This is where it all begins. Yeah, and SagiCore has really been a wonderful partner. I must also acknowledge Big Joe. They have been here. Mm-hmm. Mothers have also been on board, and I must also acknowledge the Kingston and St. Andrew Municipal Parish Council. They have also been involved. We hope that this will go from strength to strength over the years. We really want them to do well. I must also acknowledge Atlas Protection. Of course, the JTA Cooperative Credit Union is also a part of it. GC Foster. Many of our students are currently staying at GC Foster, so I must acknowledge them. Shortwood Teachers College, St. Joseph Teachers College, Micah Foundation, Continental Bakery. Again, Jamaica Observer and Whistling Frog. They have all been on board, and we are happy for the partnership.
0: Partnership, and
1: none
0: so
1: you
0: welcome more of that
1: we
0: because you
1: more.
0: Want this to live another 41
1: yes,
0: years strong.
1: We welcome more. This is where it all begins. It's really exciting to watch these little kids run. They are showboating. They are doing all of that. I think they are.

0: Goalkeeper, okay,
1: yeah,
0: keeper.
1: Goalkeeper.
0: And we're not gonna go around the keeper now, because big up to Cap Verde, so them goalkeeper they are the big thing, so we're not even gonna talk about it.
1: But I believe in sports. I have benefited from sports. I remember even at UWI, I was very active in sports. I represented UWI. I played Premier League. I understand and appreciate what sports can do. So it's something that I encourage. I believe in holistic learning, holistic development, and sports is an important component.
0: And since we're talking about sports and throwing some things out there, I mean, it's World Cup time. Mm-hmm. We can't go around it. It's sports is what's happening right now. Which side are your side?
1: Netherlands. It's not Brazil, it's not Argentina. I know you guys are looking at me strange, but it is Netherlands. It has always been Netherlands for me. And I may be a lone ranger, but I am standing with Netherlands.
0: Interesting. I've never heard
1: Netherlands is my
0: a Netherlands supporter.
1: Here's an interesting data. Since 2006, Netherlands has never lost in regulation time. It's always extra time or... in World Cup is always extra time or penalty shootout. It is
0: you're loyal, do I say yeah, that much?
1: I have a Netherlands shirt in from Danny Blin. Danny Blin stopped playing for Netherlands now, and I'm still wearing the shirt. Just like I had a harsh Arsenal shirt. And the shirt
0: has Arsenal?
1: Gone. Yes, it tight.
0: Who are you, Arsenal?
1: Yeah, the shirt is tight.
0: Take him out. The shirt,
1: you know, long may I wait for Arsenal for it? I have been faithful.
0: Your time has come this year.
1: Yes, and I will be faithful with Netherlands.
0: Praise the Lord.
1: Yes, hallelujah.
0: So the same kind of trust and faith you had in Arsenal, and here you are this season.
1: Yes.
0: Well, I said Netherlands going to go.
1: Netherlands. I expect them to go very deep.
0: All right, you know what? You are the, what's his name? New York Knicks.
1: Who?
0: What's Spike Lee? You're the Spike Lee of World Cup, because you're waiting on the Netherlands to win.
1: And they face Morocco in the next round. Let's see what happens.
0: Let's see, because Morocco, they did well the last World Cup.
1: They went to semifinals. Netherlands went to quarterfinals last year. They lost in penalty shootout to Argentina.
0: The defending champion, my side. Big up my side.
1: It's not Argentina, it's Messi. it's not a team. It's just Messi.
0: I know there are lots of people waiting on him to start playing. I said, well, we're going to see what you're going to do now.
1: It's just Messi.
0: We'll talk about it then.
1: Take Messi out, that's it.
0: Someone else will write to the occasion. Don't worry about it.
1: But I'm afraid of Messi, though.
0: You should be.
1: I am afraid of Messi.
0: Please be afraid.
1: No bones about it. He was the difference in the last World Cup against Netherlands. But Netherlands rode back to all in extra time, and they went to penalty shootout. Unfortunately, Van Dijk didn't score, and that was it.
0: Oh, yeah.
1: Yeah, so
0: next time. Next time. All right, for persons who want to, you know, just be keep up to date with what the JTA is doing, all the initiatives, how they can support in anything that you guys are doing, is there like a channel that they can go through?
1: Yeah, so we do have a WhatsApp channel. A lot of, we do throw out everything on our WhatsApp channel. We have the JTA website as well. There are a lot of activities that we put out there in terms of what we are doing and how we are doing what we are doing. And of course, you know, we continue our advocacy, we continue the agitation, we continue to push the government to do right by the education system, including doing right by the teachers.
0: And I'll continue to read the stories.
1: Yes.
0: Yes.
1: Indeed.
0: And I always say this, I saw this at NC, I went to Northern Caribbean University. In the teaching department, there is something that stuck with me ever since I saw it. Teachers make all other professions possible.
1: It is the foundation of all other professions. And here's the irony. Every single country that you look at out there that have transformed and become a developed country, it was built on the platform of education. And I think as a country, we need to recognize and understand that until we invest in education the way that we ought to, then all this talk about economic development and growth and productivity will be a fleeting illusion.
0: True.
1: Yeah.
0: On that note, thank you so much, Mr. Malava.
1: Ah, you got it.
0: Mr. Malaver. Have a good one, President of the Jamaica Teachers Association, Mark Malava. He's coming to you from the stadium today. Tomorrow, we're not sure. But listen, he's going to be saying something because he

0: is for the people. Praise the Lord, church. All right, Tsunkum.
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0: General Majesty Emperor Haile Selassie I. I unite you the Royal Emperor of Ethiopia and Bonica.
1: Well read, Babylon all you so from near and far. Don't even go ask them what them peeping for. Tell them them can't hold the youth with no more us and jar. You Ethiopia or Addis war. Babylon all you so from near and far. Don't even go ask them what them searching for. Tell them them can't hold the youth with no more us and jar. Give me Ethiopia, yo, happy black star.

0: right, guys. I feel like we're right at the end of the program altogether. I think this is the last race on the track. And just about time for us to close out here, too, with our broadcast from the National Stadium. We've been here since 1 o'clock. It's all about the Jamaica Teachers Association SAGICOR National Athletics Championships in its 41st year. And just to give you a quick rundown of what the event is about, it happens each and every year. You know, it's one of Jamaica's premier primary school athletics competitions that is serving vital development pathway for our young athletes. So before you see them on the ISA stage, before you see them on the CHAMP stage, they start right here. This is the grassroots event for them, and we're covering all 14 parishes to find the best of the best to help develop these skills in track and field, where they can transition and matriculate to the ISA Grace Kennedy competition, maybe go on to high school. A lot of them are drafted, or they get scholarships to go to schools overseas, the NCAA. You know, they are tend to hone a lot of our athlete skills, and then they can transition into professional. So very, very important meet. You're talking about primary, all age, junior high schools from right across the country. They're showcasing field events, track events, speed, strength, skill, determination, under 9 competition, under 11, under 13, under 15. We're covering a wide cross-section of age groups. Now, SAGICOR has been a part of this event for years, for 40 of the 41 years, so they've been here since the very beginning, and they continue to support this initiative because they see the importance of it. This year alone, donating $16 million to the competition. Big ups to our patron for this year's event, Shanoya Douglas. She is the world under 20 sprint relay gold medalist. Also being a part of this initiative because she sees the importance. She would have wanted to participate in an event like this. When she was younger, she never qualified. She couldn't make it to the nationals, and then look at her now, still being able to push forward to show her resilience and to now be the under 20 sprint relay gold medalist. So even if you don't get a chance to be part of this event per se, you can still take what you've learned from preparing for an event like this, because it doesn't mean that your story ends there, right? So continue to build on that. 2 days of wonderful activities, and you know, it couldn't have been possible without all the sponsors on board. So the JTA Co-op Credit Union, Atlas Protection, Coldfield Manufacturing, GC Foster College, Shortwood Teachers College, St. Joseph Teachers College, Micah Foundation, Continental Baking Company, Mother's Enterprise, Jamaica Observer, and Whistling Frog. Thank you to all the persons who stopped by and shared information with us. I want to say a big thank you to Shanoya herself. She was a part of today's event. We want to say thank you to Winston Robinson, chairman of the National Sports Committee. Also to Javon Keys, manager of corporate communication at SAGICOR. To Winston Smith, the liaison officer for the Jamaica Teachers Association. And of course, to president of the Jamaica Teachers Association, Mr. Mark Malava himself, all giving us the information that we need to make this broadcast possible. Also making this broadcast possible, you know, is the team. Okay, I want to big up in studio Kenneth Reed. Big up yourself, DJ Kenneth Reed, for holding it down in studio. Richard Flowers. Flowers, now come out of the AC. Not time. Flowers said, no, where I'm at in life right now, the sun is not going to work for me. It's blooming time. Flowers says it's blooming time. Thank you so much, Richard. Dorian Duncan, our marketing rep. And the troublemaker of all troublemakers, but I love her, Akelia Moore. Thank you so much, my producer here on location. My name is Deidreanne. They said I have to go back to work, so I guess I'm going to go back to work. News at 6 o'clock is when next you'll hear me. But thank you so much for your participation today. 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So until next time, guys, do have yourselves a wonderful afternoon. Be safe. Walk good. Take care.
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0: Popeye's barbecue chicken sandwich is here. Crispy barbecue chicken breasts in between buttery brioche buns. 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
1: It is now 5 o'clock. We invite you to stay tuned for the Round Robin. And that's next, right here after the break.
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FM. Hey, let me say good afternoon and welcome to this, the round robin for yet another Saturday. It is the 27th day in the month of June, the final one in the month of June indeed, as we look towards July.

where we take you back in the past, bring you forward into the future. The great songs of yesteryear and more. Run to me.

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1: It is now 15 and a half minutes past 5 o'clock.

Michael Jackson, Don't Stop Till You Get Enough. As we take it down to the break for you and with you. Oh, for those who have been having a dance craze from 5 o'clock. My goodness. Work it out. By chance, you need this time to do some chores. Well, it's always good to know, you know. Get the chores done a little bit faster with some great music, good vibe. Keep you upbeat. For those in the kitchen, my goodness. We say top of the evening to all the big chefs. Whether you're a home chef or your company chef, chama. A chef is just a chef, you know. Special, special. Mm-hmm. He's got what it takes to make him here. Yeah. Cooking some good meals for you. 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As we take our time down to 5:30 right here, we're coming back with much more on the flip side. So please lock us in if you're just joining. Good to have your company.

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4: All right, welcome back. Indeed, we're going to start off with a man. Indeed, he passed away on the 11th of this month. He was born in this month. Born, let me get that to you. We're talking about none other than Stranger Cole, born on the 26th of June back in 1942, and he left us on the 11th back in the year 2026. Trust me. And we got some of his favorite songs. We can't play them all, but we're going to play a couple of them because I got a whole lot to get through between now and 6:30. And so, going to pack as much as we can in there for you, keeping the vibe up and keeping the music going for you. Until we're going to start off with this one from the man himself, Gone But Not Forgotten. He left us with some great songs. Here we go. Let's start off with this one for you.

0: the band Stranger Cole. Born Wilbur Theodore Cole, professionally known as Stranger Cole.
1: When you call my name.
0: Yes, ma'am. Those dropping legs right now, my goodness.

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Oh, don't come with that, you know. We're not frightened. Yes, Grace, dropping some legs right now. I can just imagine.

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Hey, continue to rest in peace. Played his part, making our music as rich as it is. A musical legacy. Oh my goodness.

0: any harm to come to the accused. Mr. Goodall has maintained that the two had a sexual relationship, which had been discovered by her boyfriend. The Jamaica Teachers Association, JTA, is voicing grave concern over what it says are the deplorable and hazardous conditions under which students and teachers in sections of Western Jamaica continue to teach and learn 8 months after the passage of Hurricane Melissa. The assessment follows site visits carried out last week by a team from the JTA, accompanied by its colleagues from the American Federation of Teachers. The JTA says the group visited schools across Westmoreland, St. Elizabeth and St. James. JTA President Mark Malava says what was observed was deeply troubling.
1: Students and teachers remain confined to cramped tents that are unbearably hot, poorly ventilated, and wholly unfit for meaningful teaching and learning. In a few spaces, mold was observed, posing a potential threat to the health, well-being, and safety of students and staff. Quite frankly, some of the conditions witnessed were appalling and represented an egregious failure to provide safe and suitable learning and working environments for students and teachers.
0: Mr. Malava says the JTA does recognize the enormity of the recovery effort and appreciates the challenges associated with restoring damaging infrastructure.
1: However, 8 months after the passage of Hurricane Melissa, these challenges can no longer serve as a justification for students and teachers being subjected to conditions that are unsafe, undignified, and inimical to effective teaching and learning. The passage of time demands a far greater sense of urgency and responsiveness from the relevant authorities.
0: JTA President Mark Malava. The Jamaica Hotel and Tourist Association, JHTA, believes the concerns of stakeholders on the impending general consumption tax on tourism-related activities are not being taken seriously by the government. The measure will raise the rate from 10% to 15%, effective April 1 next year. President of the JHTA, Christopher Jarrett, says several requests for a meeting with Minister of Finance, Favour Williams, to discuss the tax have been met with silence. Mr. Jarrett has previously stated that the tourism sector was already operating in a highly competitive global environment and warned that a tax increase would raise costs. Speaking with Radio Jamaica News earlier this week, Mr. Jarrett said he was surprised that there had been no feedback from the finance minister.
2: I want to think she's very busy, but we are feeling a little disrespected, if you will. I think that we have not had we have sought audience with her and we have made our requests formally and through the media as well. I'm sure she would have heard our objection to the tax, and so we still seek to have audience with her and are hopeful that will happen sooner than later.
0: President of the Jamaica Hotel and Tourist Association, Christopher Jarrett. As the region grapples with climate change and more intense weather activities, Mayor of Kingston, Andrew Swaby, has called for urgent regional action to counter the effects of these systems. Mayor Swaby was addressing the 15th annual Caribbean Urban Forum held in Kingston this week. He challenged Caribbean leaders, planners, policymakers, and practitioners to move beyond discussion and toward implementation. He urged each participating city and organization to commit to at least one adaptation or resilience measure within the next 6 months.
3: Our local governments provide the catalyst for achieving sustainable development and robust disaster resilience. It is the closest level of governance to the people, and the local authorities possesses the unique contextual knowledge required to translate global sustainability goals into impactful community-led actions. By strengthening their institutional capacity, resources, and decision-making processes,

0: local government presents us a critical platform for building truly resilient, equitable, and future-ready cities.
1: Mayor of Kingston, Andrew Sweeby. Now, as regulations governing civil aviation evolve, the Senate passed the Civil Aviation Amendment Act to address the gaps that have emerged in Jamaica's system. In marshalling the bill, Minister of Education and Information, Dr. Dana Morris-Dixon, said the amendments will ensure greater oversight of the aviation industry. Dr. Morris-Dixon added that the new legislation will avoid any adverse findings by the International Civil Aviation Organization for failing to apply updated standards in the civil aviation legislative framework.
2: We're trying to strengthen Jamaica's legislative framework for aviation safety oversight, enhance the legal framework governing aircraft accident and incident investigations, facilitate the implementation of elements of the Chicago Convention concerning the transfer of certain functions and duties relating to interchanged, leased, and chartered aircraft, support the implementation of contemporary aviation safety management principles, provide the necessary legislative authority for consequential amendments to the Civil Aviation Regulations of 2012 and the Civil Aviation Air Transport Licensing Regulations 1966. We're also updating the monetary penalties contained in the Act.
1: Minister of Education and Information, Dr. Dana Morris-Dixon. Senator Morris-Dixon says a lack of compliance will have serious economic consequences for the country. To end the newscast, here are the main points. Five Jamaicans among six charged in a U.S. sweepstakes scam. Producer Freedom of Rape charge and Jamaica Teachers Association voices concern over hazardous conditions at hurricane-affected schools. That's the latest news on Radio Jamaica. I'm Deidreann Gordon. Good evening.
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All right, welcome back. Just about 12 minutes after the hour, 12 minutes past 6 o'clock. Got some quick shout-outs to pack in here before we get back to the music right here. This one says, hey, Donovan, I'm tuned in on a very warm night. Listening to your good music, please to say hi to Auntie Q in Halle, Clarendon, also to sister Annette Walker, niece Sedan Simpson, and her son Stuart Grant, and also brother-in-law Corporal Rohan Wilson of the Public Safety Unit, the JCM. Maurice Marine, thank you so much for the company as always. Warm, you say, in Birmingham, England? My goodness, don't want to know when it cold. Ah,

But nevertheless, be thankful, eh? All right, guys. This one says, hey, good evening, Oliver. Locked in from Florida. Bless up yourself, my friend. Enjoy every moment of it, Oliver. Big up yourself, Donovan. As usual, we're just here checking in with you on the veranda and enjoying the weather on the outside in New York. Carlene, Sister Shirley, Derek. Please send a shout out to my friend, Aljo, who is in Spanish Town listening as well. Blessed love, ladies and gentlemen. Enjoy your Saturday afternoon as you get into the evening time right now. Bless up yourselves, all right? Got more coming your way. Lady Yvonne, over there in Portland, top of the evening to you as well. Blessing. Bless up to all the fine folks in Sophia's Yard. Brayhead, Acton, listening, Manala, Gerald, Shelly, Dalton, Navion, Abigail, Ali, and Alex. All right, the Domino players, Fenton Sharp, everything good, see him with. Time will not. Ladies, Jennifer from Connecticut, nice to know you're up and running and having a great afternoon. All right, Jennifer, bless up yourself. Tell you what, let me get back to the music right now. We got some more. In the meantime, let's check this out for sure right here. Let's get inside some more for you. Great stuff, right?

the great Dillinja, 73 years young, had his special day on the 25th of this month, earlier on this week. Man, tell you what, bless up yourself, Dillinja. Big style was DJ. Made his mark, you know, with some big songs for you. Wanted Bernard.

0: Rondell Bullock, better known as the man himself, Delinja. Stoutwood DJ from way back, you know me? Standing tall at 73 years young. Had his special day on the 25th of the month, June. Born on the 25th of this month, back in 1953. Hey, force to be reckoned with in the meantime.
1: Real diamonds, it's Delinja. You want to wear diamonds, stand up with the channel and shoot in a star. And I'm on size 200 on a CB200. Dolly on a Z star.

this is where the rhythm comes from, you know. Yeah, man, big courtesy of our friends from you know what is funny about life? Trust me, that's Tudor on Maxfield Avenue with all these big songs. Not Tudor One, Channel One, right, yes. And believe you me, I'm saying that building should have been kept as a museum, man. When I passed recently, I saw the building, but it's been knocking down. No, man, it should have been kept as a museum. That was one of the most outstanding sound. Trust me, when you talk about the quality that came from that studio, you know, that show popper studio, say, no, man, we will make sure we get some new equipment or something. Because, all right, yeah, I know what I mean. You see my talk about Richie, yeah, man. Trust me, but believe you me, some big songs came from that studio. Big up to Mr. Chin, man, trust me. Yes, man.

That sound that came out of that studio, Matilda record, was when it come to 12-inch, you know. Hey! You know why 12-inch had that powerful sound that you have to make certain. So when you put on the 12-inch on the turntable, you know, you have to set the thing again in the car's what? It's powerful. But, I mean, if you make the film play the wrong bass line, man.

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1: Massa, not true to the war, me have a master one little well and thing. 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
0: Happy birthday once again, Delin Jama, friend. 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Sir, standing tall at 73. Made his mark and made some great music, man, I tell you.

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But we got to work our way up to sports time. So you know what happens between 6:30 and 6:45. Coming up in just a little bit.

0: 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We make the time right here on the 94. It is indeed 6:30. We got more coming your way momentarily. Let me head to the break, take care of some biz, and come right back at you. Can I put my hands on it? Yep. Let's go. Let's go. Let's go.
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We're talking about some big time classics. Another big time gentleman from this country, Jamaica Land We Love.

Empty Chair. The great Keith Lynn. The legendary Byron Lee and the Dragonair. Byron, remember today on this your special day, birthday.

0: Still standing. My good friend Boris, Mr. Gardner, a double from him. Had the likes of Keith Lynn in there in the mix as well, and we started off with the Blues Busters. I just got 30 seconds. Let me pack two quick greetings in there for you. Then we get to sports momentarily. Ah, this one says, Dalian Geisel, you're enjoying. Thank you so much. Big up. And Lady Maudlin, top of the evening as well. And we do hope you're enjoying every moment of it. This one says, birthday greetings going out to Patricia Riley in Fairy Hill Gardens, Portland. It's coming from children Patrice, Danae, Kamara, and Jovi, grandchildren, and friend Celine. We invite you now to stay tuned for the Sports World program as we make our time right here on the 94. It is now 6:45.
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0: Good evening, I am Jermaine Brown with your evening's major sports report. We begin with the news on football. Cape Verde's Cinderella story at the FIFA World Cup continued as they have made progress to the round of 32 following their stalemate with draw with Saudi Arabia. As Christopher Scott reports, there were victories as well for England, Spain and Belgium in the final series of group matches.
1: Victory over Panama on Saturday. After more than an hour of stubborn defending from the Panamanians, the Three Lions finally broke the deadlock in the 62nd minute through Jude Bellingham. The victory was sealed just 5 minutes later when captain Harry Kane got his name on the score sheet as England finished the group stage on 7 points.
2: Aimed up at Kane! Captain delivers again! And England can breathe!
1: Croatia also ended the group stage with a victory, edging Ghana 2-1. Petar Susic gave Croatia the lead in the 31st minute. Derek Lukesin equalized for Ghana in the 73rd minute before Nikola Vlasic restored Croatia's advantage, scoring the winner in minute 83 to secure all 3 points for the Europeans. Ghana have also made it through to the round of 32 despite losing as one of the best third-place teams. Cape Verde became the second smallest nation to ever qualify for football's greatest showpiece, a feat forever etched in the country's history. Heading into their final group match against Saudi Arabia, they needed a positive result while hoping Spain defeat Uruguay to secure place in the knockout stage. The result went their way, and after playing out a goalless draw with Saudi Arabia, the players collapsed to the ground in celebration as they booked their place in the round of 32, where they will face defending champions Argentina.
2: Verde came to experience the World Cup. The men from the tiny island in the Atlantic are through to the knockout phase of the FIFA World Cup on their World Cup debut.
1: Spain secured the victory they needed, edging Uruguay 1-0, courtesy of a 42nd-minute strike from Alex Baena. With the results in Group H, Uruguay were eliminated from the tournament. Meanwhile, over in Group G, Belgium made light work of New Zealand, cruising to a 5-1 victory. Leandro Trossard led the way with a brace, scoring in the 28th and 50th minutes. Kevin De Bruyne added a third in the 66th minute before Romelu Lukaku scored in the 86th and Alexis Salamakers completed the rout in second half stoppage time. Elijah Just scored what turned out to be nothing more than a consolation goal for New Zealand in the 84th minute.
0: Christopher Scott with that report. Meanwhile, the knockout stage of the FIFA World Cup gets underway on Sunday with one match. As you'll hear in this report from Denise Walters, co-hosts Canada will do battle with South Africa.
3: South Africa began their World Cup campaign against co-host Mexico. Now Bafana Bafana are hoping the journey doesn't end against another co-host, Canada. This is the first time both teams have qualified for the knockout stage, and they've faced some hurdles along the way. The South Africans suffered a 2-0 defeat in their opening match and were reduced to 9 men after receiving 2 red cards. And their qualification to the knockout round didn't seem promising after a 1-1 draw in their second game against Czechia. But the South Africans bounced back, beating South Korea 1-0 to finish second in Group A on 4 points. Meanwhile, Canada's journey to the round of 32 started with a 1-1 draw with Bosnia and Herzegovina. They followed that up with a massive 6-0 win over Qatar, securing their first World Cup victory as Jonathan David took the headlines with his country's first World Cup hat-trick. But a 2-1 defeat to Switzerland had Canada slipping into second place in Group B, ending the group round on 4 points. The game is set for a 2 p.m. kickoff. Live and exclusive free-to-air coverage of the World Cup is on TVJ and OneSportMedia.com in Jamaica only, with radio coverage on Fame 95 FM. 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
0: Meanwhile, Canada's captain Alphonso Davies is set for Sunday's last 32 clash with South Africa. He has been recovering from a left hamstring injury picked up in Bayern Munich's Champions League semi-final second leg with the PSG last month. Davies wanted to get onto the pitch in Canada's final Group B game against Switzerland, which they lost 2-1. But coach Marsh told the 25-year-old it was too early. And France coach Didier Deschamps has rejoined the national squad at the World Cup after briefly returning home following the death of his mother. Deschamps, who guided France to victory at the World Cup in 2018 and to the final in 2022, missed the 4-1 win over Norway on Friday, which confirmed Les Bleus' progress as winners of Group I, offering them less tiring travel schedule ahead. France, who are based in Boston, are due to play Sweden in the round of 32 in New Jersey on Tuesday. Newly crowned national 400-meter champion Stacyan Williams is among four Jamaicans listed to compete at the Paris Diamond League meet on Sunday in France. Williams, who clocked a personal best of 49.48 seconds at an international athletics meeting in Zagreb, Croatia on Thursday, will face the likes of reigning Olympic champion Merlini Paulino of the Dominican Republic in the event. Another newly crowned champion, national champion that is, Demisha Roswell, will line up in the women's 100-meter hurdles along with compatriot and Tokyo Olympic bronze medalist Megan Simmons. The event will feature a preliminaries and final, and 2019 World Championship silver medalist Daniil Thomas Dodd will compete in the women's shot put. Some cricket news now. A record-breaking sixth wicket stand between Amir Jangu and captain Roston Chase put the West Indies in a commanding position against Sri Lanka at stumps on day three of the opening test in Antigua. Jangu hit 233 and Chase 194 in a record-breaking sixth wicket stand of 401 to help the West Indies post 626 for 9 declared in their first innings reply. The Caribbean team had resumed on 271 for 5. They secured a 318-run first innings lead. Jangu, who resumed on 78 and Chase 42, not only scored the highest six-wicket stand in the history of Test cricket, and they also posted the second-highest partnership for the West Indies behind only Garfield Sobers and Conrad Hunt. Both batters improved on their previous first-class best scores. Chase beat his 137 not out, and Jangu surpassed his domestic 219. Sri Lanka then got to 15 for 1 in their second innings when stumps were drawn. The dangerous Patum Nisanka was dismissed for 3 by Jaden Seals. Despite losing to Ireland, West Indies women are through to the semi-finals of the ICC Women's T20 World Cup. Sent to bat, the Windies women were restricted to 128 for 7 as only Chanel Henry with an unbeaten 27 and captain Hayley Matthews 22, as well as Deandra Dottin, who made 22 as well, made any significant runs. Ireland's women then raced to 129 for the loss of 4 wickets in 18.1 overs to complete their first ever win at a T20 World Cup. Orla Prendergast made 63. With the defeat, West Indies hopes pinned on hosts England, beating title holders New Zealand, and they got their wish. Mellie Carr hit 42 and the Kiwis 163 for 6. However, England were led to a 9-wicket victory by Danny Wyatt-Hodge with an unbeaten 89 and Sophia Dunkley 49 not out. The two shared a 128 second-wicket stand. West Indies women will now play Australia in the semi-finals. New Zealand put themselves in a strong position at stumps on day three of the series-deciding third test against England at Trent Bridge. After securing an 84-run first innings lead, the Black Caps overcame a difficult start with the bat to extend it to 204 at the close on 120 for 3 in their second innings. Rachin Ravindra made a valuable 60 not out and shared an unbroken fourth wicket partnership of 69 with Daryl Mitchell to put New Zealand in command. Jofra Archer has so far taken 2 for 12 for the English. Earlier, England were dismissed for 354 in their first innings reply after zooming on 223 for 2. Harry Brook made 58 while Jacob Bethel fell for his overnight 74. Nathan Smith, New Zealand's leading wicket taker in the series, bagged 4 for 91 to bring his overall tally to 14 wickets so far in the series. Will O'Rourke supported with 3 for 53 and Zach Folkes 3-35 for the Black Caps. The three-match series is locked at 1-1. The 5-2 second choice Nautical Star went from gate to wire in landing the SVL 25th anniversary trophy for open allowance runners over a mile, the feature event on Saturday's 11 race card at Caymanas Park. The 6-year-old American bred Dark Bay horse, who was saddled by three-time former champion trainer Anthony Babanunez and ridden by six-time former champion jockey Omar Walker, covered the trip in a nippy, a minute 35 and three-fifths of a second, to win by 7.5 lengths.
4: As they arrive inside the final 5/16, and it is a Nautical Star who has led them pillar to post thus far. Nautical Star coming to the head of the stretch with that lead. Don Quizzy under a bustling ride. Supernatural Power running no race at all as Nautical Star continues to lead. Don Quizzy, the new star, now asked to make ground on the outside. Supernatural Power and Barnaby left struggling in behind, but it is out in front. Nautical Star with a clear lead under Omar Walker. Nautical Star comes running away, in the SVL 25th anniversary trophy. Nautical Star will win it. A double for Anthony Nunes. Barnaby is second. He has the exacta. Don Quizzy finishing ahead of Supernatural Power.
0: Track announcer Brian Rickman. Nautical Star was one of three winners for Nunes on the program, while in-form apprentice Tajay Suku recorded a triple. Racing continues on Sunday with another 11 race card starting at 11:50 a.m. Some tennis news now. Madison Keys secured her third Eastbourne title with a straight sets win over Tatiana Maria. Keys beat German Maria 7-5, 6-4 to join tennis legends Chris Evert and Martina Navratilova as the only players to win the women's tournament on three or more occasions. The American first triumphed in Eastbourne in 2014, her first WTA title, before a second success came in 2023. The 2025 Australian Open champion has now won 11 tour titles. Who has now won 11 tour titles, did not drop a set all week and continues her impressive run in tour finals, having won her past five. Next up for both players is Wimbledon, with Keys set to face compatriot Kayla Day in the first round, while Maria, a 2022 semi-finalist, starts her campaign against Kazakhstan's Yulia Putintseva. And finally, Karolina Mukova secured the Bad Homburg title in Germany, after her opponent, a four-time Grand Slam winner Naomi Osaka, had to retire injured from the first grass court final of her career. 28-year-old Osaka received the treatment on an ankle injury during the first set, which she lost 6-1, before indicating she could not continue one game into the second. Victory marks Czech Simakova's second title of the year, and she'll return to the top 10 in the world rankings come Monday. Japan's Osaka, well, she's due to start her campaign at the All England Club on Monday against Elsa Giacomo of France, while Mukova, seeded 10th, she begins against the Russian Anastasia Zakharova. And that's where we leave the courts for this evening. And I am Jermaine Brown.
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And this next little sweep of what we'll be honoring the man himself, Baron Lee and his soca vibe for you. But for right now, we've got to pack some more shout out quickly in there before we get back to the music. Very special, happy birthday going out to a dear friend of mine, Mr. Bent, on the south side of St. Elizabeth. Happy birthday, sir, on this your special day, born on this day, the 27th day in the month of June. Well, you're standing tall at what, 96? I'm just kidding, my friend, just kidding. 27 again, right? Not 72, 27? All right, my friend, bless up Mr. Bent. Farmer extraordinaire, you know what I mean? My dear friend, we go way back indeed. Always, shout out to Marjorie Bent as well, over there in Lover's Leap. And to Miss Chambers up in the housing scheme there. Blessed love, Miss Chambers. So, Sir Bent, as you continue to enjoy your special day, my brother, let me wish for you continuous good health. Lots more great achievements. And, of course, keep giving the Father thanks, you know what I mean? Taking it thus far and hope that he will take you further beyond that line, you know what I mean? All the best. Enjoy your special day, Mr. Bent, all right? Let me say hi to my dear friend over there, all the fine folks inside of Aberdeen. Have you again? I like an Indian friend of mine. Sure. Name slipped me, Red Rose. The name slipped me. But he's always listening. He's always listening. So to Red Rose. Quite a few folks well inside of Aberdeen, St. Elizabeth. He said, blessed love to you, one and all. Yeah, man. He's a Red Rose every time. Yes, my friend, locked in. Go on, Donovan. I tell you.